dear friend Gina Keltner, talent coordinator here, and I think vice president of everything. I'm not sure, but does a wonderful job, wonderful woman. Has had a little surgery, and she's doing fine. It's kind of was on Facebook, so I'm not, saying anything out of line like I usually do up here. This is one of the songs that Elvis recorded many years. In fact, Charlie, of all the songs I've written, and very grateful to have been recorded by my fellow artists, Help Me has been recorded by more of them than anyone. This is going

0: Gatlin Brothers Band and the Opry Band.
1: Thank you.
0: Yeah.
2: Thank you. Oh, that was sweet. One more hand. Larry, Steve, and Rudy, the Gatlin Brothers, everybody. So, always like to find out where people are from. Larry, Steve, and Rudy, all from the great state of Texas. We got any Texans with us tonight at the Opry? Yeah, very nice. I am from the quite opposite of Texas, the smallest state in the Union. Got any Rhode Islanders with us tonight? Really? We either related or I owe you money. It's a very small state, but great to have you. That's more the Rhode Islanders than we normally have, trust me. Any Hoosiers? Anybody from Indiana tonight at the Opry? Ah, all right. Well, we've reached what I like to call the educational portion of tonight's Grand Ole Opry show. We are all going to learn about the great state of Indiana together, okay? Let's learn about Indiana. Did you know that more major highways intersect in Indiana than in any other state? I didn't know that.

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1: Hey, have a nice hand for Charlie. Does a great job not keeping me out of trouble, getting me out of trouble. Our next artist, we've seen him out here tonight. He's from Kentucky. He's been hailed by Rolling Stone, the great magazine of music, as country music's most convincing young star since Stapleton. Let me tell you something. He's convincing in the way he sings, obviously. He's a good-sized feller. I believe if you weren't convinced, he might come down there and tap around on your head a little bit, and you'd be convinced right away. I mean, he is a large human being. Over 140 million streams to date. Has opened for Brooks and Dunn, Cody Johnson, Brothers Osborne, many more. He's a former security guard right here at the Grand Ole Opry House. His latest single, Raised Up Wrong, featuring Chris Jansen. Please welcome Dylan Carmichael. Come out here again, young man. Come out here and convince us, baby.
2: You got it.
3: Rest in peace, David Allen Coe. Gonna do a little David Allen Coe for you right here at the Opry tonight. How y'all feeling? Well, I was thumbing from Montgomery. I had my guitar on my back. When a stranger stopped beside me in an antique Cadillac.

is where you get off, boy, because I'm going back to Alabama. As I stepped out of that Cadillac, I said, mister, many thanks. He said, you don't have to call me mister.

First and foremost, y'all make some noise for this Opry band tonight. My name's Dylan Carmichael. I'm from Kentucky. Mr. Larry was right that I was a security guard here at the Grand Ole Opry before I got to making music. I was aspiring to be an artist for all means, but I was standing right over there every night watching all the Opry shows, and I tried to soak up as much of it as I could. I thought, man, I get paid to watch my favorite show of all time. And, gosh, it's just unbelievable standing in this circle. My favorite country artist of all time is a fellow Kentuckian named Keith Whitley. And I watched a video of Keith Whitley in 1986 performing this song on this stage. So I'm trying to do it for you right now. Here we go. Don't close your eyes.

0: Thank you, Grand Ole Opry. I love you. We'll see you next time.
1: Thank you.
2: Oh, that was great. Dylan Carmichael.
3: Was that pretty convincing? I thought it was convincing. Great job, young man. America's a great place, isn't it? You got a lot of people talking bad about you. You were the security guard right over there, and now you're... That's a pretty good deal, isn't it?
4: Oh, my gosh.
3: And we're glad you are.
1: It is the longest, most wonderful 45 feet ever.
3: Oh, I love that. Give him a nice hand. That is clever. Great job, Dylan Carver. Take it away, Charlie.
5: Good job.
2: So, you know, for more than 50 years, 52 to be exact, we have called the Grand Ole Opry House our home. But we moved from our most famous former home back in 1974, and we took a really important piece of that former home with us. So to learn a little bit more about the history of that Grand Ole Circle, let's watch the video screen together and learn a little bit from Grand Ole Opry star Carrie Underwood.
6: In 1974, the Opry moved from the Ryman to the new Grand Ole Opry House, the first theater built especially for the Opry. It was designed to create a performance hall where the past, present, and future of country music could joyfully come together every week of every year. And that intention was fulfilled right here in the Circle of Wood, created with boards from the stage of the Ryman. I remember the first time I stepped into this circle. It was back in 2005, right after I won American Idol. I couldn't believe I was actually here and standing in the same sacred place that so many of my musical heroes stood. And I still am overwhelmed with gratitude every time I step into the circle. I think of that girl from Shakota who could only dream of performing on this stage one day, and I will never take for granted how lucky I am to be a part of this incredible legacy. Stepping into the circle affects everyone uniquely and powerfully.
7: It's one of those feelings standing on that circle that you can't describe. Kind of like the energy from the floor coming up through your soles of your boots, up into your body, into your soul, into your heart.
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2: 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I know you can on our post-show tour. 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So again, get out those ticket stubs or mobile devices. And tonight's winner is in Section 3, Row Q, Seat 1. Congratulations. An Opry ambassador will be there shortly with your tickets. Hey, while I have a second too, I do want to welcome our VIPs. They are seated on stage here at the Opry House for the first half of our show, and you can be a part of that experience as well when you buy your tickets. But I want to welcome Tim and Lynn. They are visiting from Idaho. Rob and Sabrina are here from Washington. Wade and Kim are from Virginia, and Kristen is visiting from Florida. So how about a hand for all of our VIPs tonight? And you know, it is graduation time, so we're going to do a lot more birthdays and shout-outs in the second half of our show, but I wanted to get a couple in real quick. Congratulations. Vanessa is from California, but just graduated from the University of Colorado in Boulder. Go Buffaloes. And she wanted to come to the Opry for her graduation present. So, Vanessa, welcome. And Hannah from Pennsylvania is graduating from Vanderbilt tomorrow, and she is with us here at the Opry tonight. Hannah's brought Vandy, like, good luck. So they're good in every sport all of a sudden. Hannah, they may want you to stick around for a while. But back to center stage, Larry, Steve, and Rudy, the Gatlin brothers.
9: A wonderful show we're having here tonight. Brother Steve, this is our gospel request section. And Brother Steve and Rudy and I take a little bit of pride. Now, pride's one of the seven deadly sins, you know, in the Bible. Rudy, his favorites are 2, 5, and 6, I think. Those are his
10: and 7.
9: And 7. He's going to get all of it. But we take a little pride in the fact that we know every single gospel song ever written in the history of the world.
11: Gospel song ever written in the history of the whole wide world, we know. I kind of feel like Ed McMahon when I do that, you know. Every single gospel. Oh, I'm
9: what
11: so sorry,
9: are
11: Larry.
9: You doing?
11: Well,
9: what are you talking about?
11: Well, you know Ed and Johnny and the Tonight Show?
9: Yeah, we used to do the Tonight Show with Ed and Johnny all the time. What does that have to do?
11: Stump the band.
9: Stump the band.
11: Yeah, I'd like to play Stump the Band in this part of the show.
9: Yeah,
11: they
9: used to.
11: You know why?
9: Why is that?
11: Because we know every single guy.
9: Did you take your medicine this morning?
11: My crazy medicine?
9: Yeah.
11: I took one little pill early this
9: morning.
11: You
9: might ought to double up.
11: I get some.
9: He's having a little relapse. But he is right. We know every single gospel song.
11: Totally.
9: Now, here's what we're going to do. We're going to take some requests here in a minute. But here's what. If you see me making gestures to the band, those are not obscene. It's the Nashville number system. Some of these. Now, Wanda is a saint.
11: Yes,
9: and the girl singers. But is that proper? Girl singers? Women, female, ladies, girl? Will y'all get together to figure out what we're supposed to call y'all? But that's a different story for another time. But here's what because a lot of these bands, they are a bunch of heathens.
11: Yeah.
9: They do not know these songs. So they may, you know who you are. We're going to start over here in this section. Yes, ma'am, you were first. How great, even the heathens know that one.

0: one of everybody's favorite, even the heathens. All right, somebody in here? None of those people go to church. Okay. Okay. See, it's not fair. I'll do one. Okay, ma'am. Like I say, it's just like third grade. I'm going to do it. This gentleman was first. Sir. Good luck to you. Okay. Why me, Lord? Okay.
1: Why me, Lord?
0: We've never been asked for that that I know of. I think it's a G.
2: A.
0: No, it's not a D. How about D? Why me,
3: D? Lord, help me, Jesus.
0: How about C?
4: C.
0: May I tell you a little story? This story is not about me, believe it or not. This is to give glory to God. I wrote the song I did a while ago, the brothers, Help Me. Our friend, the late, great Chris Christopherson, who I think is the greatest wordsmith in the history of the English language. We have a daughter named Kristen Karen, named for Chris. He helped get us our record deal at Monument, and I'd probably be a bad lawyer in Houston if it weren't for Chris and Dottie West and John Cash and Jim. But he heard my little song and he was very open about this. Had a little bit of a spiritual epiphany, and on the way home from church that day, he wrote one of the great gospel songs here, country song, Why Me, Lord? And we're going to sing it in honor of Chris. And David Allen Coe also passed. So he's, so let's, it starts on a four chord.
2: C.
0: Bye-bye. So we're doing C.
2: I think.

0: That's for Chris. Isn't that nice, David? God bless. For you, sir. Now, that lady back there, I promise. Yes, ma'am. It's your turn, dear. Oh, rugged cross. I promised I'd come back to you, right? That's right. Even the heathen. I think it's in D, too.
1: On a hill.
2: What?
0: Yeah, it's in D. That's what, we do it in D, don't we, Steve?
2: D? Yeah, we do it in D as in dog.
0: Yeah, D.
2: Yeah, we used to do it in C, but C was too fast.
0: What? Back to you in the booth, Kurt.

0: about somebody? How about somebody in the balcony up there? I can't see you, but just act like a Pentecostal and holler it out. Yes, that lady right there. Yes, ma'am.
1: Come, Jesus, come.
0: When Jesus comes.
1: No. Every single gospel song in the whole wide world except Come, Jesus, Come. Yeah. We don't know that song.
0: I mean, we believe that's going to happen, but I don't know when. But we may have time to learn that before he gets back. I don't know. Oh, Lord God, forgive me for that.
1: You don't know when he's coming. Maybe tonight.
0: Okay. See, that one is not in the Assembly of God hymn book, so it doesn't count. Okay, somebody else. Yes, that lady up there in the black. Yes, ma'am.
2: Love lifted me.
0: Love lifted me.
2: Yeah.
0: Holy, holy, holy. What church do you go to? Holy, holy. That's Lutheran. We don't
2: love
0: know
2: lifted
0: that.
2: Me.
0: I don't. Jesus. What was the other? Love lifted me. Everything's in D, I think. One, so it's kind of a six.
3: Hey,
0: no, that's 4/4.
3: You want to do this, Hal?
0: Bum, ba, bum, ba, bum. Give me the D chord. 2, 3.
4: I was sinking deep in sin.
0: That's way too fast.
1: Yeah, that's way too fast.
0: That sounded more like I'll Fly Away.

0: I have a request. I have a request. I'm the host of this show, and I get to have a request. Maybe not next week, if I ain't around next week for doing my own request. We're going to do that little swing down number. Let's do that.
1: Swing down, swing down, swing down, swing down, swing down, swing down, swing down, swing down, cherry stopping, let me ride. Swing, swing down, cherry stopping, let me ride. Rock me, Lord, calm and easy. I've got a home on the other side. Swing down, swing down, swing down, swing down, swing down, swing down, swing down, swing down, swing down, swing down, swing down, swing down, swing down, swing down, swing down, swing down, swing down, swing down, swing down, swing down, swing down, swing down, swing down, swing down, swing down, swing down, swing down, swing down, swing down, swing down, swing down, swing down, swing down, swing down, swing down, swing down, swing down, swing down, swing down, swing down, swing down, swing down, swing down, swing down, swing down, swing down, swing down, swing down, swing down, swing down, swing down, swing down, swing down, swing down, swing down, swing down, swing down, swing down, swing down, swing down, swing down, swing down, swing down, swing down, swing down, swing down, swing down, swing down, swing down, swing down, swing down, swing down, swing down, swing down, swing down, swing down, swing down, swing down, swing down, swing down, swing down, swing down, swing down, swing down, swing down, swing down, swing down, swing down, swing down, swing down, swing down, swing down, swing down, swing down, swing down, swing down, swing down, swing down, swing down, swing down, swing down, swing down, swing down, swing down, swing down, swing down, swing down, swing down, swing down, swing down, swing down, swing down, swing down, swing down, swing down, swing down, swing down, swing down, swing down, swing down, swing down, swing down, swing down, swing down, swing down, swing down, swing down, swing down, swing down, swing down, swing down, swing down, swing down, swing down, swing down, swing down,

0: We got you.
1: Larry, Steve, and Rudy, the Gatlin brothers, everybody. How about a big hand for Mr. Trey Keller doing his best J.D. Sumner back there as well?
2: Yeah, that was fantastic. All right. Oh, we have been to church, have we not? Feel free to write your tithe checks to Grand Ole Opry. You can trust me. So, hey, who yelled holy, holy, holy, by the way? I got your back on that. We sang that at Our Lady of Fatima Catholic Church in Cumberland, Rhode Island. So I got your back on that. Hey, while we have a moment, do want to let you know, as part of the Opry's partnership with Vanderbilt Health, for the safety and comfort of all our guests, Vanderbilt Life Flight Event Medicine Services are available here at the show. 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

That is Grand Ole Opry star Trisha Yearwood. I would have loved you anyway. My name is David Reed. This is WSM at Night. This is the Opry Intermission Show presented by Aero Exterminators. Getting you set for the second half of Opry Country Classics. Curtain set to go back up at 8:17 tonight. Still to come, they're celebrating 70 years of making music together, and they've been Opry members for nearly five decades. Larry, Steve, and Rudy, the Gatlin brothers, are back. America was introduced to him during his runner-up campaign on season 23 of American Idol. John Foster is here. And our spotlight artist, she's a multi-time Grammy winner, CMA, and ACM award winner with 18 number one songs to her credit, Grand Ole Opry star Crystal Gayle. We are just about 13 minutes away from the second half of Opry Country Classics. It's Clay Walker. Watch it to you.

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1: 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Let's put the spotlight on our incredible Grand Ole Opry Band.

our Grand Ole Opry Band, everybody. Hey, let me take a second to introduce everybody individually to you. Sounded so good on that Opry fiddle. That's Eli Bishop.

0: Pam Tillis inducted him, and she is the only member ever to induct a parent in the Opry. So pretty cool there. 1 year later, 2008, Carrie Underwood inducted into the Opry by her fellow Okie, Garth Brooks. And in 2012, Loretta Lynn welcomed actress and singer Zooey Deschanel to the Opry stage, and they did a great duet on Coal Miner's Daughter. 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
1: She's a broken lady. What a Grammy for this.

0: Thank you. Like I said, we won a Grammy Award for Song of the Year in 76.
1: A while ago, yeah. It looked pretty good.
0: We lost a Grammy for this one, but it didn't matter. It made the groceries a lot better, a bunch of Gatlin houses.
1: Oh, boy.
0: How does it start?
2: You count it off.
0: I do.
2: Like one, two, like do one and two.
1: Like we've done it like the last
2: 50. One, two.
0: Okay, just one, two?
2: Yeah, one, two.
0: What if I do three, four? It's the same difference.
2: Sort of.
0: What if I go la, la?

0: Thank you.
1: Gallon Brothers, everybody. Man, that family harmony, so, so great. Larry, Steve, and Rudy. Fantastic. Well, as we get closer to summer, let's take a look at some great Opry shows coming up on the horizon. Well, it's not summer tomorrow. It's still springtime, but we got a great Friday night show. Leroy Parnell back at the Opry tomorrow night. I love that. Rhonda Vincent will be here. T. Graham Brown as well. Looking ahead to Saturday night. We mentioned Steve Warner earlier. Steve Warner will be here tomorrow. Opry stars Daly and Vincent as well. Michael Martin Murphy back at the Opry, too. That's going to be really cool. By the way, Saturday night is WSM night at the Opry, too. So you'll get to see a lot of the voices you hear on WSM getting a chance to be at the podium who don't normally get that chance. It's going to be really, really special. Next Tuesday, Marty Stewart and his fabulous superlatives, Connie Smith and 49 Winchester. And next Thursday, another edition of Opry Country Classics. Of course, Larry, Steve, and Rudy will be here. Susie Bacchus will be here. And our spotlight artist next Thursday is Jamie Johnson. And looking ahead to May 19th, it's always a special night at the Opry when it's Opry Salutes the Troops, honoring America's 250th birthday. Lauren Elena, The War and Treaty, and Craig Morgan all scheduled for that show. And then we'll kick off CMA Music Fest Week on Tuesday, June the 2nd. And that is a two-show Tuesday night, 7 and 9:30. Carrie Underwood will be here for those shows. And the Friday of CMA Fest, Jordan Davis will be here as well. So tickets for all of those Opry shows and more exciting events, including the K-Love Awards and concerts by the Nitty Gritty Dirt Band and Chicago, all in the Opry House. You can get all that information at Opry.com. Now back to your host. That's Mr. Larry Gatlin, everybody.
2: Hey, thanks. You think there might be a full moon out tonight? Just a little weird. Just I'm having fun. Are y'all okay with all this? Okay. Having fun is not overrated. Having fun is fun. Okay. Now, this cat, I got socks and T-shirts older than this guy. You know what I mean? He's 19 years old. I'm serious. How many of y'all have socks and T-shirts? Anyway. Runner-up on the most recent season of American Idol. Known for his neo-traditional country style, this kid's good. John Foster, come out here, baby.
3: Go get him, brother. Go get him. What do women see?
4: So good to be back at the Grand Ole Opry, y'all. We're going to start out with some Clint Black if y'all don't.

0: Yes. Oh, man, it's so good to be back at the Grand Ole Opry. As Mr. Larry said, my name is John Foster, and I'm still a teenager, y'all. I'm 19 years old, and I'm from a small town west of Baton Rouge, Louisiana, called Addis. I'm just so thrilled to be here. This is my 16th show in the Grand Ole Opry, and every single time I step inside this circle, it never gets old. I mean, it is one of the very few things in the world that just, it truly never gets old. My number one dream a couple years ago, I have the piece of paper, actually. One day y'all need to hold me to this. One day I'm going to bring that piece of paper here, and I'm going to show it to y'all, but I have it. I was at a leadership camp, and they told me to write down my number one goal, and I said to play the Grand Ole Opry by the time I'm 30. And I did it at 18, so I feel like that's a pretty good, I feel like I have a pretty good record going on that one. But I'm just so honored to be here and be inside the circle where so many legends stood. And sure, I worked really hard to get here. You know, I played in ballrooms since I was 16. Had to have my mom with me. I know what y'all are thinking. I played in ballrooms since I was 16, but if there's one person, that's the reason I'm here. It's my Lord and Savior, Jesus Christ. Amen. Amen. He truly has been my strength and my rock. And not only just, you know, in general, but last Friday I opened for, there's this really kind of underground young lady out there. Y'all might not know her name. Lainey Wilson. Y'all know Lainey? Yeah. She's from down home in Louisiana with me. And I opened for her at the Jazz Fest last Friday. And sure enough, as soon as I started, guess what happened? Torrential downpour. Cold, wet, windy rain all over me. And so when I woke up a couple mornings later, guess what happened? I got sick. And so yesterday morning, I woke up and I could barely talk. And I said, I have to sing the Grand Ole Opry tomorrow. I need to do something. So I went to the doctor and she said I needed a shot. And so I sat down and I pulled my sleeve up and I'm like, okay, you know, I'm loosening up. I said, all right, let's do it. She said, oh, honey, shot's not going there. I said, the things I do for the Grand Ole Opry, man. But guess what? I got it. I'm feeling better. And I'm here at the Grand Ole Opry. Are y'all here? Are y'all glad to be here at the Grand Ole Opry too? Or is it just me? That's what I thought. I would take a shot anywhere for the Grand Ole Opry. And with this next song, with that being said, I'm still a little bit under the weather. So I need y'all to do me a favor. I need y'all to sing with me. And there's another quick story of this song. I was scheduled and we rehearsed to sing this song called Why Me, Lord. Think y'all might know it. And then we had a crowd think, what? I said,
1: That couldn't happen again in, well, another 100 years.
0: Yeah, that's it. I said, is Mr. Larry singing Why Me, Lord? Oh my goodness, what am I gonna? Well, anyway, I said, well, if there's anybody who has the right to sing Why Me, Lord, it's him. So I said, you know what? It's all right. I'm going to do another faith-based song, one that I've never done on the Opry stage, and one that I think y'all just might know because it just happens to be the most popular gospel tune of all time. And this is completely unrehearsed. I haven't played this song in a long time. I'm going to do it acoustic if y'all don't mind. A little old song called Amazing Grace. Y'all know that one, right? Yeah. There we go. Like I told you, I'm from Louisiana, so I might sneak some Cajun French on you a little bit, make it a little bit more interesting for you. But y'all sing with me on this.

0: Thank you so much. Thank you, Grand Ole Opry, for worshiping with me. It's always a pleasure. This place is so spiritual. You know, the circle, the stage, the people in this room. I'll never forget. One time I was here at the Grand Ole Opry and I sang, well, actually, my debut song, the second song that I sang on my debut was How Great Thou Art, to pay homage to God. And recently I came back and I did it. And the video went mildly viral. And I really got a kick out of one of the comments. It was this guy, he said, separate church and Opry. Sir, answer me this question. What do you sit in when you go to the Grand Ole Opry? What was the original home of the Grand Ole Opry? A tabernacle church, the Ryman Auditorium. There is no better place to worship God and sing country music than the Grand Ole Opry. Come on now. Come on now. You don't have to believe the same thing that I do. I still love you, but boy, I sure hope you do. I sure hope you do, and I'd love to talk to you about it if you don't. But I love you anyway. But anyway, I love singing this next song. It was one of my favorite songs that I did on American Idol, and it really always brings me back home. You know, singing Cajun French, of course, brings me back home, but singing songs like this brings me back home. And it always reminds me how much, I sing it all around the country, and it always reminds me that every single person that I run into, they're all LSU Tiger fans. Every single one of them. Right? Hey. How many Tigers do we have in the audience tonight? All right.
1: John.
0: Boomer. Are y'all, who's with Mr. Larry back there? We got any Bama fans? Sooners. Seminoles. Anyway, we're all Tiger fans. Y'all can say, you know, it's all right. We all bleed purple and gold. That's okay. But anyway, I know y'all don't, but one thing that I do love is that no matter what, we all can be united. That's one of my favorite things to do is make people mad when I do that. Because I go all around the country and I'm like, y'all are Tiger fans, right? And they're like, no, we're not. But I always tell them if there's one thing that's going to unite us, it may not be football, but it will be good country music. So here's a good country song from you, from a great artist, Mr. Garth Brooks. Sing with me. Oh.

0: Grand Ole Opry, my name is John Foster. God bless America, God bless country music, God bless the Grand Ole Opry, and God bless you. Thank you so much for allowing me to sing a couple songs for you tonight. Thank you so much.
1: Yeah. John Foster. I predict right now this is the next superstar in country music right here, this young man. And he's doing it right. Give you another hand. That's a superstar right there.
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3: Oh, that was great.
4: By the way, it was almost 4 years ago to the day. It was May 4th of 2022. This is a true story. Garth Brooks, LSU Tiger Stadium, they do that song. The music and the crowd reaction was so loud, it showed up on the Richter scale as a small earthquake. That is God's honest true story. You know who recorded that before Garth? The Oak Ridge Boys. Go check out their version of it. It's fantastic as well. This is Opry Country Classics, presented by Humana, live on WSM Nashville. You know, Humana listens to what's most important to you and your health, and then they deliver personalized benefits and care. Because better care really does begin with listening, and Humana is a more human way to health care. Humana loves helping us celebrate special moments in the lives of our Opry family, our Opry friends. So shout out to a few folks with us here tonight. Rosetta is here from Oklahoma, first time at the Opry. Her son Roger brought her to the Opry as an early Mother's Day trip. So I love that. Rosetta, welcome. Roger, well done. Sean Lawler is here from Liverpool, England, celebrating a 60th birthday. Happy birthday, Sean. If I ever make it to Anfield, I'm going to stay with you, okay? Love that. Joe is here from Birmingham, England. He's celebrating his birthday and first time at the Opry. Oh, this is great. Mary and John are visiting from Ireland. All right. Now, John, welcome, by the way, to both of you. John, no pressure on any of this, okay? But this is Mary Carol's 70th birthday, and also their 50th wedding anniversary. So, John, I'd say you're doing pretty well because you guys are here, so that's a good start. But, hey, seriously, happy birthday and happy anniversary. That's great. They're traveling with Della and Kathleen all the way from Ireland. We've got a lot of people from Ireland. Who's here from Ireland? Everybody, shout. All right. Well, they're just all right there. They're not that. Okay. Rory, Iveen, Magella, Liz, and Frank are all here as well. And from Arizona, Selena is here celebrating a birthday as well. So great to have you all with us. So while we have a second, do you mind, could we turn the house lights up, if you don't mind, just for a second? You know, everybody at Humana and all of us here at the Opry, we do so love and respect our military. Mm-hmm. If we have any active or veteran military members with us tonight, if y'all are able to stand, we'd love to give you a big round of applause and a thank you for everything you've done for our country.

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1: We have a spotlight artist, we do. Brother Steve and Brother Rudy and I have done hundreds of shows with these scoundrels up here. And they're a wonderful leader. She's a Grammy winner, CMA winner, ACM winner. Has a star on the Hollywood Walk of Fame, member of the Kentucky Music Hall of Fame and the Grand Ole Opry, and a true superstar. I'm going to get out of the way and let our spotlight artist take that spotlight right there. Please welcome my friend, Crystal Gayle.

0: Thank you.
1: You guys sound great. And it is so great to be back at the Opry. It's been a few months since I've been here. And I'm back feeling better than ever. And, you know, I have so many good friends here. The Opry, as I always say, the

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And hope we remember a few of them. Okay, we forget every now and then. I want to do this next song for Gina, who's in the hospital.

Thank you. I chose my first three songs because a very special producer of mine, Alan Reynolds, wrote those songs. And Alan was there for me when I first started out. He wrote Somebody Loves You, my first top 10, Wrong Road Again, We Must Believe in Magic, and so many songs. And I just love his writing. And let's do this one.

0: Crystal Gayle, everybody. Don't worry, we got a lot more. But Crystal, if you'll allow me to interrupt for just a second, we've got a really special presentation tonight for Crystal. So, you know, in celebration of our 100th anniversary here at the Opry, and to honor our great members, we commissioned a tapestry by the legendary designer Manuel Cuevas. It's the very first thing you see when you come backstage at the Opry, and you're seeing it now on the big screens as well. And as part of a tribute to each of our members, Manuel has crafted a custom scarf for each of our Grand Ole Opry stars. And tonight we're going to present Crystal with hers. And just as a thank you for years of loyalty and incredible music. And I've got a special note from one of your fellow Opry friends. Dearest Crystal, you have such a special place in my heart. From the eyes to the hair to your beautiful, singular voice, your legacy in the world of country music shines bright like a diamond. I was so honored to be a part of your invitation to become an Opry member and performing your iconic hit, Don't It Make My Brown Eyes Blue, on the Ryman stage, and it will always be a cherished memory for me. Thank you for being an inspiration to so many of us. Your friend, love, Carrie Underwood. So, thank you for your loyalty to the Opry, your friendship through the years. And I'll
1: That's
0: keep,
1: so special.
0: I'll keep this till you finish, all right?
1: But thank you.
0: More with Crystal Gayle, everybody.
1: I love it. Well, the love that I always get when I'm always here, we all love the Opry. There's so much love here from you in the audience. I mean, you make the Opry so special. And, you know, from when I first started out years ago, and I, even before I recorded, I got to sing at the Ryman at the on that Opry stage. And that means a whole lot, too, to be a part of it all. And thank you so much. And this song has brought me to the Opry.

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That's Miss Dolly and Something Fishy from 1967. It was actually released on this day back in 1967 on Monument Records. It would go on to be included in her debut album, Hello, I'm Dolly. And the song would peak at number 17 on the charts, giving her a very first top 20 hit. My name is David Reed. This is WSM at Night. So glad that you are joining me on this Thursday night following the Opry Country Classics, watching folks file out of the Opry House onto the plaza out here. And another great show. Always great to have Crystal Gayle back on that Opry stage and sounding as beautiful as ever. This next song, well, it's one of those songs that was written that still echoes throughout the course of country music history, and just one of those songs that just... You think about how simple it is, a man having a conversation on the telephone with the love of his life, but it's one that just sticks with you. Talking about Jim Reeves and He'll Have to Go.

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1: And I invited a fellow over who seems to be the hottest new name in the field of country music. And tonight, he becomes a permanent member of the Grand Ole Opry, Johnny Cash.
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82, just a swinging. My name is David Reed. This is WSM at Night. And every time I hear that song, I think about my old buddy Dave Avery, who would perform that every year at the FFA talent show. And I get to see my buddy Dave on Saturday night because he will be here for the Grand Ole Opry. And we would like for you to be here as well. I'll be on stage as a guest announcer for the very first time. Dave's come to support me. I'd love to see you tonight on Saturday night as well. It's a big lineup, including Steve Warner, Daleen Vincent, Michael Martin Murphy, Sierra Hull, all on that iconic Opry stage. And as I said, WSM personalities throughout the night will serve as guest announcers. And we have a special deal for you as well, since it's WSM Night at the Opry. 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Cannot wait to see everyone. This man will be there as well, Grand Ole Opry star Whisperin' Bill Anderson. And this song was written by him and recorded back in 1960. He would park it in the top 10, peeking out at number 7 on the charts. And he also has a connection to someone else who will be on the Opry on Saturday night, Steve Warner, because Steve took this song and made it a top 5 hit for him back in 1992. He would park it at number 3 on the charts. This is Bill's version of The Tips of My Fingers.

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1: Hey, it's Charlie Matos on the Friday show. We'll rewind to highlight moments from Thursday's Opry Country Classics. Crystal Gale is the spotlight artist. We'll debut new music from bluegrass great Daniel Grindstaff. Daniel started his career at age 12 with Jim and Jesse. He's played the Opry stage hundreds of times through the years, and he's got a brand new record out. We'll visit with him Friday morning.

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1: Cool and crisp tonight. Maybe a little bit of patchy fog forming, especially for areas in higher elevations, down to mid-40s for your Friday morning. I'm WSMV4 First Alert meteorologist Bree Smith. Nice, easy finish to this week. Sunshine, 70s Friday, near 80 both Saturday and Sunday. Dry to start your weekend, couple scattered showers and storms to finish it Sunday night with a largely dry pattern expected next week.
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1: You have been listening to Dr. Walter Damrosch and his orchestra presenting music in the Grand Opera manner. 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

0: was a CMA ACM Song of the Year in 1974 for Cal Smith and Country Bumpkin. My name is David Reed. This is WSM at Night. Who's this?
1: Hey, Dave. It's Brian. How you doing, bud?
0: Doing great, Brian. How are you tonight?
1: Doing pretty good. Want to do some Bellamy Brothers for me?
0: Yeah, what you got in mind?
1: Let Your Love Flow.
0: Let's Let It Flow.

It's Charlie Rich. You know Charlie. I've not seen the most beautiful girl in the world. At least not for the last couple of days because my wife has been out of town. But she's back tonight. And then in the morning, I get to take Charlie's advice. Kiss my angel, good morning.

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6: NBC News Radio, I'm Jim Roop. The USS Iran attacked three of its Navy ships in the Strait of Hormuz. CENTCOM saying it intercepted the attacks, calling them unprovoked. In response, the U.S. targeted sites in Iran. It comes after a Wall Street Journal report that the Trump administration's plan to have the U.S. Navy escort cargo ships through the strait could restart soon. Mississippi dealing with the aftermath of tornadoes as they tore through the state last night. More than a dozen people hurt, over 300 homes damaged across several counties following those twisters. The State Department says Secretary of State Marco Rubio and Pope Leo talked about the situation in the Middle East when they met today. NBC's Claudio Lavagna reports there was much more discussed as well.
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6: 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The president has called Leo weak on crime and says he doesn't think he's doing a very good job. Jim Roop, NBC News Radio.
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8: Nashville. The old hometown looks the same as I step down from the train.

Then I awake and look around me at these four gray walls that surround me, and I realize that I was only dreaming. For there's a guard and there's a sad old padre. Arm in arm we'll walk at daybreak, when again I'll touch the green, green grass of home.

That's Webb Pierce from 1955, and I Don't Care, written by Webb and Country Music Hall of Famer Cindy Walker. Spent 12 weeks in number one that year. My name is David Reed. This is WSM at Night. And then in 1982, Ricky Skaggs would record it, release it, and he too would take it to number one on the charts. This next song wasn't a number one, but it also features a Grand Ole Opry star, and I thought it would be appropriate as we ramp up the celebration of America's 250th birthday. It's Johnny Russell and Rednecks, White Sox, and Blue Ribbon Beer.

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0: That's the Possum, George Jones, and A Good Year for the Roses. The man who wrote that song, Jerry Chestnut. He was born on this day back in 1931. That song, George took it to number four on the charts in 1970. Elvis Costello also had a cut of that one. Jerry Chestnut also wrote T-R-O-U-B-L-E. It would be recorded by Elvis and Travis Tritt. And you know you're writing great songs when they're being recorded by generations of different artists across different genres. My name is David Reed. This is WSM at Night. Coming up, a special programming note. You're going to want to tune in to On Air with Aaron tomorrow afternoon. I'll give you all the details coming up next.
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So Man in Black, Johnny Cash, and Hey Porter. No, he wasn't talking about Porter Wagoner. My name is David Reed. This is WSM at Tonight. A special guest will be co-hosting WSM this Friday. The one and only Delilah will be live on air with Aaron Cooper tomorrow at 5 o'clock, talking about her trailblazing radio career, her connection to country music, and spinning some of her favorite country songs, and shares her personal stories behind each one. And later that night, she'll be a special guest announcer on the stage at the Grand Ole Opry. So join us for this conversation before a big night at the Opry. 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Right now, it's Grand Ole Opry star Marty Robbins. Don't worry.

0: As Grand Ole Opry star Emmy Lou Harris in her tribute to Graham Parsons, Boulder to Birmingham. My name is David Reed. This is WSM at Night. A big show coming your way tomorrow night for the Friday Night Opry. Got all the details of who you're going to hear coming up next.
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2: 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We'll rewind to highlight moments from Thursday's Opry Country Classics. Crystal Gale is the spotlight artist. We'll debut new music from bluegrass great Daniel Grindstaff. Daniel started his career at age 12 with Jim and Jesse. He's played the Opry stage hundreds of times through the years, and he's got a brand new record out. We'll visit with him Friday morning.

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1: Clear and crisp. Overnight tonight, temperatures bottoming out in the mid-40s. I'm WSMV4 First Alert meteorologist Bree Smith. Easy finish to the week weather-wise. Sunshine and 75 on Friday. I love it. Near 80 Saturday and Sunday. Dry to start your weekend as far as Sunday, Mother's Day. A couple spotty showers and storms late day. Not expected to be widespread, and no severe weather expected.

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2: 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That is the Singing Ranger, and I've been everywhere. My name is David Reed. I've been right here on WSM at night. So glad that you are here with me tomorrow night, the Friday Night Opry, featuring Opry stars T. Graham Brown, Rhonda Vincent in the Rage, Charlie McCoy, plus special guest Kane, Suzanne Cox and Brennan Ratcliffe, Tia Sellers is here, Leroy Parnell is back, along with Lauren Watkins. 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

That's Hank Thompson. She's just a honky-tonk girl. My name is David Reed. This is WSM at Night, carrying you up until 11:30 tonight. That's when we return to the golden era of the Grand Old Opry. And this next song was a big hit for Charlie Walker back in 1958, written by the great Harlan Howard. But it almost wasn't a Charlie Walker hit. It could have been an Ernest Tubb hit, or it also could have been a Ray Price hit. All three of those artists were fighting over it, and eventually it would land in the lap of Charlie Walker, and he would take it all the way to number two on the Billboard charts in 1958. It's Pick Me Up on Your Way Down.

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3: NBC News Radio, I'm Jim Roop. Three U.S. Navy ships were attacked by Iran in the Strait of Hormuz. CENTCOM says it intercepted the attacks, calling them unprovoked. In response, the U.S. targeted sites in Iran. And it comes after a Wall Street Journal report saying the Trump administration's plan to have U.S. Navy start escorting ships again through the Strait of Hormuz could happen soon. The meeting between President Trump and Brazil's president at the White House was unexpectedly closed to the press. Trump was expected to give on-camera comments with President Luiz Inácio Lula da Silva, but instead he posted on Truth Social. The meeting went well. The new GOP-drawn congressional map of Tennessee has been signed into law by Republican Governor Bill Lee. Republicans passed it. Lee signed it all the same day, giving Republicans a strong chance of picking up another House seat. It comes following the Supreme Court's striking down Louisiana's map for what it called unconstitutional gerrymandering, relying too much on race. Jim Roop, NBC News Radio.
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2: And that is the way to start the show. Welcome to the Grand Ole Opry. My name is Kelly Sutton.
0: Celebrating 100 years of WSAM.

Cold Heart. That's Hank. Cold, Cold Heart. My name is David Reed. This is WSM at Night, carrying you up until 11:30 tonight. That's when we'll return to the golden era of the Grand Ole Opry, but still got some great classic country music on the way for you here in the next 20 minutes or so. A big show coming your way on Saturday night, and WSM is involved in a big way. We would love to see you on Saturday. I'll give you all the details coming up in just a few minutes, but right now, got some Ray Charles for you. We've all been here a time or two.

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0: You're my

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I am glad that I've at least got your picture to hold, but sometimes it's just...

0: That is Grand Ole Opry star Whisperin' Bill Anderson in 8x10. He's a part of a big lineup this Saturday night at the Grand Ole Opry. It's WSM night at the Opry. Bill will be there, Steve Warner, Daly and Vincent, Michael Martin Murphy, Sierra Hall, and more, all on that iconic Opry stage. 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

That's Crystal Gayle talking in your sleep. So great to see Crystal Gayle back on that Opry stage tonight. And did you know that Crystal Gayle has 18 number one hits on the country charts? And that is four more than Big Sister. But when Big Sister has massive hits like this, I don't think Loretta minded too much. Here she is now.

0: It's Grand Ole Opry star Connie Smith ain't had no lovin'. I need to talk to Marty about that one. My name is David Reed. This is WSM and Night. Moving out of here, making way for the golden era of the Grand Ole Opry. The biggest stars from the 50s and 60s as they stood and performed on that Ryman stage. You are about to hear from them from 11:30 until midnight. You'll next hear from me tomorrow night during the intermission show for the Friday Night Opry. Can't wait to be back with you again tomorrow night. In the meantime, it's time for Willie to play me on home.
1: Turn out the

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1: Hey, it's Charlie Maddox on the Friday show. We'll rewind to highlight moments from Thursday's Opry Country Classics. Crystal Gale is the spotlight artist. We'll debut new music from bluegrass great Daniel Grindstaff. Daniel started his career at age 12 with Jim and Jesse. He's played the Opry stage hundreds of times through the years, and he's got a brand new record out. We'll visit with him Friday morning.

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1: Clear and crisp overnight tonight. Temperatures bottoming out in the mid-40s. I'm WSMV4 First Alert meteorologist Bree Smith. Easy finish to the week weather-wise. Sunshine, 75 on Friday. I love it. Near 80 Saturday and Sunday. Dry to start your weekend as far as Sunday, Mother's Day. A couple spotty showers and storms late day. Not expected to be widespread. And no severe weather expected.
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3: Hello, everybody. This is Hal Durham. How about joining us at the Grand Ole Opry House in Nashville, Tennessee, for some great country music by the stars of the Grand Ole Opry? In a moment, the curtain will go up on George Morgan, Miss Marion Wirth, and Justin Tubbs. Now, let's welcome our star, George Morgan.

0: Ladies and gentlemen, we want to tell you that this lovely lady who's waiting backstage just called me over and said, George, are you going to introduce me? And I said, yes, I am. And she said, well, please tell them that I got wet out in the rain, and that's what's wrong with my hair. I don't think it'll make a bit of difference to anyone. She's a lovely young lady, and she's a lovely singer. Let's make welcome Miss Marion Worth.
1: 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That's my heart.

Now, here comes an act especially for you girls. A young, good-looking, talented man that I'm sure you'll enjoy. Let's make welcome Grand Ole Opry star, Justin Tubbs. Well, here's Justin.

0: That's Marion's own song, by the way, especially you. She's a little bit concerned about her hairstyle. How about a nice hand for Marion's hairstyle tonight, folks? Thank you. One of the talented members of the Grand Ole Opry is coming back to do another song called Take a Letter, Miss Gray. Once again, Justin Tubb.
1: Take a letter,

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7: NBC News Radio, I'm Jim Roop. President Trump tells ABC News the ceasefire between the U.S. and Iran remains in effect after the two countries traded fire today. U.S. Central Command says it intercepted attacks on U.S. Navy ships transiting the Strait of Hormuz, calling them unprovoked. In response, the U.S. targeted the Iranian facilities responsible for those attacks. A massive cyber attack is causing widespread disruptions tonight at schools and universities across the country. The notorious extortion group Shiny Hunters is claiming responsibility. They threaten to leak stolen data unless extortion demands are met by May 12th. The Southern Poverty Law Center is pleading not guilty to multiple fraud and money laundering charges brought by the Trump administration. The Department of Justice alleges the organization defrauded donors by making payments of at least $3 million to informants connected to extremist groups, including the KKK, between 2014 and 2023. Jim Roop, NBC News Radio.
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1: 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I'm here with you every night, weeknight, midnight to 5. We've got Kenny Chesney, Jake Owen, Ella Langley, and Morgan Wallen's new duet is coming up, plus Dolly Parton, Clay Walker, and more. Here's Boy Howdy, She'd Give Anything on WSM Radio.

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0: That's the Warren Treaty with Love Like Whiskey on WSM Radio. Hey there, it's Lexi Carter. So they're coming to the Ryman this fall, September 13th. 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
3: My name is Joel, and I came to St. Jude Children's Research Hospital in December of 1987 to be treated for osteosarcoma, which is bone cancer. 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
5: From the Springer Mountain Farms Weather Center, here's your first alert forecast.
6: Clear and crisp overnight tonight, temperatures bottoming out in the mid-40s. I'm WSMV4 First Alert meteorologist Bree Smith. Easy finish to the week weather-wise. Sunshine at 75 on Friday. I love it. Near 80 Saturday and Sunday. Dry to start your weekend as far as Sunday, Mother's Day, a couple spotty showers and storms late day, not expected to be widespread, and no severe weather expected.

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1: Now we introduce our guest act for this evening on the Grand Ole Opry, Bill Monroe and his Bluegrass Boys from up in dear old Kentucky. And the number's a hot one, the New Skinner Blues. 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

WSM Radio. Hey there, it's Lexi Carter. That's Clay Walker, of course, and She Won't Be Lonely Long. That song came out in the early 2000s, I think, but it still has that 90s feel to it because it's Clay Walker, right? And the Opry has just announced the Opry 100 Summer of the Century, and we'll be having a very special Opry show soon that celebrates the decade of the 90s. You can find out more at Opry.com. Another big group in the 90s was these two legends right here, Kix Brooks and Ronnie Dunn.

0: Opry star Chris Young with his good buddy, Kane Brown, with Famous Friends on WSM, the radio home of the Grand Ole Opry. It's Lexi Carter, and coming up tonight on the Opry, we've got performances from legends and Opry stars like Charlie McCoy, T. Graham Brown, Rhonda Vincent, and we've got some special guests too, like Kane and Tia Sillers, Leroy Parnell, and Lauren Watkins. 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
2: Hey, it's Charlie Matos on the Friday show. We'll rewind to highlight moments from Thursday's Opry Country Classics. Crystal Gale is the spotlight artist. We'll debut new music from bluegrass great Daniel Grindstaff. Daniel started his career at age 12 with Jim and Jesse. He's played the Opry stage hundreds of times through the years, and he's got a brand new record out. We'll visit with him Friday morning.
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6: NBC News Radio, I'm Tammy Trujillo. President Trump says a ceasefire between the U.S. and Iran remains in effect after the two countries traded fire Thursday. U.S. Central Command said earlier it intercepted attacks on U.S. Navy ships transiting the Strait of Hormuz, calling them unprovoked. In response, the U.S. targeted the Iranian facilities responsible for the attacks. The learning platform Canvas is down after hackers threatened to leak data tied to thousands of schools in the U.S. and around the world. Officials say the breach exposed student names, ID numbers, and email addresses of an estimated 275 million users across nearly 9,000 educational institutions. The group gave schools until May 12th to negotiate before releasing the data. In the NHL, the Hurricanes are now just one win away from going back to the Eastern Conference Final after a 4-1 victory over the Flyers in Game 3 of their best-of-seven second-round series. Tammy Trujillo, NBC News Radio.
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That's Jordan Davis and What My World Spins Around. 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I'm Lexi Carter, and that's what makes a country song great is the connection and how we relate to it, right? I hope you're doing well tonight. 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

such an incredible version of that song. With two of the most incredible voices that often grace the stage of the Grand Ole Opry. Opry star Vince Gill and Maggie Rose on WSM Radio. I Can't Make You Love Me, right? It's just an incredible classic song by Bonnie Raitt. And of course, putting those two voices on it made it just that much more incredible. I'm Lexi Carter, keeping you company as we get through the overnights together here in Music City on the radio home of the Grand Ole Opry. Here's Opry stars Little Big Town with Lil White Church.

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Radio, taking you back with Gary Allen here on WSM. I'm Lexi Carter. So excited for Saturday night's Grand Ole Opry show. 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
6: Clear and crisp overnight tonight, temperatures bottoming out in the mid-40s. I'm WSMB4 First Alert Meteorologist Bree Smith. Easy finish to the week weather-wise. Sunshine, 75 on Friday. I love it. Near 80 Saturday and Sunday. Dry to start your weekend. As far as Sunday, Mother's Day, a couple spotty showers and storms late day. Not expected to be widespread, and no severe weather expected.

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Graham and Darlene on WSM Radio. He's playing the Opry tonight. 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How cool is that?

0: There's something about bluegrass music that is just that, that feel-good music. That is Opry Stars, Daly and Vincent on WSM Radio, and they are part of Springer Mountain Farms Bluegrass Nights at the Ryman again this year, June 16th through the 21st, Tuesday nights at 7:30 at the Mother Church. 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You can join us out on the PNC Plaza at the Ryman ahead of the show for our Pickin' on the Plaza party, where we have some local and regional bluegrass bands sort of warm you up for that big show later that night on the Ryman stage. Daly and Vincent kick it off on June 16th. We've also got the Watkins Family Hour with Mason Villa, Sam Bush and Sister Sadie, Sierra Hall, the infamous String Dusters, and of course Ricky Skaggs and Kentucky Thunder close out the series on July 21st. 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
2: Hey, it's Charlie Maddox on the Friday show. We'll rewind to highlight moments from Thursday's Opry Country Classics. Crystal Gale is the spotlight artist. We'll debut new music from bluegrass great Daniel Grindstaff. Daniel started his career at age 12 with Jim and Jesse. 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We'll visit with him Friday morning.
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5: NBC News Radio, I'm Tammy Trujillo. U.S. Central Command says Iran attacked three of its Navy ships in the Strait of Hormuz. In a post on X, CENTCOM says it intercepted the attacks on U.S. Navy ships transiting the Strait on Thursday, calling them unprovoked. In response, U.S. targeted the Iranian facilities responsible for the attacks. Arizona Senator Mark Kelly's case against Secretary of War Pete Hegseth was heard by a federal appeals court in Washington, D.C. on Thursday. It involved the video he made with other Democratic lawmakers urging service members to reject illegal orders from the Pentagon. Hegseth called Kelly's comments seditious and pushed for legal action to demote him, which would also strip him of some of his retirement benefits. The NC2A is expanding the Division I men and women's basketball tournaments from 68 to 76 teams. Officials say the changes start in 2027 and will create more opportunities for student athletes while increasing access to March Madness. Tammy Trujillo, NBC News Radio.
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Hard to believe we're just about a month out from CMA Fest. Time is flying. As soon as the weather gets just a little bit nice, it feels like time goes like double speed. You know what I'm saying? I'm Lexi Carter, and of course, so much happening in Music City around CMA Fest. Of course, all of the shows at Nissan Stadium, and this will be the last year where CMA Fest shows will happen at Nissan Stadium, because in 2027, we'll have a brand spanking new stadium. Crazy, right? Luke Combs now with Hurricane on WSM Radio.

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0: 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I'm Lexi Carter, always here with you, weeknights, midnight to 5 on the radio home of the Grand Ole Opry, WSM. 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
1: 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From the Springer Mountain Farms Weather Center, here's your first alert forecast.
6: Clear and crisp. Overnight tonight, temperatures bottoming out in the mid-40s. I'm WSMV4 First Alert meteorologist Bree Smith. Easy finish to the week weather-wise. Sunshine and 75 on Friday. I love it. Near 80 Saturday and Sunday. Dry to start your weekend. As far as Sunday, Mother's Day, a couple spotty showers and storms late day. Not expected to be widespread, and no severe weather expected.

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2: 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I called a voice coach, and I said, can you do anything at all for my voice? He said, yes, ma'am, I think we can.
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Well, I was sitting in a coffee shop, just having a cup to pass the time, swapping rodeo stories with this old cowboy friend of mine, when some motorcycle riders started snickering in the back and started poking fun at my friend's hat. And one old boy said, "Hey, Tex, where'd you park your horse?" 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One husky fella said, "I think I'll rip that hat right off your head." 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

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My nephew skinned the rattler that makes up this old hat band.

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0: another steamy duet, Carly Pearce and Riley Green. If I don't leave, I'm going to stay on WSM Radio. Duets seem to be making a bit of a resurgence on the radio, especially in country music. Riley Green, Ella Langley, there's so many. And Carly Pearce and Riley Green both don't shy away from duets. I think we all succeed and grow together, and that's a beautiful thing. I'm Lexi Carter. I hope you liked that one. I sure did. So good. And we're always playing the best country music for you here on WSM Radio. Just saying. Now, coming up this weekend and every Sunday at 7 p.m. Central on WSM, join us for the Artist Corner. We've got a rotating cast of incredible creative spirits that and artists that share with you a special show every Sunday at that time. Coming up this Sunday, it's the American Songster Radio Show with Dom Flemons and his wife, Vania Kennard, and the music that changed your life. 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
2: Hey, it's Charlie Matos on the Friday show. We'll rewind to highlight moments from Thursday's Opry Country Classics. Crystal Gale is the spotlight artist. We'll debut new music from bluegrass great Daniel Grindstaff. Daniel started his career at age 12 with Jim and Jesse. He's played the Opry stage hundreds of times through the years, and he's got a brand new record out. We'll visit with him Friday morning.
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7: NBC News Radio, I'm Tammy Trujillo. President Trump says a ceasefire between the U.S. and Iran remains in effect after the two countries traded fire Thursday. U.S. Central Command says it intercepted attacks on U.S. Navy ships transiting the Strait of Hormuz, calling them unprovoked. In response, U.S. targeted the Iranian facilities responsible for the attacks. The NAACP is filing an emergency petition to block Tennessee's attempt to remove the only majority black congressional district in the state. The petition urges Tennessee Governor Bill Lee and the state legislature not to enact the new congressional map. It gives Republicans a strong chance of picking up another House seat. Some users of the learning platform Canvas are still reporting problems after a massive breach by a hacking group caused widespread disruptions at schools around the country. Students trying to access the software Thursday were met with a message from the hacking group Shiny Hunters claiming responsibility. Tammy Trujillo, NBC News Radio.
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And I'm Lexi Carter. 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I'll do my best to give you a little shout out and play your song for you. 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

Life is short. Make it sweet. Because Old Dominion said so. I'm Lexi Carter, keeping you company throughout the late night and even early morning hours, each and every weeknight here on WSM Radio. We call it Late Nights with Lexi. Thanks so much for being a part of. Here's Opry star and country music legend Trisha Yearwood now with That's What I Like About You on WSM.

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1: Roy Acuff and his Smoky Mountain Boys, open our shindig. 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

0: just love that one. It is brand new from Wyatt Flores. He is a former Opry Next Stage artist. That's called Running on E on WSM Radio. Often gets played on a Route 650 streaming channel. If you want to check that out, it's all Americana and roots music all the time. And Wyatt Flores is just sort of transitioning into the country world and certainly has what it takes to become mainstream country, especially with that new single. So good for him. I'm Lexi Carter, and CMA Fest presented by SoFi is coming up in less than a month. 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
1: From the Springer Mountain Farms Weather Center, here's your first alert forecast.
0: Clear and crisp. Overnight tonight, temperatures bottoming out in the mid-40s. I'm WSMV4 First Alert Meteorologist Bree Smith. Easy finish to the week weather-wise. Sunshine, it's 75 on Friday. I love it. Near 80 Saturday and Sunday. Dry to start your weekend. As far as Sunday, Mother's Day, a couple of spotty showers and storms late day. Not expected to be widespread, and no severe weather expected.

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0: WSM Radio. Must be doing something right. Taking you back. I love Billy Currington, and I have from the very first time I ever heard and saw him. He's just fantastic and still touring and making music today, which is so great. Saw him a couple years back, I think now, at the Ascend Amphitheater in downtown Nashville, which, by the way, has been newly refreshed and renovated for an all-new season of concerts. So check out Ascend Amphitheater when you're trying to make your plans to see live music here in Nashville. 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
2: Hey, it's Charlie Maddox on the Friday show. We'll rewind to highlight moments from Thursday's Opry Country Classics. Crystal Gale is the spotlight artist. We'll debut new music from bluegrass great Daniel Grindstaff. Daniel started his career at age 12 with Jim and Jesse. He's played the Opry stage hundreds of times through the years, and he's got a brand new record out. We'll visit with him Friday morning.
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8: NBC News Radio, I'm Mark Mayfield. The NAACP is filing an emergency petition to stop Tennessee's effort to eliminate the only majority black congressional district in the state. The petition urges Tennessee Governor Bill Lee and the state legislature to not enact the new congressional map. The Trump administration will begin releasing these so-called UFO files today. Here's Tammy Trujillo.
9: Republican Congressman Tim Burchett of Tennessee told the New York Post he learned of the release during a meeting at the White House late on Thursday. Burchett is a member of the House Oversight Committee's Task Force on the Declassification of Federal Secrets, and he's been publicly urging President Trump to release the information. Burchett cautioned the first release will not include the 46 UFO videos that Congress has demanded the Department of War release to the public. I'm Tammy Trujillo.
8: And President Trump says a ceasefire between the U.S. and Iran is holding after the two countries traded fire Thursday. Mark Mayfield, NBC News Radio.
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1: We brought along a young feller who hails from down Texas way and who recently became a regular member of the Grand Ole Opry cast, Mr. George Jones. 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
5: Clear and crisp overnight tonight, temperatures bottoming out in the mid-40s. I'm W.

some V4 First Alert meteorologist Bree Smith. Easy finish to the week weather-wise. Sunshine at 75 on Friday. I love it. Near 80 Saturday and Sunday. Dry to start your weekend as far as Sunday, Mother's Day. A couple spotty showers and storms late day. Not expected to be widespread, and no severe weather expected.

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1: We have the boy here with us today, boys, who is responsible for all the commotion. Let's give a nice big welcome to the old boy from Alabama, that big, long, tall, lanky, lean Hank Williams. What do you say, boy?
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Oh, well, I just watched it all on my radio, didn't you? Lionel Cartwright, of course, taking you back on WSM. I'm Lexi Carter. If you were excited to see Post Malone out on tour Jelly Roll this summer, you might have to wait a little longer. He pushed back the start of his tour by 3 weeks, says he's in the studio and not done yet with the album, so I had to push the tour a little bit. We'll see. I hope the album is worth the push. Here's Post Malone now with Blake Shelton on WSM Radio.

0: Starting Over from the great Chris Stapleton on WSM Radio. As we wrap up on Late Nights with Lexi, I'm Lexi Carter. Thanks so much for letting me keep you company throughout the overnights here on WSM, the radio home of the Grand Ole Opry. And stick around, because coming up next, we've got WSM's Bluegrass Breakfast. That's 30 minutes of nothing but bluegrass. Flat Lonesome, the Earls of Leicester, the Whites, the Stanley Brothers, Old Crow Medicine Show, Rhonda Vincent, and more, all coming up next on the Bluegrass Breakfast, brought to you by our friends at Purnell's Old Folks Country Sausage. 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
2: 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We'll debut new music from bluegrass great Daniel Grindstaff. Daniel started his career at age 12 with Jim and Jesse. He's played the Opry stage hundreds of times through the years, and he's got a brand new record out. We'll visit with him Friday morning.

0: always on my mind. I'm Zach Bennett in for Bill Cody, and this is today's Pure American Country Radio Minute. It was this date in 1982, Willie Nelson hit number one with Always on My Mind. And that record's really a great reminder that sometimes a song doesn't have to start with you to end up belonging to you. Willie didn't write it, he wasn't the first one to record it, but his version became one of the signature performances of his whole career. It had heartbreak in it, but also restraint, regret, elegance, all that stuff that Willie could do without ever sounding like he was trying too hard. The song became Willie's eighth number one. It did a whole lot more than that. The single and the album both cleaned up at the ACMs and the CMAs. Willie's version later inducted into the Grammy Hall of Fame. Speaking of the Grammys, one song of the year in 83. That's a heck of a run for one song. Always on My Mind wasn't just a hit. It became one of those records that sits permanently on the shelf marked Country Standard. I'm Zach Bennett in for Bill Cody. That's the Pure American Country Radio Minute.
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7: NBC News Radio, I'm Mark Mayfield. President Trump says the ceasefire between the U.S. and Iran is holding after the two countries traded fire on Thursday. U.S. Central Command said it intercepted attacks on U.S. Navy ships transiting the Strait of Hormuz, calling them unprovoked. New Mexico's trial against Meta continues. Here's Tammy Trujillo.
8: The state wants the tech company and social media giant to put more robust child safety measures in place. The state also wants the company to pay $3.7 billion. Meta is threatening to cut access to its social media platforms in New Mexico, including Facebook, Instagram, and WhatsApp. Testimony earlier this week revealed a number of cases in which children expressed suicidal thoughts in chat logs, and Meta did nothing to escalate reports of the issues. I'm Tammy Trujillo.
7: And Microsoft is offering a buyout to nearly 9,000 employees with a deadline of June the 8th. Mark Mayfield, NBC News Radio.
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2: Friday morning here from our Simply Superior studio in the Acuff House on the Grand Ole Opry Plaza, and welcome into Wildside Weekly with Tennessee Outdoorsman of the Year, Joey Monteleone. I'm Charlie Maddox. I swear, 2 minutes ago when Joey and I were talking off the air, neither one of us were thinking, man, I could go for some country sausage. And the minute Mr. Old Man Purnell starts talking, man, I tell you, we're both getting very hungry here on a Friday morning. How you doing, my friend?
3: Sausage and bacon for me. I'm doing good. I'm doing good, all things considered. And right off the bat, let's honor the mothers for Mother's Day. That's coming up. Mm-hmm. And I've already gotten a phone message from Glenn Bryan, who is the most loyal listener ever and was part of the TWRA, and his son Matt is still with them. And I certainly appreciate the agency. I know a lot of people think, well, they could do this or they could do that. Man, walk a mile in those boots. I'm telling you, they stay busy. But what's yeah, the Mother's old, Day, you got plans already.
2: What's the old line? And before you abuse, criticize, and accuse me, walk a mile in my shoes. We've got a busy weekend. I'm hosting the Opry tonight. It's going to be a great lineup. T. Graham Brown, Leroy Parnell there tonight. And

0: about Jackson turning a teenager. Man, that's a different part of life, isn't it?
1: You do pray for me every day, right?
0: Oh yeah.
1: Okay. Just keep
0: night,
1: just keep
0: every
1: doing
0: night
1: it.
0: At 9 o'clock.
1: Keep doing it.
0: it's working. It's 44 degrees and it's going to 73 and it looks like Wild Kingdom out here. We are seeing and smelling and we had a gray rat snake on the porch the other day. We've got groundhogs. I don't know what the deal is with the groundhogs. I think they've all moved to Franklin County. We are seeing groundhogs. I mean, when I say everywhere, I mean everywhere. And a little tip of the hat to you, Mr. Purnell. Groundhogs, just a different source.
1: Yeah.
0: And it's sunrise at 5:45, sunset at 7:35. And in between there, there's a bunch to do. Spring squirrel season is starting. If you don't know where to take your mother for Mother's Day, take her squirrel hunting. You can get 10 red, gray, and fox. There's two more, Charlie. There's two flying squirrels, but those are not legal to hunt. It's going to run from May 9th to June 14th, I believe, is the end of the season. So you got plenty of time to do that if you like to do that while you're out. Keep your eyes on the ground. Venomous snakes are starting to emerge. In Tennessee, we've only got two rattlesnakes. That would be the pygmy and the timber rattlesnake, the copperheads and the water moccasins. I've seen every one of them, and I've tried to steer clear of them if I could. I don't know about Nashville, but I know in the bustling metropolis of Deckard, we got 2.5 inches of rain, so that's going to change the game a little bit. It should bring the water level up and add a little color to it. And water kind of stalled at about 70 degrees surface temperature because of the yo-yo spring weather we have in Tennessee. So when you get rain like that, it'll add color and current. That's probably the things to think about a little bit when you're out there fishing. And, you know, crappie season, not season, but there is no season on crappie, but they do bite better, it seems like, earlier in the year in colder water. And that has kind of slowed a little bit. The bluegill are hot. The bass are hot. And everything else is not. I'm not sure about what the cat fishermen do, but you know, I was looking through my record book the other day, Charlie, Tennessee May records. And it was funny because we call them rough fish, and that would be the things like in the carp catfish family. The black buffalo, 58 pounds, caught at Nickajack, that happened in May. The common carp, 53 pounds, that happened in May on Marrowbone Lake. The silver carp, Old Hickory Lake, 37 pounds. So there's some heavyweights for sure. And one of my favorite Andy Griffith episodes is when Howard catches the carp. They had a name for it. It was Old Sam. But I'll tell you what made us world-renowned. We do have a lot of world records coming out of Tennessee, believe that or not. And the black crappie, that's the big one for people. 5 pounds and 7 ounces out of a private pond. And a little bit of controversy there. People think maybe that shouldn't be that way. And then as we go through the May records, I also see that there's three fish from the sunfish family that are smaller, but there must be something magical about May. And then, of course, there's the rockfish. And a rockfish can get to be absolutely gigantic. We have a world record rockfish that was caught here, 65 pounds and 6 ounces. I have to admit, I've never caught something that big. I've been that big. I've never caught anything that big. And you know, I sent, people probably wouldn't realize this, but every once in a while, Charlie and I will send personal messages. I sent a picture of myself to Charlie yesterday, and you acted like you were kind of surprised, Charlie.
1: Well, it was, I must admit, it was good, you know.
0: Yeah, so there was no fish were involved. It was me and a very young Faith Hill. I guess that would have made me young also.
1: I'll just put it this way. Faith still looks more like Faith than Joey looks like Joey in this photo. I'll just say that much. But yeah, that's a great shot. Was that at Fanfare or was she at a boat show or where did you guys run into each other?
0: She was at the boat show, and you know, I've met some over the course of the years. I've met a lot of and what I would call everyday people at the boat show, but some of the lists of other people that I've met there was Marty Stewart was one of them. Albert Hainsworth, who was one of the biggest human beings I've ever seen, who played football for the Titans for a little while. Billy Dean, Alan Jackson. You know, a lot of these folks were there to see and be seen, and some were there because they were interested in boats, and some were there because it was Friday night in Nashville and we need to go someplace. So, but I've met just a bunch of

0: Well, and you're in Nashville, so there's a lot of country music people there, and I've always enjoyed that. Got to do that for 35 years. Much like you, Charlie, I think you just settled in on your 500th Grand Ole Opry.
1: You are correct. I think tonight will be 503. And if you're looking for something to do on a Friday night, like Joey just said, come hang out with me at the Grand Ole Opry tonight. It should be a lot of fun as well.
0: Boy, hey, if you've never been to the Opry, I'm telling you, that is truly an experience. And I love the Opry. When I lived in Missouri, I liked Tennessee football and the Opry. So, you know, there is a lot to do in this state. It's very diverse, and it's a lot of fun. And it makes it a little bit more fun if you're tuned in to WSM with Charlie Maddox. One day I want to hear the story about how you left Rhode Island.
1: Oh, well, I will tell you that story someday, and you will. It's not as interesting as any of your books. By the way, Joey, most of you know this because you've been loyal listeners in the morning for so long. But if you maybe just tuning in for one of the first times and like, who are these two bozos talking right now? 5 books now on Amazon, Joey. Am I right? Three fishing guides and 2 novels, right?
0: Yeah. Good stuff. I appreciate that. It's a little too late to get them for mom, but the novels would really be a good post Mother's Day present. And with Father's Day just on the brink, 60 Seasons and Strictly Big Bass should absolutely be on your list. They're the right size, the right color, and you never have to return them.
1: Hey, with the Kindle, it's never too late. You can get it in about 30 seconds, right?
0: Oh, there you go.
1: All right. For Joey Monteleone, he's the Tennessee Outdoorsman of the Year. I am the self-proclaimed Tennessee Indoorsman of the Year, Charlie Maddox, and we have walked the wild side.
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That's Dirks. He's a Grand Ole Opry star. Always loved Riser from his catalog. Welcome in. We have made it to Friday, people. We sure have. I wasn't sure we were going to get there, but we have made it to Friday together. Had a really, really fun Opry Country Classic show last night. Crystal Gayle was the spotlight artist. We'll rewind to some highlight moments from the Opry a little after 6 o'clock this morning. But I was looking at the schedule tonight and always love anytime I see the name Leroy Parnell at the Grand Ole Opry. So I'll run the complete lineup for you in just a little bit, but I thought, man, we got to play some Leroy early on a Friday morning.

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That's Lady A on WSM. Always love how Charles Kelly and Hillary Scott's voices just blend so. I mean, they're great individually, but man, together those voices just sound so good. Love Don't Live Here Anymore on America's Country Station, WSM. We played some Leroy Parnell a little while ago, and I mentioned Leroy is at the Opry tonight. He will be joined by Opry stars Rhonda Vincent, T. Graham Brown, and among the special guests joining Leroy Parnell, great to see Kane back at the Opry. I first met them, oh gosh, maybe 6-7 years ago at the K-Love Awards at the Opry House, and they're phenomenal. Tia Sillers, great songwriter, will be there. Lauren Watkins, Suzanne Cox, and Brandon Ratliff as well. It's going to be a lot of fun. So you can get tickets at Opry.com, or, you know, like you have for 100 years, you can always catch it right here on WSM. This guy's an Opry star, and this is his latest single. It's called Till the Last One Dies. This is Chris Young.

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1: From the Simply Superior Studio, inside the Springer Mountain Farms A-Cup House, this is Coffee, Country, and Cody, presented in part by Puckett's Restaurant. 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
2: WSM, Nashville. NBC News Radio, I'm Michael Kastner. President Trump says a ceasefire between the United States and Iran remains in effect after the two countries traded fire Thursday. U.S. Central Command said earlier it intercepted attacks on U.S. Navy ships transiting the Strait of Hormuz, calling them unprovoked. In response, the U.S. targeted the Iranian facilities responsible for the attacks. Meanwhile, Iranian officials accused the U.S. of violating the ceasefire. Some users of the learning platform Canvas are still reporting problems today after a massive breach by a hacking group caused widespread disruptions at schools across the country. The hacking group Shiny Hunters was threatening to leak data held by Infrastructure. That's the parent company of Canvas. Once upon a time, and Bonnie Tyler is in the hospital. A statement on Facebook says the platinum-selling singer was rushed to a hospital near her home in southern Portugal on Wednesday for emergency intestinal surgery. I'm Michael Kastner.
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4: I'm WSMV4 First Alert meteorologist Stefano DiPietro. More sunshine today in your First Alert forecast. Temperatures staying in the 60s this afternoon. Tonight we're down to the 40s and 30s by tomorrow morning, but tomorrow afternoon warmer in the mid-70s under plenty of sunshine. Saturday we push near 80, mixing clouds and sun, perhaps an isolated shower, but many of us will stay dry. Sunday will stay in the 70s, more clouds, a late-day rain shower or thunderstorm, but still looking very hit or miss, even for our Mother's Day.
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5: We're going to rewind to the stage of the Grand Ole Opry. Highlight moments from last night's Opry Country Classic show. And Crystal Gayle was in the spotlight. We'll feature Crystal in just a few minutes. Hall of Famers Brooks and Dunn, Cody Johnson. And kicking it off with Vince Gill, who this weekend gets to sleep in his own bed because the Eagles are playing Vanderbilt Stadium Saturday.

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1: We put together some songs we hope you enjoy. Hope you remember a few of them. And hope we remember a few of them. Okay, we forget every now and then. I want to do this next song for Gina, who's in the hospital and...

0: Grand Ole Opry star Crystal Gayle. She was the spotlight artist last night on Opry Country Classics. Come hang out with us tonight. 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Opry stars Rhonda Vincent and The Rage, T. Graham Brown. Special guests include Leroy Parnell, Kane, hit songwriter Tia Sillers, Lauren Watkins, Suzanne Cox, and Brandon Ratcliffe. 7 o'clock. Catch every minute of it right here on WSM. Or come hang out with me. I'll be at the podium. 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

South of Sanity. That's the latest from Zach Topp. He'll be out on the Cold Beer and Country Music Summer Tour this year. A lot of good dates. He'll be in Nashville next, though, for CMA Music Fest. He'll be playing Nissan Stadium. And I was looking at the tour dates, and speaking of stadium, he, along with Mr. Chris Stapleton, back-to-back nights at Fenway Park in August. You can get all the information at ZachTopp.com. And he is a Z-A-C-H. I never guess right if it's going to be the H or the K when it comes to Zach, but ZachTopp.com for all the info. This guy's going to be at the Grand Ole Opry tonight. He's a CMA Award winner, and he's an Emmy Award winner. This is T. Graham Brown. He's an Opry star, too.

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5: Good Friday morning. This is Holly Thompson with your WSMV4 News Update. Tennessee is now the latest state to approve a redistricting plan to give their majority party an extra seat in time for this fall's midterm elections. Tennessee's Republican-led legislature approved a new congressional district. It splits up the state's only predominantly black district. Now, the redrawn line split the Memphis area three ways, the Nashville metro region five ways, making it likely that Republicans will gain a seat and have control over the state's congressional delegation. So what happens next? Lawmakers passed a separate bill giving candidates until next Friday, that's May 15th, to qualify for the new districts or drop out of the race. The primary election is still August 6th, with early voting starting July 17th. You will see more officers and Tennessee Highway Patrol troopers around school zones in Clarksville today. They will conduct strict enforcement, looking to make sure no one is on their phone, speeding through the school zones, or not stopping for school buses. Police say their goal is to protect everyone traveling through school zones and make sure drivers are slowing down and avoiding distractions. And the Iroquois Steeplechase returns this weekend for its 85th anniversary at Percy Warner Park. And for the first time, they will have a live music stage in center field where artists will perform throughout the day. The opening ceremony kicks off tomorrow at noon. It'll be followed by seven races, with the Iroquois being the main event. The Iroquois race has a purse of $250,000. Some of that money could stay here in town. Four of the 10 horses in the field for that race live and train in the Nashville area. You can follow updates on these stories and the latest on your First Alert forecast. It's all in the WSMV4 News app. From the WSMV4 Newsroom, I'm Holly Thompson.
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7: I'm WSMV4 First Alert meteorologist Stefano DiPietro. Mostly sunny today, temperatures in the 60s this afternoon, then chilly tonight, down to the 40s and higher elevations in the 30s by tomorrow morning. Great end to the week tomorrow, mostly sunny with highs in the 70s.
8: It's a beautiful start to this Friday here in Nashville. Lots of sunshine and 45 degrees from our Simply Superior studio on the Grand Ole Opry Plaza. Let's start sports with baseball. Two of the best teams in the majors starting a three-game series tonight as the Atlanta Braves take on the L.A. Dodgers at Dodger Stadium. The Braves are tied with the Yankees and the Cubs for the best record in baseball. They are all 26-12. The Dodgers, of course, are the defending World Series champs. They are 23-14. Chris Sale, who has already won six games this season, is on the mound for Atlanta. First pitch, 9 o'clock. It'll be streaming on ESPN Unlimited. The Cubs, I mentioned, they're tied with the Yankees and the Braves for the best record. They've won 9 in a row. They beat the Reds 8-3 yesterday. And Chicago has won 15 straight home games at Wrigley Field. That is their longest home winning streak at Wrigley in 91 years. The Reds are going the opposite direction. They've lost 7 in a row. And the Nashville Sounds swept the doubleheader in Louisville on Thursday. Sounds winning game 1 3-1 and then took the nightcap 9-6. Brock Wilken of Nashville extending his on-base streak to 25 consecutive games. That series continues tonight. We'll go through NBA playoffs, some hockey as well, soccer, and NASCAR in about 20 minutes.
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8: Music on the way from soon-to-be Hall of Famer Tim McGraw, Grand Ole Opry star Terry Clark, but this is Riley Green. He was in Charlotte, North Carolina. Our best friends live in Charlotte, and they were catching Riley last night at the beautiful amphitheater in Charlotte with Justin Moore. This is a damn good day to leave on WSM. Well, it's a Friday. I can't argue with that theory.

0: Friday morning here in America's Music City, and that is Grand Ole Opry star Terry Clark. I was looking at some dates in history, and I thought of you, Annie Nye, already this morning.
1: Hey, wow.
0: Yesterday we were talking lucky me, indeed, yes. Yesterday we were talking about, would you want to see a band that you love if the main voice, the lead singer, or one of the main voices is no longer there, and they've replaced the lead singer. And you mentioned, like, being really young and seeing Lynyrd Skynyrd, right?
1: Yeah.
0: Okay. This day, 1965, long before Anushka was born, the Rolling Stones made their first U.S. tour. They were in Jacksonville, Florida, and in the crowd, 17-year-old Ronnie Van Zant, he decides right there and then, I want to be a singer. I want to be in a rock band. And a few years later forms Lynyrd Skynyrd.
1: Oh, wow.
0: I know. Cool, right?
1: That is really cool. And Lynyrd Skynyrd, I've always been a huge fan. You know, I have the song Freebird tattooed on me.
0: Really?
1: Yes. And when Lynyrd Skynyrd came in, if you will.
0: I do remiss.
1: And yeah. I said, hey, I was just moving his chair. And I was like, look at this. And he was like, wow, can I take a picture with you? And I was like, can you take a picture with me? Sure. But it's so funny that you bring up the Rolling Stones, because this morning I was listening to New Music Friday and they released some songs on Tuesday.
0: The Stones?
1: Uh-huh.
0: Really?
1: Yeah. And the song I listened to this morning was called In the Stars. And it was actually really good. And it was just very much, it reminded me of my dad. And it just had that classic kind of Rolling Stones sound.
0: Oh, yeah.
1: But it was good. So if you're in the mood for something new that sounds old, I would check it out.
0: Well, there you go.
1: All it's right. Good.
0: Mick Jagger famously in an interview said, because they asked him, how long do you think the Stones will be together? And he goes, well, I certainly won't be singing Satisfaction when I'm 50 years old. I think he's 82 now. And still in, like, way better shape than me. This guy's going into the Country Music Hall of Fame this year. This is Tim McGraw.

0: Coffee, Country, and Cody.
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0: Presented in part by Puckett's Restaurant.
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That's Garth and Wrapped Up in You. Friday morning, lots of sunshine, just a little crisp in the air. It's mid-40s here in early May, springtime in Nashville. I'm Charlie Maddox, and this is the latest from Jordan Davis.

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11: NBC News Radio, I'm Michael Kastner. President Trump says the ceasefire with Iran is still active after the two countries traded fire Thursday. U.S. Central Command said earlier it intercepted attacks on U.S. Navy ships transiting the Strait of Hormuz, calling them unprovoked. In response, the U.S. targeted the Iranian facilities responsible for the attacks. The Trump administration is set to start releasing the so-called UFO files today. Republican Congressman Tim Burchett of Tennessee told the New York Post he learned of the release during a meeting at the White House late Thursday. Rapper Kodak Black is facing criminal charges in Florida. He bonded out of jail yesterday after he was arrested Wednesday for drug trafficking. The charge dates back to November when police in Orlando said they found drugs in his car. Michael Kastner, NBC News Radio.
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14: From the Springer Mountain Farms Weather Center, here's your first alert forecast.
15: Lots of sunshine today, 76 degrees. It's a chilly start to the morning, though. It's 46 here on the Opry Plaza. We'll get to the mid-50s tonight, 82 tomorrow, 83 with a little chance of rain for Mother's Day, but not a bad weekend at all.
0: This is WSM's Coffee, Country, and Cody.
15: A rewind to the Opry stage, Dylan Carmichael channeling some David Allan Coe last night at Opry Country Classics. We'll do the ride in just a few minutes, but this is Megan Maroney.

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said, "This is where you get off, boy, because I'm going back to Alabama." As I stepped out of that Cadillac,

0: All right. That's Miranda Lambert, Little Red Wagon. I remember the first time I saw her do that in concert. It was CMA Fest, and it was slightly unhinged.
1: Oh, wait. I saw it with you, I think.
0: It was.
2: Wait a minute. Where are you? There you are.
3: Oh, okay.
0: Yeah, thanks,
3: you're there.
0: Bring Charlie. Amber in. Bring Amber in.
3: I was there with you, I think.
0: We were, like, on the ground watching it.
3: Yes.
0: And it was truly unhinged.
3: I remember now.
0: I didn't even really know the song that well. It must have been relatively new.
3: Yes. Yes.
0: But yeah, we were both like, oh my gosh, what is this? And I love it.
3: It was fiery and feisty.
0: Yeah.
3: That's all I'll say about that.
0: Well, good morning, everybody. It's Kelly Sutton. I'm back. Promise. I'm here for a while. Just had to take yesterday off. I don't know how y'all did it. Sleeping
2: You got called out yesterday.
0: 3 hours
2: opera.
0: You did it. Yeah. But I had done it the night before that too. So I think it was cumulative.
3: Yeah. I had gone to bed earlier than usual the night before. But I will say I got home from the show and I said, I'm going to lay down and take a nap. I slept all day.
0: Did you?
3: Because I was like, okay, this is what getting home at 1 or midnight and going to bed by 1 and having to get up and be here. I just slept. I let myself sleep.
0: It was worth it. That was it. That was worth it. Standing in the rain, worth it.
2: Lemonade called you out last night, by the way, at the Grand Ole Opry.
0: What did she say?
2: She's the first person I saw when I walked in. And she goes, hey, you were at that show last night. I go, yeah, I was. And she goes, Kelly was at that show last night. She was. She goes, I didn't hear her on the radio. I go, you are correct.
0: Yeah.
2: She goes, why? I go, she's weak.
0: Because she
2: now separated the weak from the strong.
0: She did an after show Tuesday night, so it was out Tuesday night till midnight. Got up Wednesday, was out Wednesday night till midnight. I just
3: couldn't. I'm proud of you.
0: I need
3: to say this publicly. I'm proud of you because old Kelly Sutton would have pushed right through and been like, nope, I got to be there and everything's fine and everything's fine. And then by the end of the show, she's like, I need to go take a nap.
0: I need to take a nap.
3: So I'm proud of you for listening to your body and taking care of you.
0: I had to sleep just a little bit.
3: Yes.
0: But yeah, just rewinding, that was incredible. What an incredible show. So truly. Good. And there were so many people there I have seen since.
3: Correct.
0: Last night, I went to Jesus Christ Superstar at Studio 10.
2: Oh, okay. What'd you think? Because we're going to the final performance.
0: Okay.
2: Or at least the matinee on the final day.
0: Here's my take on it. I don't know that musical like I know all the other Andrew Lloyd Webber.
2: Mm-hmm.
0: It's not my favorite.
3: It's not mine either. I saw it with the original guy.
0: Yes.
3: That guy that did it for like 40 years.
0: Yep.
3: It was a lot.
0: It's just, I think it's because it's so heavy.
3: It is.
0: Like, it's very Joseph in the Amazing Technicolor Dreamcoat coded.
3: Mm-hmm. But that's bright and airy.
0: It's bright and fun, and there's light moments, and there aren't those really in Jesus Christ Superstar. So it's not my favorite Andrew Lloyd Webber musical. That being said, it is so very well done at Studio 10.
3: Oh, good.
0: Like, they did such a great job. And my friend Michael Kilgore is Judas, and his voice is just next level. It's so beautiful. Adam Pascal is Jesus, and he is phenomenal. He does like these kind of like rock screams.
3: I was going to say the guy when I saw it.
0: Yeah.
3: The guy, I have to look him up.
0: It's like hair metal screams.
3: Yes, but he had like a Bee Gees vibe to his voice.
0: Ooh.
3: So it was kind of, I mean, because it obviously the musical is from what? The 70s? Yeah.
2: Yeah, mid-70s.
3: So it was very disco-coded
0: with
3: the whole, I mean, I think that's who he was channeling when he originated the role, and he kept that.
0: Okay.
3: All the years later. So yeah. I would love to hear somebody kind of modernize rock.
0: Yeah, and it was definitely a modern take on it. Like, they have cell phones.
3: Oh,
0: and they're taking
3: cool
0: pictures of Jesus.
3: Okay.
0: And they're selling merch in the temple. At one point, like, they roll out all of these different racks of t-shirts with Jesus's face on it, and they're selling it, and I'm like, you know, I'd have that merch.
3: I was gonna say, me too. Sign me up for that merch.
0: And they're like, everybody gets a Jesus t-shirt. They had pillows with his face on it. I mean, it was very cute.
3: Yeah,
0: so definitely recommend. Olivia Valley, Frankie Valley's granddaughter, is Mary, so it's
3: that's cool.
0: It's pretty cool. It's a great show. I think you're gonna love it.
2: Oh, I've seen it at the touring at TPAC and loved it.
0: Right.
2: I just find it very majestic. And every once in a while, I want majestic. I don't often want it, but
0: There it is.
2: I think for Jesus, I'll take Majestic.
0: There you go. So, that's good. You know, if you're going to make a consideration, yeah. I think that would be the one you'd make.
2: You know, the original concept album before it was a Broadway musical, the lead singer was the guy from Deep Purple as Jesus.
0: Oh, really?
2: Yeah.
0: Oh, that's so fascinating. Mm-hmm. Interesting. Yeah.
2: And no matter what you think of Andrew Lloyd Webber, it's got to be better than Cats.
0: It's got to be better than Cats.
2: Cats may be the worst thing I've ever spent 2.5 hours seeing. And I saw it again just to make sure I wasn't like wrong. I, like, maybe I've misjudged this. And about halfway through the second time, I'm like, no, this is terrible.
0: Yeah, I don't understand how that ran on Broadway for 20-something years.
2: And it's like the only musical I'll never see again. I'll see almost anything,
0: sure,
2: you know, and enjoy some aspect of it. Even the things that aren't great, I can't do Cats again.
0: I left.
3: I've never seen it.
0: We left at intermission.
2: Oh, wow, that bad. No, I've never done that.
0: Yeah,
2: we left I'll sit through it.
0: And it was just, I couldn't, I couldn't.
3: I've heard that for years, and so I've never, I'm like, nope, no thank
0: you. I was so exhausted. I was also working a morning show then when I was still at Fox. So I was already tired. And then being there, I'm like, I'm lost. I have no clue what this is. I'm sorry.
2: Well, there's no plot. That's the thing. There is nothing. It's, there's nothing.
0: But now it's been revived, and the revival just got nominated for a Tony, but it's so different. It's a Jellicle Ball. I don't know.
2: Listen, I hate it so much I didn't even go to the theater to see Taylor Swift in it. That's how much I hate it.
3: Oh, wow.
2: So that's like a new level of not wanting to see it.
3: That's saying something.
2: Yeah.
0: I know. Well, I'm sorry that I missed out on yesterday's conversation about what's your go-to font.
3: Yes, we need to bring that back today because I feel like we could get into this. Because
0: it's interesting. I wonder what that says about you.
3: I know, because you don't really realize that you have, like, I even started thinking about this last night, that I even have go-to fonts for, like, my social media.
2: Oh, yeah. Like, if given the option, right?
3: Like, go-to fonts for, like, my captions and, like, titles and things that I like on screen. Right. Yeah. Like, yeah. It's just very interesting. So I was like, we need to ask Kelly what her...
0: Well, now I'm interested in seeing
3: what her, like, what the font she uses, because some people I think are just a default to, like, if the email
2: it is what
3: platform
2: it
3: is Times New Roman, they're using that. If it's Arial, they're using that. So if you have a font that you really like and that you use every day, like Charlie,
2: yes, you
3: please
2: are
3: let us know what it is.
2: You are reading Amesis MT Pro Black, and it is a very bold round font.
0: It is.
2: Yes. But I like Sharpie is my favorite thing to write with.
3: So you just like bold.
2: It kind of goes in hand in hand.
0: Okay.
2: So
0: I guess it depends on what it's for. If it's just an email, I'm going to go with the default, whatever it goes to.
3: Got it.
0: I'm looking now at a few that I really have used a lot. Tahoma, Georgia.
3: Yeah.
0: Arial. Times New Roman.
3: So you have a mix of serif and sans serif.
0: Mm-hmm. Yeah.
3: Okay.
0: Yeah. There's a few others in here that I kind of dig, like Arial Narrow. I like.
3: See, now I'm going down a rabbit hole in my head.
0: Geneva.
3: Because I'm like the ADHD in me. Some days I like a sans serif font.
0: Sure.
3: Some days I like a serif font, which is like more of a Georgia Times New Roman with like more of the classic serifs on it. Sometimes I want it to be more modern. And that's like, but I like all light and airy fonts. I don't like bold.
0: You don't like bold. Unless, not like this one that Charlie prints out for us.
3: We'll take this lovingly. Thank you.
2: I could do custom sheets for everyone.
0: Oh, that would
2: be really
0: great.
2: Wouldn't take more than like, you know, a minute and a half. Make everybody happy.
3: I couldn't even tell you the last.

0: Performance at SeaWorld Orlando.
1: Wow.
0: Wow. Round of applause wow. for that.
2: What a place to first perform.
0: What a place.
2: All of them. NSYNC was Pleasure Island at Downtown Disney.
0: That just makes me laugh, too, because you're there to see Shamu. You're not there to see a boy band.
2: Mm-hmm. But the thing is like, you do, but the parks are so full of music that you just don't know who you're seeing.
0: Okay.
2: Yeah, you know what I'm saying?
0: That's fair.
2: And being in Orlando in that period of time in the early 2000s was absolutely magical.
0: I love it. Well, we have a lot coming up. We are going to be talking about more, including who in country music has a doctorate degree. It is doctorate, not doctorin. Riley
3: we
0: Green.
3: Love you, Riley.
0: We love you, Riley Green. Also, the French Family Band's coming in at 8 o'clock. We're going to catch up with them. And we're going to rewind to the Stage of the Opry a couple times throughout the show, including one from Party. But right now, Lil T-Graham to get us going this morning. It's Darlene.

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3: I'm fired again,
2: Katie Pruitt, Melissa Etheridge,
3: and I chose to survive. God, I love being alive.
2: Drayton Farley,
3: and

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3: Good Friday morning. This is Holly Thompson with your WSMV4 News Update. Tennessee is now the latest state to approve a redistricting plan to give their majority party an extra seat in time for this fall's midterm elections. Tennessee's Republican-led legislature approved a new congressional district. It splits up the state's only predominantly black district. Now, the redrawn line split the Memphis area three ways, the Nashville metro region five ways, making it likely that Republicans will gain a seat and have full control over the state's congressional delegation. So what happens next? Lawmakers passed a separate bill giving candidates until next Friday, that's May 15th, to qualify for the new districts or drop out of the race. The primary election is still August 6th, with early voting starting July 17th. You will see more officers and Tennessee Highway Patrol troopers around school zones in Clarksville today. They will conduct strict enforcement, looking to make sure no one is on their phone, speeding through the school zones, or not stopping for school buses. Police say their goal is to protect everyone traveling through school zones and make sure drivers are slowing down and avoiding distractions. And the Iroquois Steeplechase returns this weekend for its 85th anniversary at Percy Warner Park. And for the first time, they will have a live music stage in center field where artists will perform throughout the day. The opening ceremony kicks off tomorrow at noon. It'll be followed by seven races, with the Iroquois being the main event. The Iroquois race has a purse of $250,000. Some of that money could stay here in town. Four of the 10 horses in the field for that race live and train in the Nashville area. You can follow updates on these stories and the latest on your First Alert forecast. It's all in the WSMV4 News app. From the WSMV4 Newsroom, I'm Holly Thompson.
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5: I'm WSMV4 First Alert meteorologist Stefano DiPietro. Mostly sunny today, temperatures in the 60s this afternoon, then chilly tonight, down to the 40s and higher elevations in the 30s by tomorrow morning. Great end to the week tomorrow, mostly sunny with highs in the 70s.
6: 48 degrees right now. It's chilly out there, but we're on our way to a high of 76. Here's what's happening in sports with Charlie Mattis.
7: Let's go through some NBA and NHL playoff action. The Pistons and Thunder both picking up wins on Thursday night to take 2-0 leads in their respective series. Detroit beat Cleveland 107-97. Oklahoma City downed LA 125-107. Doubleheader tonight in the playoffs. The Knicks and Spurs open it up. And then, the Knicks and the Sixers open it up. Then the Spurs and the Timberwolves. Got my S's mixed up there. Both games are on Prime Video.
6: Amber just face-checked you, by the
7: way. No, I know. The second I said it, I'm like, that doesn't sound right. And then I saw like that look, and I'm like, oh no, that's not right. So it is opening night for the WNBA as well. I had to Google where Ion is, because that's where all the games are tonight. But it's channel 28 here locally, but you can find it on Tubi and Pluto TV and Samsung Plus and all those things. The defending champion Aces don't open until tomorrow afternoon, and that will be on ABC and streaming on Disney Plus, so that will be easy to find. Nothing worse than like wanting to watch something like the first round of the NCAA tournament. I never know where the heck True TV is. It's like, why are
8: well,
7: you
8: now
7: sticking
8: True
7: it
8: TV
7: there?
8: And TNT are kind of sister stations, and like Unrivaled was on. Like mm-hmm. You could watch it on True TV, TNT, or HBO Max. And I'm like, that's three very different.
6: Very different.
7: Yes.
6: HBO Max, watch Game of Thrones. And then,
8: yeah.
7: Well, the NASCAR race from Watkins Glen, Fox Sports 1 and HBO Max. Not where I would go for NASCAR, but nonetheless, they're on the road course this weekend. Nashville SC home tomorrow night at Geodis Park, taking on DC United. That's the Fox Sports 1 national game, by the way, so it'll be a little later kickoff at 8:15. And Braves and the Dodgers start a three-game series tonight at Dodger Stadium.
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6: Good morning, everybody, and happy birthday to Enrique Iglesias, 51. Aww. Oh, I remember Hero.
8: Oh, man.
7: I loved Hero.
6: Hero was so good.
8: He had a, that was like TRL days, speaking of Backstreet Boys. It was like,
6: yes.
8: He was in the mix.
6: I remember, I just remember like everybody talking about him, and I was like, oh, I see it. He's got his dad's charisma.
8: Mm-hmm.
6: That's what it's all about. So happy birthday. He's 51. And Joe Bonamassa is 40. Is he 49?
7: No, that can't,
6: that can't be right. Joe's, he's older than
7: Joe's going to be like 69 or 79, right?
6: It says 49 on here. No,
8: right. Was he born in 49?
7: No, it doesn't do. Oh, hang on.
6: We got to do the math on that. Joe, last time I saw him play the 4th of July stage at in Nashville downtown for Red, White, and Boom. And he killed it. He was with Brad Paisley.
7: Well, no disrespect to Joe. He's 49.
6: He's 49.
7: Yeah.
6: He's just been around for so long. He's a blues, like, he's a blues guitarist. So he he's has like an old soul.
8: Yeah.
6: That's it.
8: Yeah.
6: That's what it is. Good morning, Joe. We love you.
7: Joe not coming on the show anytime soon.
6: Speaking of which, Brad Paisley is back for this 4th of July. It's going to be a big celebration. We've got all the details on that coming up in just a little bit. Here's George Strait. I Can Still Make Cheyenne. Good morning. It's WSM.

0: Tequila, Dan and Shay. I will say that's the loudest I have heard the whole crowd at Stagecoach. We were walking away when they started to sing that, and the entire place was singing Tequila.
1: So loud.
0: It was so good. We've got more on the way. It's Coffee Country and Cody right here on WSM. Don't go anywhere.
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0: Didn't they used to host a show together once upon a time? Brad Paisley and Carrie Underwood. I miss that. I love their camaraderie. I think they're just funny together. Like his little quips, and you know, she plays against him well, and then they would do like a riff on a song. I miss those days. That was fun.
1: I thought they were, yeah, I enjoyed them. Yeah. Mm-hmm. Who did it before? Like Vince did it forever. Then Reba did it for a long time, right?
0: Yeah. Reba did the ACMs too. Reba did the last 2 years of the ACMs. I really thought she would probably be back this year, but now we got Shania Twain, everybody.
2: That's right.
0: Shania Twain going to be your host of the 61st Annual ACM Awards happening in Las Vegas. You can watch it all live on Amazon Prime Video. She said, you know, yeah, I know I'm like this pop superstar, but truly my roots are always going to be in country.
3: This is fun to me. So hosting the ACMs is a chance to go celebrate all of the other artists, meet the new artists, the up-and-coming artists, celebrate a lot of the artists that have been rocking it the last several years that I have not been around much, to say congratulations and way to go and all that kind of stuff.
0: There you go. So she's going to be there kicking off the night. If she doesn't do Let's Go Girls at the top, is it really going to be a show?
2: I see that and just like a whole like opening monologue all about the girls.
0: Oh, yeah. Because the women are leading this year.
2: That's like an opportunity that I feel like they need to take.
0: The only weird part about it is, will Megan Maroney be there?
2: I mean, I would think so. She's up for Entertainer of the Year.
0: But you know, she's like in a wedding that's that weekend.
2: Is she?
0: Yeah. The whole scuttle is Megan is like,
2: oh, it's her best friend's wedding.
0: Yeah. She is leading the nominations. She's up for like all of these massive awards, biggest awards night for her since she started. But she is like the maid of honor.
2: And the reason I know this is because she threw an epic bachelorette. And I was like, man, her party planning and crafting skills and all the things for the bachelorette was really great.
0: Really on
2: point. So it must be that same wedding, I assume.
0: Yes.
2: But I will say, what was it, 2-3 years ago, Miranda won Entertainer of the Year and she wasn't there. Mm-hmm. So maybe, you never know.
0: I don't know. I mean, from what I've heard from other people in the industry, she does not plan on being there.
2: I mean, if it's your best friend's wedding.
0: I'm sorry. I'd go. Oh, would you go?
2: To the wedding?
0: No. Would you go to the wedding or would you go to
2: I would go to the wedding.
4: I would go to the wedding.
2: Absolutely.
4: Absolutely.
0: I'd go to the awards.
1: It's all about, that's the Carly Pierce song. That's dream come true, right?
2: I would go to the wedding.
1: Missing your wedding. That's the line in the song.
2: If you go to that award show and you don't win anything,
0: it's your career that you built.
2: You have it.
4: You have it next year.
0: All right. What would you do? 615-737-9650.
1: Number one, your best friend should not plan the wedding on the weekend of the ACM.
2: But they didn't know
1: that. I purposely did not plan my wedding on like Miami, Florida State weekend. Like, how stupid do you have to be, too?
0: What would you do? Call us and tell us. We got more. It's Coffee, Country, and Cody.
5: Coffee, Country, and Cody.
6: Come on. Give me a little something.
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0: NBC News Radio, I'm Michael Kastner. President Trump says efforts to end the war in Iran continue despite a skirmish yesterday. U.S. Central Command says it conducted self-defense strikes against Iranian targets on Thursday after Iran fired at U.S. destroyers in the Strait of Hormuz. A Memphis Democrat is calling for the city to cut ties with Tennessee after Republican lawmakers carved up its only majority black district. The new congressional map was approved by state lawmakers on Thursday and signed into law by the governor. Democratic Congressman Antonio Parkinson responded by saying, "Let Memphis secede from the state." Meta says it will use artificial intelligence to scan photos and videos to determine if a user is under 13. More from Tammy Trujillo.
1: That's how old you have to be to have an account on Meta platforms, Facebook and Instagram. The company says the system's already in use in a few countries, but will be rolling out more broadly soon.
0: Michael Kastner, NBC News Radio.
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3: I'm WSMV4 First Alert meteorologist Stefano DiPietro. More sunshine today in your First Alert forecast. Temperatures staying in the 60s this afternoon. Tonight we're down to the 40s and 30s by tomorrow morning, but tomorrow afternoon warmer in the mid-70s under plenty of sunshine. Saturday we push near 80, mixing clouds and sun, perhaps an isolated shower, but many of us will stay dry. Sunday will stay in the 70s, more clouds, a late-day rain shower or thunderstorm, but still looking very hit or miss, even for our Mother's Day.
4: Okay, we're at 51 degrees right now on our way to a high in the 70s. Here's what's happening in sports with Charlie Maddox.
5: Well, two of the best teams in the majors facing off tonight at Dodger Stadium. Game one of a three-game series between the Braves and the Dodgers. Braves tied with the Yankees and the Cubs for the best record. They're all 26-12. The World Series champion Dodgers are 23-14. Chris Sale, who's already won six games, is on the mound for Atlanta. First pitch, 9 o'clock. It'll be on ESPN Unlimited. And how about the Cubs? 9 in a row. They beat the Reds last night, 8-3. That's sports.
2: Bill Cody in the morning, WSM. This is Coffee Country and Cody.
4: Good morning, everyone, and welcome to Friday. Happy to have you along for the ride inside our Simply Superior studio here at the Acuff House on the Opry Plaza. Sun is shining outside. It's going to be a beautiful Friday. Ah, and you had Chick-fil-A, so you've already had a wonderful Friday.
6: I had to. I woke up this morning. I was hungry. My energy drink I did not put in the fridge last night.
4: Oh.
6: And I was like, I need a big cup of ice because it's been a morning. I left without my cup and all this stuff. So I was like, Chick-fil-A, I gotta go buy. So
4: you're good. Cheers to that.
6: Cheers to the
4: cheers caffeine. To Friday. Cheers to everything that's going on in the studio. We are having a very lively discussion just a moment ago. So it has come to our attention that possibly this is all just please take it with a grain of salt. This is not the gospel, but possibly the front runner this year at the ACM Awards may not be in attendance because I think it's either one of her best friends or her best friend is getting married and she is in the wedding. And so that brought up the discussion. You're up for what, 8 ACM Awards, I think. Do you go to the ACM Awards, biggest night in your career up to this point, or do you go to your best friend's wedding?
6: You go to the wedding.
7: I second that. You go to the wedding.
5: I don't second that. I go to the ACM Awards.
4: Me too. Is that like, an only really child thing? Like, is that what's going on? No, because you're an only child too.
6: Yeah, I just feel like
7: it's a good friend thing. That's what it is.
6: I think that just says a lot. I would be so... Now, would I be upset in like... Because I even said, like,
4: if we have
6: a conflict of, like, right. Because we are there and the things we do, if we had any conflict, I'd be devastated because I wouldn't get to do what we do. I wouldn't get to show up and work and do all the things we love to do.
4: Right.
6: But I do think it's, like, different for artists.
4: It is different.
6: So I'm like...
4: But, I mean, also...
6: I don't know.
4: I don't know. To me, if you've worked so hard and you've had all of these things that are happening and then you have one night where people are actually going to possibly honor all the work that you put in, and especially like that's for your whole team. It's not just you.
6: Well, and I think that's the other part. It's so, like you physically being there. If you win the award's still yours.
4: Yeah, you but just, you don't get to go up there and say thank you to all the people that you need to say thank you to.
6: Well, though, you do it through a video, I guess.
4: Maybe. I don't know.
7: Yeah.
4: What do you guys
6: think?
4: You
6: know what I'm saying? Like, I think
4: I'm
6: that,
4: going
6: like,
4: to the awards.
6: If you are there.
4: Here's a blender. Glad you're married. What if the
5: Yeah, what if the wedding doesn't last? 50% of weddings don't last.
8: There you go. Thank
5: the
8: you,
5: award is
7: going
5: to last
7: forever.
5: You're
7: the there for your friend. You're there for your friend.
8: The award is there forever.
6: Listen, and I'm one person that, like, I don't like to go to weddings. Like, I don't, that's not my idea of fun. Like, I don't love it, but I know if I my best friend is.
7: Love a wedding.
8: Like, Annie loves a wedding.
6: I'm not a, no. But
8: Annie will crash your wedding, by the way. If you guys want to send any like invitations, let us know because she'll come. She brings the party wherever she goes.
6: I just do not.
8: Okay. Let us know. 615-737-9650. Where do you fall on this? Do you go to the awards or do you go to your best friend's wedding? There's no right or wrong.
6: Yeah, it's interesting.
8: But we'd love to hear your opinion on it. So give us a call. Hey, coming up in just a little bit, the French Family Band. We love them so much. They got a new single, Just a Little Love. New album is actually coming out in June. So they're going to stop by and chat with us. And we are going to be continuing our conversation about ACMs. Shania Twain is your host. You're going to hear from her. Plus, which country stars have doctorate degrees? Or doctorate degrees, if you're talking to Riley Green.
5: And you mean like real ones or?
8: These are all honorary.
5: Okay. All right.
8: There might be a couple that are real. I don't know. Yeah. So I've got a list. We'll chat about it. It's all happening this morning on WSM. Let's rewind to the stage of the Grand Ole Opry right now.
9: Michael
8: Hardy.
9: Grand Ole Opry debut.
8: Oh. Let's hear it.

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3: Super excited that they are back with us. The French Family Band is here. Camille, Stewie, and Sunny. Hi, guys. Welcome.
4: Morning.
3: Come on in. Pull up a seat to the guitar. Yeah, you guys haven't been in here since we've redone the place.
5: This is beautiful.
3: Well, we're happy to have you back. Welcome. You've got new stuff on the way. New album in June. New song on Friday. You've been busy.
4: Yeah.
6: We have, and we've just come back from playing. We've been out on the road for 5 weeks, just the three of us, playing 25 shows. I know, he's got the look.
3: Are you guys still speaking to each other?
7: Wow, that's a lot of family time.
4: Yeah, the noise-canceling headphones were on the rotation.
8: And this morning at 8 o'clock, he was back in the car, in the back seat, going, oh, here we go again.
3: Yeah. Here we go again. Yeah, at some point, closeness is great, and then there are those days where you're like, don't talk to me, right? Exactly. Yeah. Yeah. About how long into the 5 weeks did we get until we got to the point where we were like, we've got how many more weeks of this to go?
6: Sunny? We're used to each other.
3: Sure.
4: Well, we actually, my parents kind of knew. I had a little bit of leverage, you know, and so I managed to get them to fly my girlfriend out. Who visited for a week, so that got me through it.
3: Nice. Okay.
4: But that was about 3 weeks in, so that helped a lot.
3: Okay. So we got to that point, and we were like, we know something's going to give.
6: Yes.
3: Hop on Southwest. Yeah. We'll get you here. Yeah. I can understand that. So when you do these long stretches, let's talk about the planning of it all, because I always find it fascinating. I get to see so many people that are out on the road, and they've got this calendar, and they're like, we're doing this, and then because we're going to be here, we're going to jump over. And how does the planning process work for y'all, and how far in advance do you have to really plan these things out?
6: Yeah, we got booked for this tour maybe 12, 18 months ago.
3: Okay.
6: But I had to book all of the hotels, book the rental car, you know, do all the things. I actually really like doing that kind of thing. I love it. Yeah, I like being organized.
8: And she's so good at it.
6: Yeah.
3: That's amazing.
6: So, yeah, I mean, I had our schedule kind of months before, knew where we were staying.
3: You were ready.
6: The whole thing. Yeah, the shows were booked. We just had to show up and play. So I feel like I had the easy part doing that and just keeping these boys in line, you know.
3: I get it. Yeah. Is there a preferred place to stay? Do you guys, like, are you loyalists to, you know, a Marriott chain? Or do you try to do, like, the quirky fun, like, this is really different because we're in Arizona. Let's stay at this, you know, certain place.
6: I did try to do a bit of both,
3: okay,
6: to be honest.
8: Priorities, though, were what?
6: Yeah, I always made sure we would have a gym for Sunny.
3: Very smart.
4: So, which usually the dumbbells go up to about 30, which is,
3: you're like, you know, well, it's something.
4: Yeah, it's something.
7: 10 more than I need. But, you know, there's always hope. You know, I mean, that's why I work out, you know, get to 30 someday.
6: But we did a couple of Airbnbs, and we stayed in a tiny home one night, and yeah, we had fun.
3: That's the fun part of it. Yeah.
7: So I traveled with Vanderbilt, their women's basketball, for 29 years. So we took probably 500-600 road trips, and we were in Austin. No, we were in Lubbock, Texas one night. And this is the night we learned that you should not stay at a place where more than half the letters on the sign are burnt out, because we were scheduled to stay at the Barcelona court. And we pulled up and it said Ona Ert. And that was really a sign that this was probably not the location for us. So should you ever find yourself in Lubbock, find different accommodations.
6: Got
7: I would
6: it.
7: Just
6: Boston.
7: Say. There we go. Okay.
3: Have you had those stories? Those are always they make for the best stories. They're not fun at the time. But have you had those places where you're there and something just, you're like, we can't. This is not, we cannot stay in this place. It's either dirty or crazy or loud. And she's got her hands on her face.
8: One day Cam rang up. I got to the accommodation early and I said, she said, where are you? And I said, I'm at the resort. And she said, the resort, we're not staying at a resort. I said, yes, we are, the last resort. It's one of those places where the tree out the front had grown over the top of the sign that said Colour TV.
7: So, oh, no!
8: So you know it's getting old.
7: Yeah.
6: It was bad.
3: And those are the ones you're like, we can do it for 24 hours. We can do it for the night. We'll be out of here in the morning.
7: Well, you know, this is true. The locations have like mythical status. When I was a kid and we took like road trips in the car, I always wanted to stay at a Holiday Inn. And like we could never afford to stay at a Holiday Inn. And then Elton John recorded a song called Holiday Inn about your tour America.
3: Yeah.
7: And you stay at all these Holiday Inns. So never got to the Holiday Inn.
3: You still haven't?
7: Well, I mean, as an adult now, but not as a kid. I got money now.
3: It was fancy. I remember in Columbus, Indiana, they had a Holodrome. And it was a domed area with the swimming pool inside, which smells exactly like what you're thinking right now.
7: Yeah.
3: You walk into a terrarium that smells like chlorine, and there are all these people in the pool, and you're like, this is awesome. Yeah. We thought that was the coolest thing ever. Yeah. Turned out it really wasn't.
7: No. But in hindsight, Well, I know at least one Tuesday a month, you will sleep in your own beds, because you guys are doing a Tuesday a month at the Station Inn, kind of a cool residency for the rest of the year. That's great.
8: We love it.
6: We've been playing there now for a couple of years. Yeah, once a month on a Tuesday. And it's always so fun because you have that transient audience that are just, you know, coming through. They don't know who they're coming to see. And typically they think they're coming to watch a French family band. So we, you know, then they hear us speak and, you know,
7: what's going on here?
6: But we always have people traveling from afar. You know, they know that we're going to be playing there. This week, while we were there, we had a couple from Texas that came just to see us.
7: Oh, that's
6: from
7: great.
6: Texas.
3: That's so
6: Norway.
3: Cool.
6: Norway. Yeah, it's been amazing. Yeah.
7: Well, it's so intimate too, because I mean, they're literally right there. That's so, I mean, it's not many places you get that feel anymore.
6: Yeah, that's true.
3: Now, you guys have a new album that's coming in June. So give us a little update on what we can expect.
8: Well, it's all original material that we've been writing since we got here. We got here 7 years ago, and we got here just before the pandemic. So some of the songs were, well, probably four or five of the songs were written during the pandemic, and some of them actually relate to that time and how, you know, we came over here without any job, didn't have a house, we had three young kids, and we thought we're crazy, but we did it, and it's been the best thing we've ever done. So, and the album, so all the songs relate to this time in our lives. So,
7: and take us back to moving, because when you guys came to Nashville, this was a leap of faith. I mean, because is not driving from Chattanooga, and if it, you know, 3 weeks in, this isn't what I
3: we're
7: want.
3: Changing our
7: minds.
3: You know,
7: 2 hours later, you're back home. This, I mean, this was a pick up and move kind of deal.
6: It really was. And, you know, we would lie awake at night and I would say to Stewie, what are we doing? We don't actually have a job to go to. I mean, most people have a job, you know. Mm. He would always say to me, it's going to be fine. It'll be okay. He doesn't really stress much. I'm the one that grinds my teeth.
3: Sure.
6: You know? But we just knew it was the right thing to do at that time. We felt like we were just doing the same things in Australia. As much as we love it, we wanted more. And whenever we would come here to Nashville in particular, it would feel like home away from home. So, and we had the people like Jeff Taylor, who I'm sure he's one of our dearest friends and biggest supporters. And right from the get-go, he was the one. He would email us every few months and say, how's the green card going? When are you coming? Mm. He said, I don't say to many people to come over and to come to this town for work. He said, but for your family, I say, welcome y'all.
3: That's so perfect. Sonny, how old were you when you guys moved?
4: I think I was about 12, and my siblings were 9 and 15, so pretty awkward sort of time to move, you know?
3: Right. How did you feel about it?
4: Well, it was actually, honestly, at the time, it's kind of crazy to even think about it, but I was in Australia. I was about to move into a high school because the system over there is K to 6, 7 to 12. So I was going to go into high school. So I went from primary school to high school, moved to America, back to middle school, and then back to high school. It was kind of funny, but it was great though. Like just being around, obviously, the best musicians in the world. At that age, I didn't really realize what was happening yet, but now I can sort of appreciate it more, you know.
3: And were you the cool kid with an accent?
4: I was for a couple of days.
3: And then it wore off. I was wondering. I remember we had a kid that moved from, I think he was from Spain, and we were all like, Como's got an accent. That's awesome. Like, it was great. And then we all cheated off of him in Spanish because he knew what he was doing. So we're going to play a song right now. This is Just a Little Love. Give us the backstory on this song. And is this the world premiere of the song on the radio?
6: It really is.
3: Yay! Yeah. Love when we get to do that. Okay.
6: Yes, well, Stewie and I wrote this with Sam Gay and Templeton Thompson. And I guess it was inspired, like we've spoken about, the move over. I mean, for me, am I going to be able to make friends? I'm coming to a whole new country at my age. I don't know. Yeah. It was a lot of worry. But honestly, I needn't have worried because I feel like we were so embraced from the moment we got here, whether it was the soccer community, the school community. And, you know, it's just that having a little bit of love can make all the difference, you know, in everyone's life. And it certainly helped our family to settle in here for sure.
3: I love it. Well, we're playing it right now all around the world. It's the French Family Band, and it is Just a Little Love.

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2: 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Tennessee is now the latest state to approve a redistricting plan to give their majority party an extra seat in time for this fall's midterm elections. Tennessee's Republican-led legislature approved a new congressional district. It splits up the state's only predominantly black district. Now, the redrawn line split the Memphis area 3 ways, the Nashville metro region 5 ways, making it likely that Republicans will gain a seat and have full control over the state's congressional delegation. So what happens next? Lawmakers passed a separate bill giving candidates until next Friday, that's May 15th, to qualify for the new districts or drop out of the race. The primary election is still August 6th, with early voting starting July 17th. You will see more officers and Tennessee Highway Patrol troopers around school zones in Clarksville today. They will conduct strict enforcement, looking to make sure no one is on their phone, speeding through the school zones, or not stopping for school buses. Police say their goal is to protect everyone traveling through school zones and make sure drivers are slowing down and avoiding distractions. And the Iroquois Steeplechase returns this weekend for its 85th anniversary at Percy Warner Park. And for the first time, they will have a live music stage in center field where artists will perform throughout the day. The opening ceremony kicks off tomorrow at noon. It'll be followed by 7 races, with the Iroquois being the main event. The Iroquois race has a purse of $250,000. Some of that money could stay here in town. 4 of the 10 horses in the field for that race live and train in the Nashville area. You can follow updates on these stories and the latest on your First Alert forecast. It's all in the WSMV4 News app. From the WSMV4 News Newsroom. I'm Holly Thompson.
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0: Park for this one. It's the Fox Sports 1 game of the week, Nashville and DC United at Geodis Park. Opening night for the WNBA, three games, all on ION TV. NBA playoffs, Pistons and the Thunder win last night. They both lead their second round series 2-0. And in hockey, the Carolina Hurricanes now lead the Flyers 3-0 after a 4-1 win. Braves and Dodgers tonight at Dodger Stadium. That's sports.
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2: We're always excited when they stop by. The French Family Band is in studio with us this morning. They've got new music on the way coming in June, June 12th. So the countdown is on. And I like how you guys are sprinkling like the singles out. You know, it's like, here's a little taste of it. Got a little bit more for you. And then the whole project comes in June. So it's the perfect rollout for it. We also mentioned you guys are doing kind of a standing rotation. Is it every Tuesday that you're doing?
3: At the station and at the station. Once a month.
2: Once a month on Tuesdays. Yes. Okay. And then you also have coming up, you're playing 3rd and Lindsley on Wednesday the 29th. So you've got that coming up.
3: We're excited about that because that's we call that the French Connection, and it's with some of our favorite people and musicians, the likes of Jimmy Fortune, Ben Isaacs, Janae Fleener, Jeff Taylor, Mike Rogers. Yeah, so
4: You're talking about musicianship,
2: right?
3: Yeah, we're so spoiled. Yeah.
4: And Mike is one of those guys who, no matter what you need, he can do it. If you need a singer, he can do it. You need a guitar player, do it. Heck, if you need a drummer, he can do it, right?
3: He's
4: incredible, right?
3: He's amazing. Yeah.
2: That's so cool.
0: Well, speaking of dates, I want you to take me back to March 29th, 2023, because that was the first time you guys played about 50 feet away at the Grand Ole Opry.
5: That was definitely a bucket list moment, especially for all of us. And we got to perform our song 1945, which was written all about the Grand Ole Opry. So, yeah, it was a real highlight of our career.
3: It was. Yeah. How about you, Sonny?
6: It was pretty nerve-wracking. I remember, you know, I was pretty nervous, like very nervous, and hearing all the music come from the stage, and I was back there, and then Mr. Ricky Skaggs walked in, and I was like, all right. Like, that just had to happen. Like, did I have to see that? Like, it just made me so nervous. But
2: you know, the cool thing about it is, like, moving here when you're 12, and then having these connections, and, you know, just casually throwing out Janae Fleener, and you know, you've got these incredible people. You've just grown up with this now, which I think is really tremendous. And I know you don't know any other perspective of it, but from an outsider's looking in, anybody that's looking at this is like, man, this is so cool that all these people have known you since you were 12. You know?
6: Yeah. That's no, it's awesome. Definitely very blessed with all that. But
3: and they're like family to us, you know. These kids have grown up with Jimmy and Nina and Ben. They're all like uncles and aunties to our kids.
2: Right.
3: You know? Yeah, they ring them on their birthdays. They celebrate with us. It is very special.
0: Well, and the coolest thing is not only is everybody you mentioned a great musician, but they're just good humans, which is maybe more important, to be honest. But they're all good people, too. Yeah.
3: They really are. They're
0: you referenced welcoming the soccer community. You still play?
6: Not anymore. Retired. Yeah.
0: Bring one out on the road and kick some during sound check at all? Or? All right. Have you guys been to Geodis Park, our beautiful soccer home for Nashville SC?
6: Yeah, it's awesome.
0: Yeah.
6: It's a beautiful stadium. Gosh.
2: I love that. That would be fun for you guys to do the guitar riff. It would be a totally...
6: Did you do it? I did that when I was 13 or something. It was during the lockdown, so they actually came to my house. They brought the custom NSC Les Paul Gibson.
2: Yeah. Oh, that's
6: all that
2: so
6: stuff.
2: Cool.
6: Yeah, it was really cool.
2: You need to do it again. It's been a while. Yeah, let's repeat that. Well, you all have guitars. You're ready to go. What do you want to play for us this morning?
6: We're going to do a song. It's called... Till the World Starts Spinning Again. It's about that time, sort of 2020. Everything was shut down. I was out of school, and I loved it. Got to just sit around and play guitar all day.
2: Those were the days.
6: This is on the album, this one.
5: But it's all about sitting in our living room trying to do shows from the lounge room. We came all the way from Australia to set up and play in our living room. And what was funny about it, after 2 years of doing those little home concerts and Facebook Live. Sorry, when we finally got out to do it, you tell them.
3: When we finally got out to do a live show, when people were actually clapping in person, Sonny didn't know what that noise was. He was so used to doing Facebook Lives, where you'd get thumbs up.
2: Oh, you know? Sure, I remember the thumbs up, and I remember that people would send you

0: they would send you coins or whatever on certain things, or that was a whole ecosystem that people were learning how to use. And what a time. So when you guys came, from the time that you got here to when the world shut down, how quick did that happen?
1: Well, we arrived in June of 2019, so
0: we still
1: didn't really have any work. We were, you know, we were reaching out to venues, and but nobody knew who we were or what we did. So honestly, we still had no work at that point, and then everything shut down. So we had to get creative. It was like, go back to Australia, or maybe we could do these live streams. And so we did them really just to keep in contact with family and friends, but they kind of blew up into something, and we started putting on performances every Saturday night, and we had people. Sometimes we'd have like over 1,000 people at one time watching, and then the videos got viewed millions of times.
0: Such a blessing in disguise, right? Isn't it crazy? Everyone was craving community so much at that point. And the feeling, I remember like watching live streams and it just feeling like, well, at least we're with people in some way.
2: Yeah.
0: You know, if we can't be together in person, at least we all are experiencing this together.
1: Yeah. I mean, we even had the likes of the Marty Stewart. He rang Stewie and said, Connie and I, we love your shows you put on. And, what is happening? And they wanted to take us out for dinner. So we went and had dinner with them and got to know them a bit better. But that was all through our live streams.
0: Isn't that crazy?
1: Yeah, it was amazing.
0: What a blessing. All right, well, whenever y'all are ready, take it away.

0: If you take the subject matter out and you just listen to it, that could have been written in the 50s. That could have been, then when you're talking about the whole world shutting down, you're like, nope, I know what year that was in. Man, that sounded so good. Thank you guys for coming in. We are so tickled every time that you stop by. It's always so much fun. Again, tell me the name. It's Hewn to Hickory.
1: Hewn.
0: Okay, yeah. And the way that it was typed in, I was like, that's got to be a typo.
2: Did you mean Huron?
0: Huron, Huron, right? So tell me about Hewn. What is that?
1: Well, Hewn is a famous river in Tasmania, and Hewn pine is a timber that only grows on the banks of the Hewn River, and it's a really exotic, beautiful timber that they used to make boats and... It had a lot of oil in it, so it lasts forever. And the trees take thousands of years to grow. So anyway, because that was the only thing, we had some Hewn pine things. People send us maps of Tasmania made out of Hewn pine to put on the wall when we do our live stream.
0: Oh, wow. That's cool.
1: And you see, it's really rare timber. You can't fault Hewn pine anymore. And the hickory, still got a croak.
0: He sounded great.
1: The hickory side of it, because we moved here, and the hickory is so common here. And my dad was a wood chopper, an axeman, and he used to make all his axe handles out of hickory.
3: Oh, wow.
1: Yeah, so it was weird thinking back, wow. Yeah.
3: Was the Hewn ever used for guitars at all, or is it too rare for that?
1: Too heavy.
3: Oh, okay.
1: Maybe some people might have, but man, it would have been an expensive guitar.
3: Yeah.
0: Okay.
3: Yeah. Well, we got a lot of those, too, in town. Right. Expensive guitars.
0: They're real proud of them around here. Yeah, absolutely. Yeah, yeah. Well, thank you again for stopping by. Hewn to Hickory is coming out on June the 12th. You can catch up with the French Family Band. They're going to be playing Wednesday the 29th at 3rd and Lindsley, and then back in May the 12th at the Station Inn.
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0: That is Lady A on the stage at the Grand Ole Opry with American Honey. Y'all,
1: things just got real in the studio.
0: Listen, we were even, and we had to bring in the tiebreaker, and I think we've got the perfect one. So we were discussing, Megan Maroney is the front runner at this year's ACM Awards. They're coming up in Las Vegas in next week, like a week and a half. And she is up for, I believe, 8 nominations. Front runner in all of 9.
2: 9, says Google.
0: Okay,
2: yes.
0: 9. She has a conflict because she is in her best friend's wedding, and the intel that we have is she isn't going to the award ceremony because she's in her best friend's wedding. We discussed it. Would you go to your best friend's wedding or would you go to the ACM Awards? I said awards. Amber said wedding. Annie said wedding. Charlie said awards.
1: Jeff said wedding.
0: Jeff said wedding.
1: Even. Okay.
0: Larry Gatlin is here. He is the voice of reason. How many awards have you been to in your lifetime? Thousands, probably.
3: Not as many as I'd like to have.
0: Okay,
3: been.
0: Well,
3: no,
0: that's a good answer.
3: No. The brother, that didn't get a laugh at all. I kind of thought it would.
0: It's early.
3: Hey, the brothers and I have been very blessed.
0: We are fighting.
3: Well, very blessed to have been to some.
0: We've
3: been to a lot. We've won a few.
0: Yes.
3: And that old deal about, well, it was just great to be. No, I voted for us.
0: Right.
3: You have the right to be at the top of your own pyramid.
0: I like that.
3: Here's what they need to do about that wedding. They need to have that sucker out in the lobby of that hotel or wherever.
0: The ACMs?
3: Yeah.
0: People
3: right
0: get
3: out there
0: married
3: in the lobby.
0: Vegas all the time.
3: See, you could walk right down one aisle and walk right down the other one. And somebody, hey, things come up in life. And we have priorities. And who was it was going to be?
0: Megan Maroney.
3: Megan had, that's in her heart and soul and how she has to work that out. Our business, it's that deal about there are no second acts.
0: Mm.
3: And everybody's looking for that 15 minutes of fame. This is, and fame and fortune, that's not all there is to it. So if in her heart, let's honor that and say, right, but Megan, you're wrong. No, I'm if it were me, I'd go to that award show and accept that award or clap for whoever, got it.
0: Mm-hmm.
3: These things are kind of fleeting. They're important. I know what it did for our career.
0: See, and I think that's interesting, too, because I hadn't even thought about that aspect of it. We were only just thinking, internally, how does it make you feel if you're not going to your best friend's wedding versus going to something that could be monumental for your career, but the longevity and the things that you saw outside of awards really spiked numbers, record sales, everything.
3: Do you know who wants you to go to that award show?
0: Your best friend.
3: Your bus driver.
0: Oh.
3: Your road crew.
0: Yeah.
3: The people who work at Holiday Inn. The people at Southwest Airlines. The people at Waffle. Wherever. I've told people, one little song for us and being on the Tonight Show, all the gold was number 13 in Billboard when we went on the Johnny Carson show. The next week it went to 8. The next week it went to 1.
0: Mm.
3: That impacted, and I don't mean to get heavy.
0: Yeah.
3: But it's capitalism. It's the people, I don't mean to say it this, downstream.
0: Yeah.
3: The people that blesses to their life and all. And like I say, Megan, that you have to look in the mirror or in your heart and soul and see about that.
0: Yeah,
3: but if she wants to go to the wedding, I'll go accept the award for her, make a nice speech.
0: I love that.
3: Would
0: plan.
3: That work?
1: Well, that's what I'm saying. I think that if you physically can't be there, because I think that you are the expert. I don't have a career where I'm getting awarded and have to show up, and I'm wanting that to move the needle. I feel like award show culture is different today.
0: Well, that
1: than
0: is true.
1: It was that even 5 to 10 years ago.
0: Yeah.
1: It is very performance heavy, which is, again, to your point, I see how that moves the needle if you have
4: you're missing
1: a big
4: the performance.
1: Yes. But also I'm like, if I'm being recognized at this level and I am winning this award, I think I've done enough at that point to get that award and have that in my trophy case, whether I'm physically there or not.
5: Or can you send up your team?
1: That's
5: can
1: what
5: you
1: saying. Send
5: up
1: the
5: your
1: team road, up?
5: Send them up to represent you. That's even,
1: cool.
5: Yeah,
1: yeah.
0: I don't know
1: give
0: that
1: them
0: that's
1: their...
0: been done.
3: I've never nanny
0: seen
3: nanny
0: that.
3: Boo boo.
0: I've never seen that done where they've sent up somebody like
5: and that
0: manager.
5: Could be that could just
1: be, cool.
5: be a I've seen him send to the situation.
1: Songwriters.
3: Take
1: up.
3: It, Charlie.
2: I just think your window of opportunity for winning things is short.
1: I agree.
2: Now, we all can look at the we're not going to say who, but we can all look at five people nominated. And you know that three of them are only nominated because you need five. And there's no way they're going to win. They may have won in the past, but they're past the expiration. They're expired as far as winning, right? Mm. So only two are potentially going to win. You have to strike while you're still one of the two.
1: But then you've got Brooks and Dunn who come out of nowhere and they've won 3 years in a row, 2 years in a row.
2: Well, they're in the Hall of Fame.
1: Sure.
2: And,
1: but I'm
2: and they've sold never, like more records than everybody in the category combined.
1: I know, but they are, just never know.
0: They are the outlier, though. I mean, that rarely ever
1: happens. Sure. Right. And I know that they are a very special case, but I think it just comes down to not what you value, but depending on who it is, the situation. If this is my best friend in life,
5: it's because you also have an expiration date to be 20 something
1: and to show up for your people.
5: Yeah,
0: that's right. So Megan, if you're listening, I'll be there and I'll just walk up on that stage and accept for you. No problem.
3: That's a beautiful
0: 10%.
3: That's a beautiful plan B.
0: That's all I ask for. Mm-hmm. That's all I ask for. We're going to rewind to the stage right now. Molly Tuttle with Octopus's Garden. You're hearing it right now on WSN.

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2: NBC News Radio, I'm Michael Kastner. President Trump says the ceasefire between the U.S. and Iran is still on after the two countries traded fire Thursday. U.S. Central Command says it conducted self-defense strikes against Iranian targets after Iran fired at U.S. destroyers in the Strait of Hormuz. The monthly jobs report is out, and it's beat expectations. Most analysts were predicting around 55 to 60,000 new jobs created in April versus the 178,000 the month prior. Instead, non-farm payrolls jumped by 115,000 last month. Law and Order is set to be renewed for a 26th season. More from Mark Mayfield.
4: The legendary crime show originally ran for 20 seasons through 2010 on NBC and was revived in 2022. Variety reports that last-minute details of the renewal are still being finalized.
2: Michael Kastner, NBC News Radio.
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5: I'm WSMV for First Alert meteorologist Stefano DiPietro. Mostly sunny today, temperatures in the 60s this afternoon, then chilly tonight, down to the 40s and higher elevations in the 30s by tomorrow morning. Great end to the week tomorrow, mostly sunny with highs in the 70s.
6: We're at 60 degrees right now, on our way to a high of 76. Here's Charlie Meadows with a look at sports.
7: Big series tonight starting at Dodger Stadium. Three games set with the LA Dodgers and the Atlanta Braves, two of the best teams in baseball. In fact, the Braves, along with the Yankees and the Cubs, have the best record in baseball. They are all 26-12. The Dodgers, of course, are the World Series champs. They're 23-14. And Chris Sale will be on the mound for Atlanta tonight. He's already won six games this season. First pitch, 9 o'clock, streaming on ESPN Unlimited. Speaking of the Cubs, their winning streak now up to 9 in a row. They beat the Reds 8-3. And this is an amazing stat. They've won 15 in a row at Wrigley. And that is their longest home winning streak in 91 years at Wrigley Field. The Reds are going in the opposite direction. They've lost 7 in a row. Nashville Sounds sweep a doubleheader at Louisville yesterday, 3-1 and 9-6. That series continues tonight. Pistons and the Thunder both pick up wins in the NBA playoffs. They both lead their respective series 2-0. Opening night for the WNBA, Carolina Hurricanes lead Philadelphia 3-0 in the second round of the NHL playoffs. Nashville SC plays tomorrow night at Geodis Park. They take on DC United. That is the Fox Sports 1 national game of the week. So a little bit later start time, 8:15 tomorrow at Geodis Park. And NASCAR heading up to upstate New York, Watkins Glen for the road course. That's sports.
6: Thank you to the French Family Band for stopping by and being with us. They've got that new single, Just a Little Love, out now. The new album coming in June. Album release is Tuesday, June 9th. So you can pre-save it. Go find it. Thank you to Larry Gatlin for coming in and not being a tiebreaker, but telling us the thought about wedding versus ACM awards. And
8: he said, you're wrong.
6: Firmly said ACM awards.
9: You yeah. yeah.
10: Not I.
6: Yeah, I know.
9: Not
6: some
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6: us.
9: I talked to you a while ago, so I'm just going to say yeah.
6: Hey, hang out with us. There's more on the radio side. We'll see you Monday.

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0: Brooks and Dunn, the man I am. Hey, hang tight, everybody, because we're about to have a big old time here in the studio. Daniel Grindstaff and Larry Gatlin together. Oh, it's going to be trouble. It's going to be fun, though. So make sure that you stay right here. It's WSM.
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1: This is Coffee, Country, and Cody.
0: About to get crazy in the studio, everybody. We opened the door and they all walked in. Daniel Grindstaff is here.
6: Yeah. Well, Larry Gatlin. Staring at this place like a new calf looks at a gate.
0: Wait. Looking around like, oh, we left the door unlocked. Yeah. All right. Good to see you.
6: Good to see you guys. Yeah. Right. Thanks for having me.
0: New album. That's exciting.
6: Brand new album. Yeah.
0: This is awesome. Yeah. So tell us about putting it together. What was the whole idea behind this one?
6: Well, all the guys involved on this album were part of my Heroes and Friends album. Okay. And we had such a great time recording it. It was a collaboration record, so we had 10 tracks, different singers, folks that I wanted to record with and never had the opportunity. And they were all part of that. They helped me do the live shows to support that record. Had a great time. They, goodness, they've been friends for years and years. Kevin Richardson sings, plays guitar. Derek Deacons. We started out at the Grand Ole Opry together. I was with Jim and Jesse McReynolds, and he was with the Osborne Brothers. So 20 years of friendship there, and Kent Blanton, of course, we go back a couple of decades too. So I wanted to do another project, and I thought, well, this really went well, and I would be able to carry the sound from that album over to this one in a lot of ways, and it just transitioned into it. It wasn't anything with huge thought like I did when I went to select songs, but those guys have, we just have the best of time together and love recording music, have a lot of the same influences, the bluegrass influences, the what I consider authentic country influences, and so it really, really timed out well.
7: Well, it's cool that Marty Stewart is on this record.
6: Yeah.
7: Because you and he share such a similar thing, and it's so unique. Marty, I think, was 13 when he came to town to play with Lester Flatt.
6: You didn't say it was the hair.
7: No, no, were you not?
6: Why
7: I wear a hat, Dan.
0: But a cool vibe, man.
7: Were you not like 12 or 13 when you first played with Jim and Jesse? Were you not really young?
6: When I first picked up a banjo, my dad's a banjo player, and I actually got into music kind of out of a necessity. My parents had divorced, and I wanted to spend time with my dad, and my grandmother played, and I wound up picking up a banjo, and goodness, I would go to all the barn dances and stuff around the house, and that's where I learned to play at. So I started playing when I was around 11 and 12, and I went to work with Jim and Jesse. It was the last half of my senior year of high school. I went to Columbia, Mississippi with those guys. And it was
7: so you would have been 15 or 16?
6: I would have been 18.
7: Oh,
6: yeah.
7: Okay.
6: I would have had 17. Sorry, 17.
0: Okay.
6: Yeah. All right. Anyway. Yeah.
0: So, in that 17-year-old, what did they learn on the road versus what you
6: would have learned here in high school? Well, a couple of things. Those guys were the just adamant professionals. They could have got a much better player than me, but I guess they just knew that I would work hard and that I loved it.
0: Yeah.
6: And they didn't know that from the time I was 12 years old, my goal was the Grand Ole Opry, and they made that happen for me.
0: Oh, wow.
6: And so they were the best. Like, just they had already had their career, and they were legend status, and they took this kid in. I was the youngest one there at the time. And so I learned so much. Jesse was so creative. Like, he had a creative mind. Jim was just such a great business person. So I learned from both of them. And I also learned I didn't need to be driving a bus a couple years after that. But that's another story. So.
0: got behind the wheel and maybe it didn't work
6: out. Their grandson, Luke McKnight, Jesse's grandson, Luke McKnight, decided I need to drive through Memphis in construction. There's probably still road cones somewhere off in the ravine that didn't hurt anything, but the road cones and they're all good. But.
0: Those pop up like springtime flowers around
6: here. Yeah, and I got promoted to riding shotgun after that, which Jesse would say I rode BB gun because I'd fall asleep.
0: There you go.
6: But I learned a lot from those guys, and they were just so good to me, just such mentors. I wound up getting to work with the Osborne brothers after that when Sonny hurt his shoulder, and got to fill in with them, and just really. Just such a wealth of knowledge.
0: Yeah.
6: There's so many ways to word that I can't, that I caught something great there that was more of a dream that I never realized I would be able to reach. And then I was right in the middle of it, getting to see folks that I followed my whole life, Merle Haggard and the Gatlin brothers and Glenn Campbell and all these larger than life personalities. Well, right here we are in dressing room two and I get to see them in person. You know, I had that opportunity to get to be around that and just really take it in as much as I could at that age. So that is something that will stay with me my whole life.
7: Amber was just at Neyland Stadium, and Luke Combs came out to 100,000 people to Rocky Top. What was it like playing Rocky Top for the very first time with Bobby and Sonny?
6: Sonny was looming over my left shoulder.
7: Sonny no pressure,
6: was there,
7: right? Okay.
6: And it was there. Come to find out, it was August of 2004, which was their 50th Opry anniversary, and Eddie Stubbs was introducing. We did not run over anything at all, and Sonny's like, well, I hope you're ready, you know, so on and so forth. I didn't know the songs.
7: Ready. I hope you're
6: and
7: ready.
6: I've told this story so many times. I made the mistake. I was too intimidated to ask Sonny what we were doing, and I looked over at Bobby, who I didn't know as well at the time, and I said, as low as I could, I said, do you want to run over anything? And no, sport, I reckon we've got our part.
8: Oh!
0: Oh, no.
6: So,
7: wow. On your own,
9: could
7: right?
9: You talk imagine? About being thrown in the deep end of the pool. Oh.
0: We're good.
8: I mean, if I had looked at you in anything that we do and said, hey, like, is there anything I need to know? And you'd be like, I know what I need to know.
0: Yeah. Right.
6: Yeah, I hope you know what you need to know. So,
0: terrifying.
6: Eddie introduced them that night. He said, celebrating their 50th anniversary here at the Grand Ole Opry, the fabulous Osborne brothers. And Sonny said, Midnight Flyer, Kentucky, sunny side of the mountain and Rocky Top, and we're not going to talk much in between, and away we went.
0: Oh, my gosh.
6: So we got through it, but the first time I played Rocky Top with them was on celebrating their Opry anniversary.
9: You know what? Sometimes when life happens to you like that, you just have to fall back on talent.
0: Right?
6: Well,
0: there it is.
6: I fell back
9: on talent.
0: It's that muscle memory. You've done it long enough. It probably was better because had you really had chance to think about it.
6: Oh, I would have overthought
8: it.
6: I do that with everything.
0: That's right.
6: Like this morning, I was coming in and I was thinking about Larry being here and us recording Denver and all that. And I made the mistake of going through and starting listening to songs. And I think, now, what am I doing there? You know, I was listening to The Better They Are, and then I went and listened to Elvis's version of it, and I'm thinking, that guy wrote that, and he wrote this, and I've got to sit beside him and try to do an interview. So
9: you're really doing good.
6: Bless you. Thank you. Yeah,
9: I'm the English major. I don't know if you're doing good or you're doing well, but
8: we'll take
9: you're happening, baby. You're happening.
0: You're happening. So talk to us about Denver. Give us the backstory.
9: Well, I think in kind of in rhymes, and I that's the only way I know how to think of it from doing it so long and from loving poetry and loving to read. When I'm going down the highway driving or what, and seeing road signs and stuff.
0: Right.
9: I rhyme things with the road sign, you know, and so it just, it won't, it just doesn't stop when I right. finally go to sleep, you know. But we were going through Denver one time in the bus, and I just said, "Then she dropped me in Denver, so I know I had at least a mile to fall." I
7: love that.
9: You know, yeah, I believe it's a God thing. Mm-hmm. I had incredible teachers. I wrote a song not long ago that said, "The first time I fell in love with a little girl named Jane. Oh. She had a brother named Dick and a sister named Sally and a cat named Puff and a dog named Spot. Since then, my life has not been the same. If it weren't for fun with Dick and Jane, I would not be in the Songwriters Hall of Fame. First time I fell in love. Fell in love with a little girl. Did y'all have fun with Dick and Jane in the first and second grade, go. The book?
0: Yeah.
9: I fell in love with words and with so and then had great teachers. And I believe that I tell people, the bad ones I write all by myself. The good ones I just kind of copy down from a little higher place.
0: Like so your antenna is up and you're receiving.
9: It. That's it.
7: Well, there's your song for the next record.
0: Okay. There you go.
6: There you go. Yeah.
0: And, you know, so you all did Denver.
6: We did. And, right. you know, I ran a, of course, I'm a huge fan of their music. And I ran across that and I thought, whoa, that song is timeless. The lyrics are not dated. They apply as much now as they ever have. And I sent it to Kevin Richardson, who sang lead. I said, "Give a listen to this." And he's like, "Oh, man, I remember that." And he would take his guitar, and thankfully to technology, he said, I said, "Well, give it a try, see how it feels with you." Sent it back to me. I'm like, "Yep, that's it. That is it." And that one line, there was two things about the song, was the story and then the melody. Like I kept, when I listened to it again that day, when I was looking to stage songs for the album, I kept humming it, you know, that the chorus to it, it just kept staying with me. And so he sent it back, and I really felt like any album I'm part of or anything I'm doing, I want to introduce new songs, but I feel this obligation to introduce music that has meant so much to me. Mm-hmm. To a new genre or maybe a generation that hasn't heard it, right. you know? And I just had that burden with this song. I never dreamed it would actually get to Larry, but my friend Brian here, he said, when I sent him the record, and he said, "Man, you've cut a Gatlin song." He said, "You know, you should send that to Larry." And I'm like, "Well, maybe not." You know? He said, "No, I think he would love it. Man, you've got a great cut of it." But it told a timeless story.
0: Yeah.
6: You know, Heartbreak is still here and just such a
9: what
6: poetic way.
9: What did you just say?
6: Heartbreak is still here. Uh-oh.
0: Co-write? He's writing that. I was in the room. I get a third.
6: Write that down. Take a little note.
0: Let's play Denver for everybody
6: sure.
0: right now. You ready? All right. All around the world, WSM. You're hearing it this morning.

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0: existing plan to give their majority party an extra seat in time for this fall's midterm elections. Tennessee's Republican-led legislature approved a new congressional district. It splits up the state's only predominantly black district. Now, the redrawn line split the Memphis area three ways, the Nashville metro region five ways, making it likely that Republicans will gain a seat and have full control over the state's congressional delegation. So what happens next? Lawmakers passed a separate bill giving candidates until next Friday, that's May 15th, to qualify for the new districts or drop out of the race. The primary election is still August 6th, with early voting starting July 17th. You will see more officers and Tennessee Highway Patrol troopers around school zones in Clarksville today. They will conduct strict enforcement, looking to make sure no one is on their phone, speeding through the school zones, or not stopping for school buses. Police say their goal is to protect everyone traveling through school zones and make sure drivers are slowing down and avoiding distractions. And the Iroquois Steeplechase returns this weekend for its 85th anniversary at Percy Warner Park. And for the first time, they will have a live music stage in center field where artists will perform throughout the day. The opening ceremony kicks off tomorrow at noon. It'll be followed by seven races, with the Iroquois being the main event. The Iroquois race has a purse of $250,000. Some of that money could stay here in town. Four of the 10 horses in the field for that race live and train in the Nashville area. You can follow updates on these stories and the latest on your First Alert forecast. It's all in the WSMV4 News app. From the WSMV4 Newsroom, I'm Holly Thompson.
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2: I'm WSMV4 First Alert meteorologist Stefano DiPietro. Mostly sunny today, temperatures in the 60s this afternoon, then chilly tonight, down to the 40s and higher elevations in the 30s by tomorrow morning. Great end to the week tomorrow, mostly sunny with highs in the 70s.
3: We are at 63 degrees right now on our way to a high of 73. Here's what's happening in sports with Charlie Mattis.
4: Well, it's been a fun year to be a Cubs fan. They have won 9 in a row. They beat the Reds last night 8-3, and they have won 15 in a row at Wrigley, and that is their longest home winning streak in 91 years at Wrigley Field.
3: Wow.
4: So really fun times there. Two of the best teams in baseball hooking up tonight at Dodger Stadium. It'll be the Braves and the Dodgers. Atlanta tied with New York and Chicago for the best record in baseball. It'll stream on ESPN Unlimited. Chris Sale, who's already won 6 games, will be on the mound tonight for Atlanta. The Sound swept the doubleheader in Louisville. The Pistons and the Thunder win in the NBA playoffs last night. It's opening night of the WNBA. Carolina beats Philadelphia to take a commanding lead in the Stanley Cup playoffs. 3-0 in that second round series. NASCAR in Watkins Glen and Nashville SC tomorrow night hosting DC United at Geodis Park. And that's sports.
1: This is WSM's Coffee, Country, and Cody.
3: Daniel Grindstaff, Larry Gatlin in the studio with us. Daniel's new album, Daniel Grindstaff and the Uptown Troubadours, is out now. We just featured Denver, written by one Larry Gatlin. Mm-hmm. How did it feel hearing that with that take on it? Do you love it?
5: You're much too young. How old is your oldest daughter?
3: She's 17.
5: Well, so you don't have grandbabies yet.
3: No.
5: So one of these days, if and when you get them, which I hope you do,
3: yeah,
5: somebody's going to walk up to you in the mall or somewhere, and they're going to pat your grandbaby on the head and say, isn't she cute?
3: Oh.
5: Or isn't he cute?
3: Yeah.
5: That's what it's like. When somebody does your songs, what a great honor, and it's humbling. There's a word you don't hear from me very often. He's humble. But it's you just can't explain that. It's you're honored and you're happy and you're, you know. And when Daniel calls, I want you to hear this, and Brian got it all. It's just amazing.
3: Yeah.
5: You know, the J.D. Sumner called me one time when Elvis did Help Me. He said, well, Larry, I got to tell you what happened yesterday. He said Elvis went in the vocal booth. We were going to do Help Me, and he got down on his knees and pulled the microphone down, got on his knees and raised his hands toward heaven and sang the whole song with his hands on his knees.
3: I didn't know that. Wow.
5: I don't know if I've ever told the story, but I mean, that's a little bit, even another layer of something. But, you know, great artists, they have their pick of it. And, you know, they like it. That's it. I can't say.

0: anymore.
1: And then,
0: isn't she cute?
2: Yeah.
0: Isn't he cute? That's a sweet little baby.
2: And then, sweet little Denver.
0: Your kids, not so much. Grandkids, your kids, not so much.
3: That's a sweet little Denver.
1: And then Denver. Not long after Help Me, you and Janice bought a bigger house and a bigger TV.
0: We certainly did.
1: Yeah.
0: Thanks to Elvis.
2: And you know,
0: the brothers, and I'm, it's not about this thing, it's about Daniel and the troubadours, but we want the people to know, and you know, Charlie, y'all have been there when I tell them, you people in this audience, you have afforded us a way of life. We, I'll do one more thing. I wrote a song the other day. Says, "I'm still amazed when people stand and cheer when they hear my homemade songs. It's something I never could have dreamed of, but God was out dreaming me all along."
2: Wow!
3: Amen.
4: Yeah,
2: I like that.
4: Me too.
3: Yeah,
0: that's
2: special.
0: It.
2: Yeah,
0: that's it.
2: That's really special. And hearing all of this come together and then hearing it on the radio, it's you feel good about it. Now, there had to be, you were talking about just some of the trepidation of like putting it together and thinking, oh gosh, I'm getting in my head about this. Should we play it like this? Or should we, you know, more fiddle, less fiddle, more steel. Yeah. But then when you hear it come together, you're like, that was perfect.
3: Thankfully, I'm surrounded by some of the best guys ever. And really, you know, I get credit for producing the record, but all I have to do is call on some of the best people I know, and they help it come together and find the greatest songs I can. And again, on this, you know, I went to record the song because I loved it, and I feel this burden to keep music that I love alive, and I never dreamed it would actually get to the songwriter and someone who's wrote so many songs and done so much music that has influenced us. But it is the coolest feeling to sit here in person and let, you know, Larry, no, hey, your guys' music, it didn't, you know, it's still influencing generations and different genres even.
2: Yeah.
3: You know, this, we took that from a country cut, but it's a great song. You could put that in any form of music and it'd be great. The lyrics are great. The melody's great. So it's an honor.
0: We are honored by that from the brothers and their heart. And you know, writing the song, you ripped it up.
3: Well, thank you. And I give all the guys surrounding me the credit for that. I just, you know, I get the honor of being there for it and getting to kind of hand select some stuff that has been so important to me in my life.
0: You know what the word credit means? You, when you take credit for something, you take credit for the good. If you're going to take credit for the good, you got to take credit for the stinkerooskies too.
2: Right,
0: that's
2: right.
0: So I tell people, I take the credit because that's what you do. You roll credits.
2: You get the good and the bad.
0: But you give God the glory.
3: Amen.
0: Yeah. Take the credit, give God the glory.
3: And there's so much of things, all the good things that's happened in my life. When I first went to work down here, all the way to the Heroes and Friends project that I had so many guests on that Dolly was part of. And then this, I couldn't have put all that together.
2: Mm.
3: You know, I was this kid that had a dream of maybe getting to play the Opry sometime and didn't even realize that would happen. So things like this still are a bit unbelievable. I'll always be that kid wanting to do what I get to do now. Always.
0: God was out there.
3: He was there all along.
0: All along.
2: All right. Feature. He's going to be a feature on that song. There you go. You're perfect. Yeah. So you already have 3 number ones on the bluegrass charts from this album.
3: Yeah.
2: How cool is that?
3: It is the coolest.
2: You're walking in, you're like, well, I know 3 of them are real good.
4: Yeah, exactly.
0: Oh, dear God, please don't let me stop the streak.
2: Right. But just on one album, that's crazy.
3: Well, thank you.
2: And that's amazing. Congratulations.
3: Kicked the album. Thank you. We kicked the album off with a Tom Petty song and followed it up with the death of John Henry in tribute to the Opry 100 that Marty Stewart joined us on, and then a brand new song that had never been recorded entitled We See Love, and now Denver is the single releasing today. So it's wonderful. I love to be part of music that folks get to enjoy when they reach out and say, hey, I love your recording of Angel Dream or Forever Young or any of that stuff, and tell me that, you know, man, I just really enjoy listening to that. It's been on repeat. Biggest compliment you can get.
2: Aww,
3: it's the best, because I remember being, you know, a kid enjoying music, and I still feel that same way now when I hear when I heard Denver, when I was looking for songs for the record, I was searching through and always loved Larry's songwriting. So I thought, well, I'm gonna go over here to some of the Gatlin stuff and listen to that, and kaboom, I'm like, oh yeah. You know, so I love that. I still feel that way, and I love it when other people feel that way. And if I have a part in keeping music that has meant so much to me alive. That's the biggest honor ever.
0: If you will give me your home address, 18 albums will be on your doorstep.
3: You've got it.
0: FedEx can get that to you.
3: You're welcome to deliver them. You can hang with the kids.
2: Right. There it is.
3: We'll have coffee, you know.
2: Yeah. Well, you mentioned the death of John Henry featuring Marty Stewart. Sure. We're going to play it right now. How'd it feel working with Marty?
3: Oh, he's the best. Yeah. I had the pleasure of meeting him when I first started with Jim and Jesse McReynolds. And Kent Blanton that played bass on that, that was kind of his idea. It's the Opry 100. And I love the Grand Ole Opry. It's meant so much to me through the years. And actually, my dad got to play the Opry at the Ryman one time back in the early 70s as well. So it was always a goal.
2: Yeah.
3: And I tried to find a way to reach back and grab one of the songs from one of the early Opry stars, which is Uncle Dave Macon. Mm-hmm. Well, he plays banjo as well. And pull it up to show that, hey, these artists still influence music today. They're still influencing us. And so Ken had the idea of asking Marty to be part of it, and of course he agreed. So we did a song from an original Opry star with a current Opry star, and of course an ambassador for country and bluegrass music, and really just tried to tip our hat to say, you know, all these people are still influencing us.
0: Well, Daniel, you know, I would not presume, you know, we're not on the upper echelon of the decision making, but there are three people here today who have certain connections a little bit with the Grand Ole Opry, and if we had a vote, I think we'd vote for these the Uptown Troubadours to maybe perform that little Denver song, maybe out there on the circle. I know.
3: There we go. Dan, if you're listening,
0: are we going to vote? I vote.
2: We'll get in on it. I would love it. We'll get in on it.
3: I would love that.
2: Maybe,
3: you
2: know.
3: Yeah. I've been thankful to play the Opry as a sideman more than I ever dreamed possible, but that would absolutely be incredible.
2: I love that.
3: So, Dan, if you're listening, I'm willing.
2: Give us a call right now, 615-737-9650. That's to you, Dan Rogers.
3: I'm easily to get a hold of.
2: We're going to play it right now. This is The Death of John Henry featuring Marty Stewart. Daniel Grindstaff, thank you for coming in.
3: Oh, it's an honor.
2: Larry, we love you.
0: Thanks, kids.
2: Thanks
0: love
2: for
0: you.
2: Coming
3: Me too,
2: over.
3: Larry.
2: All right.
0: Back
2: yes,
0: sir.
2: You're hearing it right now.

0: Coffee, Country, and Cody.
1: Come on, folks. Let's give them a hand.
0: Presented in part by Puckett's Restaurant.
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0: That is ACM Award winner Stephen Wilson Jr. just won the ACM Award for Visual Media of the Year.
1: I'm so happy for him.
0: I am too. That's Gary. Ain't a lot of boys named Gary these days. I had an Uncle Gary. So,
1: did you?
0: Yeah.
1: I have a cousin.
0: There aren't very many Garys around anymore. Well, I don't know. Joyce's husband is Gary.
1: That's right.
0: We do.
1: Yeah,
0: we went to high school with a Gary.
2: Our great keyboardist, Randy Hart, was referred to as Gary one time on the Opry stage, famously.
0: Not How did that happen?
2: I know. Yeah. Gary skipped to the chorus.
0: I was there that night.
2: Yeah, you were. We were all there.
0: Yes, we were. Yes, we were.
2: Okay. I hope he's listening. Good morning.
0: We love you, Gary. So congratulations to Luke Combs, whom I guess now we have to refer to as Dr. Luke Combs.
1: Yep.
0: He received an honorary doctorate from his alma mater, App State, Appalachian State. Did he ever graduate?
1: He did not.
0: I don't think he did.
1: He was a criminal justice major.
0: That's right.
1: And I think and he left right before he graduated.
0: I was going to say, he told us like 2 credits shy or something.
2: Oh, gosh.
0: Yeah, it was really
1: close.
0: Very close.
1: Look at him.
0: Oh, he looks great in a cap and gown.
1: I'm so happy for him.
0: It happened during their commencement ceremony in Boone. That's where App State is. Mm-hmm. I'm sorry. He was 21 hours shy.
1: Okay.
0: So I gave him way more credit.
1: That's like a semester.
2: That's a busy semester, but
0: semester.
2: That's not bad.
0: Yeah, so he was honored for his massive career success and contributions to the region. So he now has a doctorate of music from App State University. Congratulations.
1: Congrats.
0: So that just kind of got us thinking because, you know, we've already heard from a few others, including Riley Green. He said he is getting an honorary doctorate.
1: Kelly said doctorate, into which he responded, yep, I'm going to have a stethoscope and a white lab coat.
0: Yeah.
1: And they can't ever take it away from me.
0: That just made me laugh so hard.
1: My face hurt after that interview. Yeah, that was off the rails.
0: Okay, so Riley Green, we have Dr. Ashley McBride.
1: That's right.
0: Mm-hmm. Dr. Dolly Parton.
1: Mm-hmm.
0: Dr. Johnny Cash.
2: Really?
1: Where's his doctorate from?
0: I don't know.
1: Oh.
0: Says Johnny Cash got one. Willie Nelson, Tim McGraw, Vince Gill, Darius Rucker from South Carolina, Emmylou Harris, Dr. Ralph Stanley.
2: Yeah.
0: Mentioned that.
2: Don't forget Seeley.
0: Dr.
2: Please.
0: Jeannie Seeley. I referred to as Dr. Jeannie Seeley when I would take her off the upper stage.
2: Mm-hmm.
0: Cole Swindell.
1: Really?
0: These people. Next time we have an ear infection, we're calling Cole Swindell.
1: All right.
0: Gordon Moat.
2: Good for you, Gordon.
0: Good for you. Jacksonville State University and Craig Wiseman.
2: All right.
0: How about that? Yeah. Also, Chris Christopherson actually earned a PhD.
2: Yeah. I was going to say.
1: He earned a PhD.
2: Yeah. It's interesting, too.
0: Different.
2: I kind of Googled, who really was really smart, could have actually gotten, Mary Chapin Carpenter graduated Brown, right?
0: Mm-hmm.
2: Matt Stell was accepted to Harvard.
1: Yeah, Matt Stell is
0: so smart.
1: Yeah. So smart.
2: Huey Lewis is a Cornell alum.
0: Yes,
2: I didn't know that. That's kind of cool.
0: Christopherson was a Rhodes Scholar.
2: Oxford. Yeah.
0: Yeah, he was a Rhodes Scholar and went to Oxford.
2: Yeah.
0: Brilliant.
2: Yeah. Well, you know, Dirk's Vandy.
0: Yeah, that's right.
2: Yeah. You know, you forget that because, she hates him, but, he didn't go to Vandy.
1: There's so many musicians because of what that work is. It is, you got to be brilliant on some level to be a musician songwriter.
0: Mm-hmm. I think you're exactly right. So congratulations, Luke Combs, and all of our other doctors that are out there.
1: Yeah.
0: That would be really funny if somebody did a skit and they had only country music musicians or artists who had doctor in front of their name. And it was ER. And they were all coming in to take care of it. Would that not be hilarious?
1: That would be funny.
2: I'm trying to think who I want to operate now from that group. I don't know.
0: Of all of the country music doctors, who do you trust the most?
1: Ashley McBride.
0: Ashley McBride. There it is. Have a great weekend, everybody. We'll see you back here on Monday.
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4: NBC News Radio, I'm Michael Kastner. The monthly jobs report is out and it's beat expectations. Most analysts were predicting around 55 to 60,000 new jobs created in April versus 178,000 the prior month. Instead, non-farm payrolls jumped by 115,000 last month. President Trump is calling the recent U.S. attacks on Iran, in his words, a love tap. The U.S. Central Command says it conducted self-defense strikes against Iranian targets on Thursday after Iran fired at U.S. destroyers in the Strait of Hormuz. Trump downplayed the exchange when asked about it by a reporter. Shakira has just reclaimed her crown as the undisputed voice of the World Cup with a 2026 tournament just under a month away. FIFA has officially tapped the Colombian superstar for the game's new anthem. The track is called Die Die. That's Italian for Come On, Come On. Michael Kastner, NBC News Radio.
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5: I'm WSMV4 First Alert meteorologist Stefano DiPietro. More sunshine today in your First Alert forecast. Temperatures staying in the 60s this afternoon. Tonight we're down to the 40s and 30s by tomorrow morning, but tomorrow afternoon warmer in the mid-70s under plenty of sunshine. Saturday we push near 80, mixing clouds and sun, perhaps an isolated shower, but many of us will stay dry. Sunday will stay in the 70s, more clouds, a late-day rain shower or thunderstorm, but still looking very hit or miss, even for our Mother's Day.
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Bailey Zimmerman and Luke Combs with our backup plan this morning. I'm Mike Terry. It's a regular thing. We plan to do this every morning after Coffee, Country, and Cody. 120 minutes of music with no commercials. And we thank Puckett's Restaurant for letting us do this. I'm Mike Terry. Here's Clint Black.

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We wouldn't want to do it with anyone but Kelsey Ballerini, Grand Ole Opry star. She is the baggage. I'm Mike Terry. Here I am with 120 minutes of music and little

We know a thing or two about country music. 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

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All music, no commercials again this morning. George Strait, carrying us through.

One Saturday night in 1925, George D. Hay invited Uncle Jimmy Thompson to the WSM studio to play some old-time fiddle tunes. And so began an American tradition we now call the Grand Ole Opry. 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
1: They said don't go burning bridges, 'cause you won't

Joe DiMascina. Title track to the new album. The album will be released June 5th, which also happens to be the night, coincidentally. And she'll be at Nissan Stadium, part of CMA Fest. Joe DiMascina. It's WSM. I'm Mike Terry with Warren Zeiders.

0: from George D. Hay.
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I'm Mike Terry. 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And we are here with a visit from Grand Ole Opry star Emmylou Harris.

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Have you seen the TV commercial that she's doing where she sings Froggy Went A-Courtin'? I'm sitting here trying to remember. I think it's a credit card commercial, but I can't remember. I know that she did Froggy Went A-Courtin' on the Dandelion album, but somebody help me. I'm Mike Terry. Here's Pam Tillis on WSM.

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Carrie Underwood with a cowboy, Casanova. Capital C on both of those. 120 minutes, nothing but music. I'm Mike Carey with Josh Ross.

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2: 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I didn't do anything to make you laugh. I'll just put my pants on and get on with the show now.
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goes back a few years, doesn't it? Kenny Chesney, Uncle Cracker. The sun goes down. It's WSM. I'm Mike Terry right here in the late morning hours with 120 minutes of music brought to us by Puckett's Restaurant. And the boys from Midland. Well,

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You can hear John Cowan with those high support vocals in the background calling Baton Rouge. 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
1: Now we introduce our guest act for this evening on the Grand Ole Opry, Bill Monroe and his Bluegrass Boys from up in dear old Kentucky. And the number's a hot one, the New Skinner Blues. 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

Keith Urban is going to be performing on the upcoming American Music Awards. That will be June, and I understand he's going to be doing something off his new Yacht Rock album. It's WSM. I'm Mike Terry with Dolly.

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Hey girl, what's up? I know it's late, but I knew you'd pick it up. Nah, I ain't drunk. Okay, maybe I do have a little buzz, but that's

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1: Right on the money.
0: Alan's going to be doing the National Memorial Day concert on Sunday, the 24th, the day before Memorial Day. It's the concert that PBS broadcasts. It'll be that Sunday night. Alan performing from the Ryman here in Nashville. This is WSM. I'm Mike Terry. They'll be performing tonight in the Opry House. It's a Friday night Grand Ole Opry. T. Graham Brown, Rhonda Vincent, Charlie McCoy, all members in good standing. And special guests, Kane, Suzanne Cox and Brandon Ratcliffe. Tia Sellers, Leroy Parnell coming in. Lauren Watkins also tonight. Tickets at Opry.com. 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
3: 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That's next week on Coffee Country and Cody. We'll see you Monday morning.
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5: 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I'm Chris Caraggio.
6: President Trump has called recent U.S. attacks on Iran a love tap. The U.S. Central Command says it conducted self-defense strikes against Iranian targets yesterday after Iran fired at U.S. destroyers in the Strait of Hormuz. Trump downplayed the exchange when asked about it by a reporter and claimed the ceasefire between Iran and the U.S. was still in effect. Later in the day, Trump said a peace deal with Iran might not happen, but it could happen any day. He added, I believe they want the deal more than I do. The monthly jobs report is out now and came in above expectations. Most analysts were predicting about 55 to 60,000 new jobs created in April versus the 178,000 the month prior. Instead, the Bureau of Labor Statistics says non-farm payrolls jumped by 115,000 last month. As expected, the unemployment rate was unchanged at 4.3%. I'm Chris Caraggio, NBC News Radio.
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Here's Morgan Wallen. Love somebody. It's WSM, and I'm Mike Perry. How is your lunch hour going? I'm doing very well. Daryl Singletary is here with an amen kind of love on WSM.

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Heflin, Sugarland. WSM, I'm Mike Terry, sitting here contemplating the lunch hour. What did we do, those of us who brown bag, quote unquote, before the microwave oven? Think about that. Dustin Lynch, Easy to Love, it's WSM.

There's Luke Combs. It's days like these. Tell you what, days like today, I can handle these days. This is WSM. I'm Mike Terry, contemplating the WSM app. You have the app, right? 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

0: 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You're not just listening, you're getting inside country music. 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
1: You were always on my... I'm Zach Bennett in for Bill Cody, and this is today's Pure American Country Radio Minute. It was this date in 1982, Willie Nelson hit number one with Always On My Mind. And that record's really a great reminder that sometimes a song doesn't have to start with you to end up belonging to you. Willie didn't write it, he wasn't the first one to record it, but his version became one of the signature performances of his whole career. It had heartbreak in it, but also restraint, regret, elegance, all that stuff that Willie could do without ever sounding like he was trying too hard. The song became Willie's eighth number one. It did a whole lot more than that. The single and the album both cleaned up at the ACMs and the CMAs. Willie's version later inducted into the Grammy Hall of Fame. Speaking of the Grammys, one song of the year in 83. That's a heck of a run for one song. Always On My Mind wasn't just a hit. It became one of those records that sits permanently on the shelf marked Country Standard. I'm Zach Bennett in for Bill Cody. That's the Pure American Country Radio Minute.
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7: I'm WSMV4 First Alert meteorologist Stefano DiPietro. Plenty of sunshine the rest of today. Temperatures low to mid-70s this afternoon. Tonight we're down to the 50s for the overnight low. Mixing clouds and sun tomorrow will top off near 80 for the day. Perhaps an isolated shower. Most of us see nothing. 50 Saturday night into Sunday morning. Mid to the upper 70s Sunday afternoon. A better chance at a very late day rain shower, but still things look isolated. Monday is cooler, 60s to near 70, and then we're back in the mid-70s through the middle of next week. And the forecast stays dry.

That ain't how a fire works. It's Kelsey Hart. This is WSM. I'm Mike Terry. Just like you. Working this afternoon. There's more than meets the eye for this young lady, Jessica Andrews.

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0: He's going to be with the Eagles tomorrow night. We're at Vanderbilt playing. Heard Vince say that when he got the call from Don Henley to join the band, he was just stunned and honored. And somebody asked Don Henley, why did you go with this country guy to fill out the band? And Don Henley said, because Vince Gill knows how to be a member of a band. Tomorrow night. So Sunday night, it's the American Songster Radio. We've got Dom Flemons and his better half, Vania Kennard. They are in with the music that has changed our lives. That'll be Sunday night, 7 o'clock. Now, if you miss Sunday night, or you would like to hear an encore presentation, Saturday nights, if you have Route 650, if you have the app or you're at WSMRadio.com, Saturday nights at 9 o'clock, we'll give you the encore of American Songster Radio.
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2: Hey, it's Charlie Maddox. 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Guests include singer-songwriter Ben Chapman. He's playing the Opry on Friday night. Deborah Allen stops by to chat about a new gospel series she's hosting at the Franklin Theater. And always a pleasure to have Dale Watson in studio. That's next week on Coffee Country and Cody. We'll see you Monday morning.

0: 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This week, Jason and I visit with wildlife habitat biologist Clint Borum, talking about improvements on private lands.
1: If you do it correctly with the correct seed and the correct herbicides, it can cost a pretty penny. When you could take that field and split it up and do a third or half of it in sunflowers in different strips, and then you can have strips that you plant to wheat closer to the dove season, it gives you more exposed ground at the time of dove season opening with that bare dirt and that topsoil and wheat, and then you've got the sunflower seeds that are a huge attractant. So yes, there are many other crops, things like I've heard guys do soybeans and millet, and then they roll that, cut it and roll it for hay for their cattle and different things. And the seed that's dropped off of there makes a great field to dove hunt off of opening day. There's several different things that you can do. You can leave wheat from the previous year, and it has a ton of seed on it, too. But the mixture of both is prime, in my opinion. If I can come into a 5-acre field and plant a couple of acres of sunflowers and do 2 to 3 acres of dist and topsoil and wheat, I'm in the chips. I mean, I really love
2: that's
1: that.
2: The both worlds.
1: The sunflowers give me hides. You know, if you plant them in rows and strips through the field, I've got places to set people and have cover because the sunflowers can be anywhere from, 3 to 6 or 8 foot tall. So I can sit in there and have a good hide. And I've got these open strips in between them where I can see my doves fall and I can pick them up. You know, that's a big deal too. I don't have a dog, so I'm my own dog. But, but yeah, the biggest thing to remember when you're talking about wheat is, if you go by the forage and field crop seed guide, you really can't start planting it until after August the 15th. That's on their list here. The rate is 2 to 3 bushels per acre of treated seed. If you use things like bin run wheat or untreated wheat, you can increase that rate by 50%. Now, I don't know about you, but if you've ever seen 3.5 to 4 bushels of wheat an acre, you can almost roller skate on it. It's a lot. I mean, that's a lot of wheat, but you've got to have bin run or untreated seed in order to do that. But 2 to 3 bushels per acre is a whole lot of wheat on the ground, and that's a big draw. What I tell people is start, if you have 2 or 3 different places, have them prepped and dissed up and ready, and then after August 15th, plant one strip. Make sure that you're not overlapping with another strip because you can't sow the same area twice. That's a big no-no, one time. So you sow that first strip after August 15th. The next week, you sow the next strip. So in case it rains, which guess what? We live in Tennessee, and you're going to spend a lot of time and effort on a dove field, and the week before dove season, a hurricane is going to come out of the Gulf, and it's going to rain on everything and push the doves out. It never fails. But if that happens, you still have another section of bare ground that you can plant the week before the season so that you have a lot of seed availability. The first section may sprout and come on up, but you've got another section that you can sow. But after August 15th and below the allowed rate. And you can sow for the next 3 to 4 weeks after that and have a good shoot on into September, too.
3: Yeah. I'm thinking about the work that you guys do. Do you offer any programs or any assistance to landowners for dove fields? Is that one of your big calls you
1: get? 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We work with private landowners to help them reach their objectives for wildlife management. We're making recommendations on their properties for them that fit their goals. And if they want to do a dove hunt, that's something we'll come out and we'll sit down and talk about.
0: Thanks for joining us this week on Tennessee Wildcast Extra. 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
7: President Trump is honoring mothers who have lost children ahead of this weekend's Mother's Day holiday. He delivered remarks from the White House Rose Garden today. Trump hosted mothers of children killed by illegal immigrants, as well as mothers of military service members who died while serving. The president touted actions he has taken during his time back in office aimed at stopping illegal immigration. And President Trump says recent U.S. attacks on Iran were minor. The U.S. Central Command says it conducted self-defense strikes against Iranian targets yesterday after Iran fired at U.S. destroyers in the Strait of Hormuz. Trump downplayed the exchange when asked about it by a reporter, saying it was just a love tap, and claimed the ceasefire between Iran and the U.S. was still in effect. Later in the day yesterday, Trump said a peace deal with Iran might not happen, but it could happen any day. He added, "I believe they want the deal more than I do." I'm Chris Caraggio, NBC News Radio.
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2: 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I'm Mike Terry. I'll be your host here this evening.
0: Celebrating 100 years of WSAM.

Montgomery Gentry. Never. No, never. It's gone. I'm Mike Terry. Still here. Getting through the workday. He is going to make his first appearance on the American Music Awards. He will be one of those entertaining. He and Keith Urban and Darius Rucker coming up in June. Riley Greene.

0: WSM, and then she'll be guest hosting later tonight on the Grand Ole Opry. The Friday night edition begins at 7 this evening on WSM.
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9: I'm WSMV4 First Alert meteorologist Stefano DiPietro. Plenty of sunshine the rest of today. Temperatures low to mid-70s this afternoon. Tonight we're down to the 50s for the overnight low. Mixing clouds and sun tomorrow will top off near 80 for the day. Perhaps an isolated shower. Most of us see nothing. 50 Saturday night into Sunday morning. Mid to the upper 70s Sunday afternoon. A better chance at a very late day rain shower, but still things look isolated. Monday is cooler, 60s to near 70, and then we're back in the mid-70s through the middle of next week. And the forecast stays dry.

You wouldn't know it unless you knew the story, but early in his career, he struggled to find his quote-unquote sound. Had very, very little success early on, but boy, when he found what he was meant to do, he became a superstar, Charlie Rich. I'm Mike Terry. Good afternoon. Welcome into WSM. Here's

ever hear a song and think, I want that played at my memorial, at my funeral? Brad Paisley and Dolly Parton. That's one right there. That or the medley from the second side of Abbey Road. Or both, if you're, you know, willing to sit for a few minutes. It's WSM. I'm Mike Terry. Grand Ole Opry star Darius Rucker. Here's Wagon Wheel.

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0: That would be Lone Star singing about the tequila talking. This is WSM. I'm Mike Terry. This is the home of the Grand Ole Opry. And tomorrow night, special night at the Opry. Tomorrow is WSM night. Now, we've got Steve Warner, Daly and Vincent, Michael Martin, Murphy, Sierra Hull. Steve Warner, by the way, marking his 30th anniversary. But as guest announcers tomorrow night, we're going to have WSM air personalities. And some of the folks who you may not hear either on the radio or at the Opry as often as they should, I guess. In fact, I was looking at the lineup. 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
8: President Trump says the U.S. and Iran had an exchange of fire near the Strait of Hormuz. In a Truth Social post, he said the U.S. fired on Iran's ships after they conducted attacks against three military ships moving through the waterway. The president called the strikes a love tap and said the ceasefire with Iran still holds. In a phone interview with NBC News, Trump said the conflict will be over when it's over. The Virginia Supreme Court is blocking a new Democratic-drawn congressional map from taking effect. Democrats were seeking a map designed to give the party up to four new House seats, but today's ruling now delivers a major boost for Republicans as they defend their narrow House majority in the midterm elections. The ruling comes weeks after Virginia narrowly approved the plan in a statewide vote that paved the way for the redrawn district lines. However, the court ruled the Democratic lawmakers did not meet the procedural requirements to place a constitutional amendment on the ballot. I'm Chris Caraggio, NBC News Radio.
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Oh, you look so good. The compound interest, it doesn't hurt either. There's John Anderson. It's like having a little extra money in the bank. Good afternoon. This is WSM. Mike Terry here.

0: That is Michael Ray trying to get to you. You've got WSM Radio. I'm Mike Terry, and Monday night, we've got Nan Kelly. Successful debut this past week. Show number two, Monday night. Heart of the Night with Nan Kelly. She comes in beginning at 7 o'clock. She's got real people. That means you. Real stories. Timeless country music. They're all coming together. Share your story. Be a part of the conversation. Put the write the number down. In fact, if you would like to call and leave Nan a voicemail, absolutely, 615-398-1260. As I said, put that in your phone, 615-398-1260. Heart of the Night, Monday night. 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
1: I'm WSMV4 First Alert meteorologist Stefano DiPietro. Plenty of sunshine the rest of today. Temperatures low to mid-70s this afternoon. Tonight we're down to the 50s for the overnight low. Mixing clouds and sun tomorrow will top off near 80 for the day. Perhaps an isolated shower. Most of us see nothing. 50 Saturday night into Sunday morning. Mid to the upper 70s Sunday afternoon. A better chance at a very late day rain shower, but still things look isolated. Monday is cooler, 60s to near 70, and then we're back in the mid-70s through the middle of next week. And the forecast stays dry.

They've got a string of appearances, concert dates through the summer, including three with Tim McGraw on his Pawn Shop guitar tour. They are three stadium stops with Tim. There go the Chicks. I'm Mike Terry.

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0: Alan Jackson, Bob and Tom, Jim Ed Brown Classic. I'm Mike Terry. This is WSM. You have, I'm sure you're aware, the Warren Treaty. You've seen them at the Opry. They played the Opry many times. Very, very talented duo. They're going to play the Ryman in September. Those tickets go on sale next Friday, the 15th. But all next week, you'll have a chance to win tickets. Yeah, win them before you can buy them. All next week, 7:20 each morning with Coffee, Country, and Cody. Be listening to win your tickets to see Warren Treaty and the Ryman.
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2: Hey, it's Charlie Maddox. Next week on Coffee, Country, and Cody, we will rewind to the stage of the Grand Ole Opry, highlight moments from this weekend's Opry 100 shows. Guests include singer-songwriter Ben Chapman. He's playing the Opry on Friday night. Deborah Allen stops by to chat about a new gospel series she's hosting at the Franklin Theater. And always a pleasure to have Dale Watson in studio. That's next week on Coffee, Country, and Cody. We'll see you Monday morning.

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3: NBC News Radio, I'm Chris Caraggio. According to President Trump, the U.S.-Iran ceasefire is still in effect even after an exchange of fire near the Strait of Hormuz. In a Truth Social post, he said the U.S. fired on Iran ships after they conducted attacks against three military ships moving through the waterway. Trump called the strikes a love tap. Meanwhile, Secretary of State Marco Rubio told reporters that Iran's response to the latest ceasefire deal was expected at some point today. Democrats are taking a hit in the redistricting battle after their new congressional map in Virginia was blocked by the state Supreme Court. Democrats drew up a map designed to give the party up to four new House seats, but today's ruling now delivers a major boost for Republicans as they defend their narrow House majority in the midterms. It's disclosure day with the Pentagon releasing the first batch of declassified UFO files with more to come. The release comes after President Trump earlier this year instructed the Pentagon and other agencies to start releasing the files. I'm Chris Caraggio, NBC News Radio.
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4: It's Delilah Day. 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She has had an incredible show, making dedications and giving advice and taking calls from listeners all over the United States. Delilah is someone I grew up listening to, falling asleep in the back of the car with my parents, getting real sleepy as a kid. And she is coming to the Grand Ole Opry tonight to guest announce. And she's stopping here to chat at 5 o'clock before she goes backstage. You do not want to miss this conversation about her trailblazing radio career, her connection to country music, and she might just take some calls from you to dedicate some songs to you on the radio. Delilah, coming to WSM live at 5 o'clock today. Make sure you're listening. We're also going to get into some new music Friday. That's what's up first. Coming up in just a couple of songs. Here's Ernest.

Dierks Bentley. It's WSM, and it's Friday, which means a lot of our favorite country music stars put out new music today. So we're going to dive into New Music Friday. In terms of albums, Opry star Ashley McBride put out her new project today. It's called Wild. Now, getting to singles put out by our favorite country music folks, we got 49 Winchester with a song called Oh Savannah. Kenny Chesney released Carry On. Co Wetzel with Hurts Like You. Connor Smith released Easy on the Eyes. Ashley Cook released High School Sweetheart. We also have Co Wetzel another song, Dollar in a Bottle. We have Ben Chapman with Baby Blue. Next, we got Red Farron, Straight to the Chapel. Now, the prophecy has been fulfilled, and after doing wonderful impressions of his music on the internet, Russell Dickerson has successfully collaborated with rapper Fetty Wap for a song called Boots. That came out today. Annie Nye and I could not believe it. Tiger Lily Gold released a song today called I Do or Die. Gonna wrap things up here, just a couple more to tell you. We got Jody Messina with a new song out today called Can Anybody. And that's really going to wrap things up, except for one more. Charlie Worsham, WSM Radio's very own, put out a song, Family Man. That's New Music Friday. Everything I just ran down, you can find wherever you stream your music. And some of those songs might be making their way onto our playlist. Right now, it's Brantley Gilbert. Clint Black is coming up next.

0: WSM is more than just the music. 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
2: Almost everyone, you know, has a deep voice, and I sound like I should be doing commercials for Petticoat Junction, so I was a little, I don't know, I got a little depressed, and I thought I would do something about it instead of just being depressed. I called a voice coach. I said, can you do anything, anything at all for my voice? He said, yes, ma'am, I think we can.
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He's on tour right now. Opry star Luke Combs with a huge song sweeping the nation right now, right there. That is Sleepless in a Hotel Room. If you are planning on going to a Luke Combs concert this year, or you know somebody who is, Amber Anderson just did a great Things You Need to Know video breaking down what his tour is like, the openers that are there. There's several openers for his show. You can check it out right now on our socials at WSM Radio. Concerts have become a whole experience these days. It's not so much just show up anymore. There's things you should know. So shout out to Amber for breaking it down. Here's Lainey Wilson, Chris Jansen, up next.

0: It's a beautiful day on the Grand Ole Opry Plaza, getting ready for the Friday Night Opry in just a couple of hours. 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

Brooks and Dunn and Reba. What a combo. It's WSM. 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Here's Brett Eldridge.

Did you catch the first episode of Heart of the Night with Nan Kelly on Monday? Well, no worries if you didn't. We will be rolling out some highlight moments on our socials from Monday's episode in a few minutes, actually, at WSM Radio on socials. And then also on Mother's Day, we have some great Mother's Day clips to share with you. Heart of the Night is WSM's newest show, hosted by Nashville legend Miss Nan Kelly and her husband, Charlie Kelly. It's where real people, real stories, and timeless country music all come together. And you are a part of this show. 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That is where you call to be a part of Heart of the Night with Nan Kelly. Right now, it's Straight Line. Keith

0: The last time the war and treaty were at the Grand Ole Opry House was for Band Is One in March, raising money to end breast cancer with Susan G. Komen. But next week, you can listen in for a chance to win two tickets to see the war and treaty when they come to the Ryman on Sunday, September 13th. 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
10: NBC News Radio, I'm Chris Caraggio. According to President Trump, the U.S.-Iran ceasefire is still in effect even after an exchange of fire near the Strait of Hormuz. In a Truth Social post, he said the U.S. fired on Iran ships after they conducted attacks against three military ships moving through the waterway. Trump called the strikes a love tap. Democrats are taking a hit in the redistricting battle after their new congressional map in Virginia was blocked by the state Supreme Court. Democrats drew up a map designed to give the party up to 4 new House seats, but today's ruling now delivers a major boost for Republicans as they defend their narrow House majority in the midterms. It's disclosure day with the Pentagon releasing the first batch of declassified UFO files with more to come. One video submitted by U.S. Central Command personnel in 2013 shows what appears to be an 8-pointed star streaking across the sky, floating and zigzagging for nearly 2 minutes. I'm Chris Caraggio, NBC News Radio.
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0: Hello. Feeling in a silly, goofy mood on this Friday afternoon. And WSM has a pretty exciting night at the Grand Ole Opry tomorrow. It's WSM night. Steve Warner, Carter Faith, and more to celebrate the occasion. How about two sets of pairs of tickets to go to the show tomorrow night for free? Those tickets include a private meet and greet with your WSM radio friends and a tour of the studio and a backstage tour before you go to your seats. If that sounds good, we're giving away two sets of tickets this hour, and the first set is coming your way in two songs. So get ready. Don't move. Morgan Wallen, Post Malone, up first.

Here comes that first pair of free tickets to WSM Night at the Grand Ole Opry tomorrow night. Not only is this two tickets to the show to see Steve Warner, Carter Faith, Daly and Vincent, and more, this is an opportunity to meet your WSM radio friends, come see our studio, and get a little backstage tour before you go to your seats. If that sounds fun to you, giving those tickets away right now to the first caller, 615-737-9650. 615-737-9650. First caller, good luck. It's Zach Brown Band.

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1: Roy Acuff and his Smoky Mountain Boys open our shindig. 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Let her go.
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0: Quick enough.
1: WSM, it's Aaron. Who's this?
2: This is Jason. How are you?
1: Jason, doing great. Happy Friday.
2: Oh, happy Friday to you too.
1: Well, you know what, Jason? It just became a happier Friday because you're the first caller and you are coming to WSM night tomorrow night at the Grand Ole Opry.
2: That is awesome.
1: Yay! Who are you going to bring with you?
2: My wife, and I may try to find another ticket and bring my son as well.
1: Oh my gosh, how special is that? That's going to be awesome. I can't wait for y'all to be here.
2: Yeah, I'm looking forward to it. Yeah, I've been trying all week to win these. That's great.
1: Jason, congratulations. We will see you tomorrow at the Opry for WSM night. Another

Here comes your last chance to get two free tickets to WSM Night at the Grand Ole Opry tomorrow evening. Steve Warner, Carter Faith, Daly and Vincent, and more are performing at the Opry. 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If that sounds fun to you, call me right now, 615-737-9650. 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First caller, they go to you. Good luck.

0: WSM. Who's this?
1: This is Hayden. How are you?
0: Hayden, it is such a beautiful Friday here at the Opry. How are you?
1: I am well. How about yourself?
0: Can't complain. And feeling even better because you are the first caller for this round. You are going to the Opry tomorrow night for WSM night.
1: Sounds great.
0: Yay. Who's coming with you tomorrow, Hayden?
1: I guess my mom.
0: Oh, that'll be so lovely. Is she a big Opry fan?
1: She is. We've been a few times. We're local to Nashville, so we've been a few times.
0: Oh, well, I can't wait to meet both of you tomorrow. You get to meet our whole staff, too. It's going to be really special.
1: Awesome. Sounds great.
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3: I'm Zach Bennett in for Bill Cody, and this is today's Pure American Country Radio Minute. It was this date in 1982, Willie Nelson hit number one with Always On My Mind. And that record's really a great reminder that sometimes a song doesn't have to start with you to end up belonging to you. Willie didn't write it, he wasn't the first one to record it, but his version became one of the signature performances of his whole career. It had heartbreak in it, but also restraint, regret, elegance, all that stuff that Willie

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4: From the Springer Mountain Farms Weather Center, here's your first alert forecast.
5: All eyes on what looks to be a fantastic weekend weather-wise. I'm WSMV4 First Alert meteorologist Bree Smith. After mid-70s Friday, the mornings become milder. Waking up in the 50s Saturday, Sunday morning, topping out around 80 both days, largely dry, although a few stray showers and storms may drift by, generally north of I-40 Sunday afternoon. A little bit cooler as we head into next week.

Scotty McCreary. It's WSM. We've been talking a lot about WSM night at the Opry tomorrow. Very, very exciting stuff. We've given out all of our free tickets for tomorrow night. 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

0: definitely shaking a little bit right now, as the one and only Delilah will be co-hosting the next hour of the show. She will be arriving in just a few minutes. Before she gets to guest announce on the stage of the Grand Ole Opry tonight, we are going to talk about Delilah's trailblazing 5 decades working in radio, her unbelievable show, her connection to country music, and she is someone that has created a universal experience for people everywhere, a very specific one. We'll be diving into that as well. We might even take a few of your calls. If you want to dedicate a song to somebody, or if there's something on your mind you want to share with Delilah, we will keep you updated and we'll let you know when she gets to the studio.
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2: 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Deborah Allen stops by to chat about a new gospel series she's hosting at the Franklin Theater. And always a pleasure to have Dale Watson in studio. That's next week on Coffee Country and Cody. 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
8: NBC News Radio, I'm Chris Caraggio. According to President Trump, the U.S.-Iran ceasefire is still in effect even after an exchange of fire near the Strait of Hormuz. In a Truth Social post, he said the U.S. fired on Iran ships after they conducted attacks against 3 military ships moving through the waterway. Trump called the strikes a love tap. Meanwhile, Secretary of State Marco Rubio told reporters that Iran's response to the latest ceasefire deal was expected at some point today. Democrats are taking a hit in the redistricting battle after their new congressional map in Virginia was blocked by the state Supreme Court. Democrats drew up a map designed to give the party up to 4 new House seats, but today's ruling now delivers a major boost for Republicans as they defend their narrow House majority in the midterms. It's disclosure day, with the Pentagon releasing the first batch of declassified UFO files, with more to come. The release comes after President Trump earlier this year instructed the Pentagon and other agencies to start releasing the files. I'm Chris Caraggio, NBC News Radio.
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0: Any minute, the one and only legendary Delilah, who's had a trailblazing 5 decades in radio, will be here to talk about her connection to country music, take your calls, and celebrate the fact that she is stepping onto the Opry stage tonight, up to the podium to guest announce at the Friday Night Opry. Definitely shaking, extremely excited for you to be a part of this great conversation. Until then, we're shuffling all types of songs. We got some Paul Overstreet up first.

up to you. But remember, I won't allow the things you used to do.

That's for David Reed. Some Waylon Jennings on WSM. Up next, an entire Opry show dedicated to this man right here. 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

0: Our guest today is the most listened to woman on the radio in the United States. She reaches more than 8 million listeners each week, over 150 stations, a career that has lasted more than 50 years, and she has built one of radio's most enduring relationships with listeners all over. And she creates comfort and joy like no one else in the world. Please welcome, on her way to the Opry podium tonight, Delilah!
1: It is so good. Hi. It is so good to be here. And what an unbelievable studio.
0: Oh, thank you.
1: Child, you're so young. You don't know this, but this is how radio used to be. This is not how radio is now.
0: That's right.
1: Like you get to see people and you get to see trees and it's beautiful.
0: It is the most beautiful place on earth, I have to say. And we're so lucky. Our wonderful general manager, Eric Markham, and Jason Cooper, who's up here doing our video, he and Eric and several other people made this in their brains and then quite literally brought it to life about 2.5 years ago.
1: I mean, look at these big, huge open beams.
0: Yes.
1: And the lighting and everything is spectacular. Well, I shouldn't say this is how radio used to be because radio stations had no money, so they didn't have the fancy lighting and all the things that you have. Mm-hmm. Like, we didn't ever have open beams. We had those nasty white ceiling tile
0: that were
1: like stained from rain seeping through for some reason.
0: Oh, yes.
1: Yeah. But
0: I've seen a few of those. Yeah.
1: Radio stations used to always have windows where you could see your listeners. People could drive by or walk by and wave and blow you kisses. And this is really cool.
0: Well, we're so, so honored to have you here today. And from what we've seen on socials, Delilah, you have had quite the week in Nashville.
1: Holy moly. See that young man right over there? Blame him.
0: Oh,
1: I told him, Aaron, keep me busy. I want to go. I want to see. I want to do. He took me serious.
0: Well, I mean, you are the queen. You have to see all the things on your visit,
1: right? I had to do it.
0: What's it like telling your story so many different ways, so many different times, you know, now flipping the script as something you've done on the air for so many decades, telling and holding other people's stories?
1: Well, I stinking love being on the air.
0: Yeah.
1: Like, it hasn't changed, that aspect of my life. A lot of things have changed.
0: Sure.
1: The names of children have changed and I forget who they are. So I'm yelling at one and I have to go through all, you know, 15 names to get to who the
0: That's
1: heck
0: right.
1: I'm talking to. But my passion for being on the air is just as strong today as it was, you know, 50 years ago. So that hasn't changed. But what has changed is I no longer have to fight. I don't have to fight to have my voice heard. I don't have to fight to be respected. I don't have to fight to prove my worth. And that, it's weird. Sometimes I kind of miss it.
0: Sure.
1: I mean, I like scrapping. I like a good dog fight. I do.
0: That's incredible.
1: But it is nice to be respected, especially by my peers and by other people in broadcasting, because it wasn't that way the first 30 years, you know?
0: Sure.
1: So that part is awesome.
0: You've built your iconic career by leading with elegance and compassion and authenticity at a time where...
1: Not always. Sometimes I'm downright pathetic.
0: Oh,
1: I mean...
0: I can't believe that.
1: It's true. There was no class when I would get fired and I would be on the bathroom floor and crying and blubbering. And
0: true. But that's authentic. That's authentic.
1: Very authentic. I am very authentic. I don't have time or energy to be anything other than who I am. I never have had time or energy to play games or to pretend or to wear a mask or to act one way on the air and another way off the air. The only difference between Delilah on the air and Delilah off the air is on the air, I'm very mellow because I'm exhausted at night.
0: Yes.
1: And off the air, I'm a lot more hyper.
0: Mm-hmm.
1: And on the air, I don't say naughty words.
0: Well, yes.
1: Off the air, sometimes mommy has a potty mouth, but not when the kids are around. I try, you know, not to say
0: Sure.
1: Yeah.
0: Yeah. There's, you know, a handful of four plus letter words that mm-hmm. we can't use.
1: And the funny thing is my grandma said the same ones. My mom said the same ones. I say the same ones. And my daughters say the same, you know, two or three in the same expression that my mother did, which is kind of funny.
0: You know, it just gets passed down. That's how it goes. So in this sort of theme of authenticity that you know, even behind the scenes, you describe that you experience, was there ever a time where you didn't think that your ability and desire to just connect with people and love them wasn't going to work, where the formula you have mastered wasn't going to work?
1: No.
0: Awesome.
1: No. I always knew that I knew that what God was calling me to do was what I was going to do. Mm-hmm. There were a lot of times where I didn't know how I was going to get over that mountain, how that was going to come together. You know, my mom used to say, sis, why don't you get a real job? Sis, why don't you give this up? After I'd been fired two or three times, she's like, sis, you gotta realize this is not working out. You got to get a real job. And I'm like, what are you talking about? Mm. There is no plan B.
0: Right.
1: There's no option. Mm-hmm. That's so many of my friends in radio, after they got fired once or twice, they're like, yeah, so I went into computer programming. I'm like, how do you do that? I could cut my arm off before I could give up being on the air.
0: It's like, not a choice.
1: It's not a choice. There's no option.
0: That's right. I mean, growing up listening to you and seeing and being aware when I was knowing kind of what I wanted to go into, and I knew that I wanted to do this, it was because of people like you that I saw. It wasn't weird to have the attitude of, I don't want to have a normal job. Like, I have to love what I'm doing every day in order
1: and you do.
0: To do
1: you
0: it.
1: You clearly do. You clearly do.
0: I couldn't imagine being anywhere else, Delilah.
1: Yeah, and, me either.
0: And
1: thank God I'm at the age now where I never have to worry about, you know, like ever entertain that notion. There have been times in my life where people said, well, why don't you go back to school? What, you know, you wanted to pursue medicine. Why don't you go back to school and try this? And I'm like, yeah, no,
0: no,
1: no. Now they're like, why don't you retire? I'm like, no,
0: you love it too much. You're not done.
1: I'm not done. I'm not retiring. I'm not going anywhere. You can't get rid of me that easy.
0: Delilah is live in studio with us on WSM on her way to the Grand Ole Opry podium tonight to guest announce, which we are going to dive into in just a few minutes. But flipping the script, we've picked out songs for you that you want to hear.
1: You know, I know Aaron told you this, but my dad was in a country western band, so I grew up. Yeah. I thought there was only Patsy Cline and Buck Owens and, you know, so that was the foundation of my life. The first probably, I don't know, 12, 14, 15 years of my life. I started at the radio station at 14. So that's when I discovered other genres of music.
0: Yeah.
1: But, country music has been my family's lifeblood. And here's a funny thing. Everybody in my family, there are four siblings. Three of the four of us got musical talent and all sing or play instruments or have some outlet for that. Except for me.
0: Yeah, but you found your workaround.
1: Yeah,
0: here
1: so
0: you
1: I
0: are.
1: Found my workaround.
0: Well, the first song we're going to play of yours that you requested, He Stopped Loving Her Today, the iconic Opry star, George Jones, set it up for us.
1: What a voice. What a voice. This song, I can't even set it up. I'm going to start crying. Oh. This is like, if you were to write the ultimate love story, like this song is a movie.
0: Mm-hmm.
1: It is the ultimate true love story, lifelong love story. In a 3-minute, 4-minute song. How beautiful is that?
0: One of the greatest songs of all time.
1: We're
0: going to play it for everybody listening right now and for you, Delilah. And we'll be back to chat some more after a quick break.
2: He's

she came to see him one last time. Oh, and we all wondered if she would. And it kept running through my mind. This time, he's over her for good.

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6: All eyes on what looks to be a fantastic weekend weather-wise. I'm WSMV4 First Alert meteorologist Bree Smith. After mid-70s Friday, the mornings become mild. Waking up in the 50s Saturday, Sunday morning, topping out around 80 both days, largely dry, although a few stray showers and storms may drift by, generally north of I-40 Sunday afternoon. A little bit cooler as we head into next week.
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8: In many ways, the reason I'm able to be sitting in this seat, as are the other incredible women at WSM able to, are because of the wonderful person seated in the studio with me today, Delilah, a trailblazer, hanging out at WSM before she guests announced at the Opry tonight.
9: You know, it's weird. I never meant to be a trailblazer. Like, I never set out to do that. But dang, it was so bad back in the 70s and 80s.
10: So bad.
8: Oh, no.
9: So bad. Sexual harassment, like really disgusting, vile things.
8: A thing, yeah.
9: On the air. Like it was a shtick, like it was a bit. And it was the norm. It wasn't weird or guys weren't frowned on. It was a part of the culture.
8: Right.
9: And I'm so glad we've come so far since then.
8: Me too.
9: Yeah.
8: So grateful for you, Delilah. And now we're making up for it.
9: But Aaron, can you imagine when I was on the air up until, I don't know what year, we weren't allowed to play two female artists back to back.
8: That's right.
9: You could play 15 male artists back to back. You could not play two black artists back to back, and you could not play two female artists back to back. So you couldn't play Dolly next to Loretta. You couldn't play, you just couldn't. You couldn't play Lionel, you know, next to Tina.
8: Right.
9: Because they were both black. There were all these insane, insane rules that have no bearing on music or on what listeners want.
8: Right.
9: But was just sexist, racist nonsense that we had to put up with.
8: I make a point to play women back to back on my show. Whenever I have the opportunity to do something, like, yeah, let's play two or three in a row. I think it's so important.
9: Let's have a little girl parting.
8: Yes. We're gonna play some Dolly here in just a second, in fact. And Delilah, are you aware that you have curated a very specific universal experience that I didn't realize outside of me so many people experienced?
9: That backseat of the car experience?
8: Yes.
9: I didn't know that until TikTok.
8: Falling asleep as a 7-year-old while your parents are driving home from somewhere and you making us feel cozy and falling asleep. Because when I shared that you were coming on today and I said, get ready to feel cozy, sleepy 7-year-old Aaron's ready, I had dozens of responses like, wait, I also was falling asleep in the back of the car listening.
9: I did not know that was like a core memory until TikTok. And then Alex Beggs is his name. Alex Beggs did this funny little video where he played the mom and he

0: played the dad, and he played himself in the back seat with my voice playing and him falling asleep. And like it, 10 million views or something. That's how I got onto social media, because Aaron kept saying, you got to see this. You got to. So I finally broke down and got on social media. And yeah, that's a weird universal core memory that I didn't even know I was creating.
1: That's the most powerful thing anyone can do, is to create a niche yet widely experienced universal experience. And you have done that, Delilah. That's
0: how
1: awesome.
0: Cool is that?
1: That's so cool.
0: How cool is that?
1: So in the spirit of you being so universal, we got somebody else who is also universal. Miss Dolly Parton.
0: And needs our prayers right now.
1: Needs our prayers right now.
0: And did you see her video talking about how the treatments are making her head a little swimmy?
1: Yes. And I instantly knew, I could picture what that feeling might be like when she explained it that way.
0: Yeah, so, and she said she didn't want to topple over in her 5-inch heels, so she's going to take a little time to heal.
1: It's real.
0: So we need to say a prayer for Miss Dolly that the Lord would touch her, because she's an icon. We need her, Lord. Please, please touch her. Please heal her. Please strengthen her.
1: Amen.
0: Please just bless her, bless her, bless her, and let one fraction of the love and beauty she's poured into the world and into us and into children and into children's reading programs, let a fraction of that just come back to her right now.
1: This song we have picked out, Coat of Many Colors, it has meant so much to countless people over the world. What does it mean to you?
0: Well, it's kind of a history of my mother. My mom's from the Ozark Mountains, and like Dolly, she grew up very poor. Her family was very poor. Her dad's side of the family, beyond dirt poor. And my mom used to sing this song in the kitchen when she would play it. And it just warms my heart. I love it.
1: That's so special. Delilah, while we play a couple of your favorite country songs back to back, would you like to see if there's any listeners that would like to make a dedication on WSM?
0: Sure. Let's see if anybody out there needs to talk. I'm ready to listen.
1: Delilah is here live. Hearing her voice in these headphones is absolutely surreal, but it's right here. If you would like to talk to Delilah, if you have a dedication you'd like to make, give us a call right now, 615-737-9650. 615-737-9650. Here's Dolly Parton. More with Delilah in a few.

0: beautiful, timeless song co-written by our dear friend at the Opry, Victoria Shaw. That is The River, handpicked by our incredible guest today, Delilah.
1: That is a theme song for life.
0: It is.
1: That is like the perfect theme song to describe life.
0: And a beautiful moment. We were talking off air. You put the headphones on. You say, I got to listen to this. Beautiful. I'm so glad you did that.
1: I just, when there's lyrics like that, that tell a story that inspire your heart, that inspire your soul, that resonate so deep. It's like, I believe that music is the language of angels. Mm. Like when we get to heaven, it's just all going to be music. And that song's, God's going to be singing it.
0: It's universal. It's transcendent.
1: Music. He's going to be on the boat, giving the lecture, singing the song.
0: Yes. Just, Delilah, so remarkable to have you here. Just minutes before you head backstage to go guest announce at the Grand Ole Opry.
1: At the Grand Ole Opry.
0: What does that mean to you?
1: It's so crazy because growing up, we didn't get a TV until I was 10. We moved to a little town called Reedsport when I was 10. And our neighbor, Stanley Esselstrom, gifted our family with a TV and cable. Mm-hmm. And we had three channels.
0: Wow.
1: Three.
0: Only three.
1: Three channels.
0: Woo.
1: 1970. So we could watch Gilligan's Island and we could watch the Flintstones, Meet the Flintstones. And for my dad, it was Buck Owens and the Buckaroo and the Grand Ole Opry. And that was we watched as a family in the living room, sitting around watching this little TV. You know, it was probably what, 18 inches, maybe. And it was every week. Or we would go to my grandparents' house and do the same thing, eat dinner there, and then watch the Grand Ole Opry. So to be able to be up on that stage, to be able to go backstage and see the costumes and. A lot of the costumes are people, because I was at Country KO before I started the show that's now, you know, my signature show. And I got to meet Loretta Lynn. I got to meet Loretta Lynn with Crystal Gayle. They were together in the studio. And I got to meet Charlie Pride, and I got to meet so many amazing artists. That was 80 and 81. Mm. And to see their costumes, you know, hanging up backstage is very cool. And the guitars that are signed and things like that. Very fun.
0: So fun. Is this your first time getting to see all of that from this vantage point?
1: No.
0: Maybe that was part of what you were just describing as well. At least seeing the various
1: operas. No, Aaron's had me here before.
0: Oh, very cool.
1: In years past, yeah. Never here, never in the studio, but.
0: Yes.
1: I've got to be at the, I was there either right before or right after. I think it was right before the horrible flood.
0: Oh my gosh, in 2010, yeah.
1: Yeah.
0: My gosh. Well, so glad you timed it now where our studio is the best it's ever looked, because it's been quite a work in progress, but just absolutely fantastic to have you here, Delilah. And behalf of all of the women in broadcast and radio that I know you've heard, thank you so many times. But again, there's not a point in my life I don't remember listening to you, and you've created that universal experience we've talked about. And something else that would be great for you to send off our listeners with is this town, Nashville, is full of dreamers.
1: Oh,
0: full
1: my
0: of dream
1: gosh.
0: Chasers.
1: Dream chasers and kind people.
0: Yes.
1: Kind people. This town, when I first came to Nashville, it was 1980 or 81, I don't remember. It was a little town.
0: Mm-hmm.
1: It was a little town with big dreams. And I love that it has changed and grown, but kept that small town feeling.
0: Yeah.
1: And so many young people that have come here with their dreams and are still, you know, willing to do the heavy lifting, willing to pay their dues, willing to do whatever they can do to play at a honky tonk on a Friday afternoon, mm-hmm. and hopefully meet somebody who knows somebody who will get them in the door. I love that.
0: What do you say to those dreamers that are listening right now that aren't sure if authenticity is the way that it's going to go, or aren't sure if their plan and their vision is what's going to work.
1: Well, if you have any other options, take the other option. If in your heart you think, well, you know, if this music thing doesn't work out or this radio thing doesn't work out, I could always become a computer programmer. I could really become a game designer. I could become a brain surgeon. Do whatever that thing is. If you have a plan B that is a solid plan, do that instead. But if you're like you and me, where there is no plan B, where you know that you know that you know that this is what God has called you to, don't stop. Don't give up. Don't listen to the voices that tell you you're not enough or you'll never make it. You know, why are you a foolish dreamer? Just go, da, da, da, da, da. Ain't nobody got time for that. Put your headphones on if you have to.
0: Yes.
1: Listen to a little Garth in the River and say, I'm going to sail this boat. I'm going to keep sailing until the river runs dry. I am not giving up. I am not going down with the ship. I am not going to sail a white flag. I am going to keep going. I'm going to put one foot in front of the other. You knock me down, too bad for you, because I will get up. I will dust myself off, and then I will come after you and I will beat your butt.
0: Woo!
1: Don't give up. You can't give up.
0: Delilah, all of us needed to hear that today.
1: Thank you. It's true. You sometimes you got to sit there and lick your wounds for a minute. Sometimes you got to sit there and cry your tears for a minute. Mm-hmm. Sometimes you need to call your best friend. Have a glass of wine if you drink. I don't. Have a bowl of Ben and Jerry's, unless you develop diabetes like I am. So then don't do that either. But call your best friend and cry and moan and complain for a minute.
0: Mm-hmm.
1: And then get your butt up and dust yourself off. And go kick some butt.
0: Yes.
1: Do it.
0: Okay.
1: It doesn't matter how young you are, how old you are, how rich you are, how poor you are, how big you are, or skinny you are, or black you are, or white you are. If you've got a dream, God put that in your heart for a reason. For a reason. Mm-hmm. Go for it. Don't give up. Don't ever give up. Don't ever give up. And don't ever give in.
0: Delilah, literally no one could have said that better. Thank you for that reassurance today. And now it's time to send you on your way to get ready for your guest announcing tonight live on the Grand Ole Opry. You can keep listening and hear Delilah when the show starts at 7. She'll be on at some point in the night. And before we say goodbye, in the spirit of playing more ladies on the radio, we got Barbara Mandrell, Opry star. I was country when country wasn't cool. Thank you so much, Delilah. An honor of a lifetime. We'll see you soon.

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1: 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Deborah Allen stops by to chat about a new gospel series she's hosting at the Franklin Theater. And always a pleasure to have Dale Watson in studio. That's next week on Coffee Country and Cody. We'll see you Monday morning.
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10: NBC News Radio, I'm Jim Roop. President Trump telling NBC News the conflict with Iran will be over when it's over. In a Truth Social post, he said the U.S. fired on Iran's ships after they conducted attacks against three military ships moving through the Strait of Hormuz. And he says the current ceasefire is still in effect. Meantime, the president says there will be a three-day ceasefire between Russia and Ukraine starting tomorrow. It's for Russia's Victory Day celebration. Include a prison swap of 1,000 prisoners from each country. The conflict began in 2022 when Russia launched an invasion in Ukraine. Consumer sentiment fell to a new low in May. The University of Michigan's early reading for the month slipped 3.2% from April's record low. Inflation fears were the primary factor driving the drop as gas prices soared due to the war with Iran. Concerns about high prices and buying conditions driving the downward trend in sentiment. I'm Jim Roop.
0: Kicking it off with an artist about to perform in the Circle. 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

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T. Graham Brown opening up the Opry Warm-Up Show for us today. Want to thank again Delilah, the radio legend of 50 years, for coming and co-hosting a little bit of the show before she guest announces at the Grand Ole Opry tonight. You'll get to hear more from her from the Opry stage in a little over an hour. And we're going to play music from tonight's lineup. Before we get back into it, though, we got some Vince Gill on the way. And because we miss her sweet voice and presence so very much, thought it was only right that we cue up some Jeannie C.

on the Opry Warm-Up Show. Before we get into our lineup again, and up next, we have a Grammy Award-winning songwriter who has had success with songs like Lee Ann Womack's I Hope You Dance, The Chicks's There's Your Trouble, Kenny Wayne Shepherd's Blue on Black. We got Tia Sillers queued up for you now. She's stepping back into the circle tonight. Your full Opry lineup coming up after this. This is Some Days Are Better Than Others.

0: Grammy Award-winning songwriter Tia Sillers back with us in the circle tonight. The rest of your lineup tonight includes Lauren Watkins, T. Graham Brown, Leroy Parnell, Suzanne Cox and Brandon Ratcliffe, Rhonda Vincent, Kane, and Charlie McCoy.
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Leroy Parnell back in the circle tonight. Up next, she plays a role in someone's journey who's out, actually about to make their opera debut in just a couple of weeks. Their first show, Deck of Hearts, was opening for this Opry star who means so much to not only the bluegrass community, but country music in general. She is the queen of bluegrass, after all. It's Rhonda Vincent back in the circle tonight. Charlie McCoy up next on the Opry Warm-Up Show.

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Here's another artist getting ready to perform on tonight's Grand Ole Opry.

Charlie McCoy. Gonna rock the harmonica in the circle tonight. It's WSM. You're listening to the Opry Warm-Up Show, playing music from the folks stepping into the circle tonight. And up next, a group that is just contagious with the joy they bring. If you spend 5 minutes with the members of this group, you'll feel like you've spent the afternoon in the sunshine. Their joy just spills over onto each person that they meet and who gets to hear their music. Kane is back at the Opry tonight. Here is their song, I'm So Blessed.

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1: We're talking today with Jeff Roberts of Jeff Roberts & Associates, the working man's lawyer. Slipped, tripped, or fell? 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
2: Jeff, I slipped and fell at a store, and now I have medical bills I can't afford. 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
3: Yes, if the store was negligent, which means if they created or knew about a hazard and did nothing to clean it up or fix it. Businesses have a legal duty to keep their property safe, and if they ignored the hazard, like a wet floor with no warning sign or broken stairs,

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3: All eyes on what looks to be a fantastic weekend weatherwise. I'm WSMV4 First Alert meteorologist Bree Smith. After mid-70s Friday, the mornings become milder. Waking up in the 50s Saturday, Sunday morning, topping out around 80 both days, largely dry, although a few stray showers and storms may drift by, generally north of I-40 Sunday afternoon. A little bit cooler as we head into next week.
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Lauren Watkins rounding out our Grand Ole Opry lineup for this evening's show. And now, with just about 40 minutes to go until the curtain goes up, let's begin our Opry Star Shuffle. Right here, we got Emmylou Harris. And then, diving into a little bit of Old Crow Medicine Show. How does that sound?

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10: Live from Nashville, Tennessee, Humana is proud to present the Grand Ole Opry. Let them hear you around the country and around the world. Kicking off the show tonight, he's a CMA Award winner. He's an Emmy Award winner. He's a Grand Ole Opry star. He is T. Graham Brown.
11: Thank you, Charlie. Hey, y'all. Welcome to the Opry. Welcome to Nashville. Any of y'all been to Lower Broadway yet? Kill some brain cells down there, I guess. Wow. I've been in Nashville since 1982, so I killed a few myself, actually. I'm from Georgia. I'm from Athens, Georgia. And I want to do a song by one of my favorite bands of all time, the Allman Brothers. Kick it off over.